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But in the meantime, let me tell you more about this ABC-themed The Area. Starting out with A, we got The Area. I'm kidding. I have Ashtray Hearts. We're going to start out the first hour with CDs only. I think this should take us all the way to the 8 o'clock hour, so we are just rocking with you're not usual, The Area. But the Ashtray Hearts, they are kind of a folk group. They describe themselves as like sounding like apartment music, but also modern indie minimalism. So we will together, we will see what this sounds like. I will take a listen to their track Disaster. Then we'll roll into some jazz, modern jazz. And then I have a band adjacent to 12 Rods. So the groups that I have coming your way shortly, we'll take a listen to Bad Plus, and then I have Capital on the way. 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

0: oxygen versus gravity from Capital, right here on Your Sound Alternative, 88.1 FM KVSC. That was from their 2000 release, Antarctica. And if you are a fan of Minneapolis four-piece groups, or if you like emo sounds, or you like the band 12 Rods, they are for you. So check them out. Again, Capital. Before that, we had the sounds of Bad Plus with Let Our Garden Grow. And to kick off the ABC set and hour, we had Ashtray Hearts with their song Disaster. Again, I'm trying to stick to an alphabetical theme this show, and it's honestly been really fun. With the area, it brings you a diverse range of sounds already, so it's really fun to narrow it down more so to the beginning of the name and the letter of the band that you're hearing. So it'll bring you something new that you definitely haven't heard on the area before, and maybe haven't heard at all, which is quite fun. Let's explore some new music here on the area. But in the meantime, I have a quick little push about our trivia reveal coming up that wraps up our membership drive here on the 20th. So let's take a little listen, then I'll tell you what is coming your way next.
1: Diane, 11:30 a.m., September 20th. Entering the city of St. Cloud, 265 miles south of the Canadian border, 93 miles west of the state line. 88 degrees on a fair day. Okay, looks like I'll be meeting with KVSC. Shouldn't be too hard to remember that. They'll be at the Red Carpet Nightclub at 4 p.m. I guess they're going to reveal the theme of their 48th annual trivia weekend at 5 p.m. This is where questions go to die. When I finish there, I'll be sure to set a reminder to register my team for trivia when registration opens on December 7th, 2026. I'm sure the station manager will be able to answer any questions I have.
2: KVSC is hosting the reveal party for our 48th annual trivia weekend on September 20th at the Red Carpet Nightclub in St. Cloud. The party starts at 4 p.m., but the reveal is happening at 5 p.m. And just an FYI between you and me, the theme is not Twin Peaks. You're gonna have to keep guessing.
0: So keep guessing for that KVSC trivia theme, and pop out to the trivia reveal theme party this Sunday at, I believe, at 4 at the Red Carpet. I'm sure you're waiting, and I'm sure you're like, oh my God, I'm so excited for trivia. But we're going to quick segue to the weather, because I'm curious, because I don't want to walk in the rain. And when I came in, I was walking in the rain, and I was absolutely not singing in the rain, to be very clear. But anyways, it's feeling like a cool 57 degrees right now. We're expecting some fog outside, especially with this rainy day. It's been kind of pleasant. I enjoy rainy days, and it's like the beginning of autumn. So it's like, all right, now I got my cozy little fall drink, and I got my cozy little apple candle. I'm excited. I'm here for it. We're looking at a low of 54 tonight, 40% chance of precipitation the rest of the evening. It should clear up in the late evening. Tomorrow, Tuesday, expect a high of 68, low of 45. It will be mostly sunny and breezy, and mostly clear all Tuesday. Wednesday, high of 71, low of 53. It'll start out sunny with a chance of showers in the late morning, and then that chance of showers will consist and continue into Wednesday night with a 20% chance. So I guess here and there. You don't know if you'll get rained on or not. Then if we take a peek at Thursday, high of 76, low of 55, bright and sunny, and that rain will pick up again with a 40% chance of precipitation on Thursday night. That wraps up your Granite City Weather Report. We are just going to dive right into the music for the sake of time. I have the D, E, and F coming your way. We're going to take a listen to the Delilahs and their song Liar. Then into Early Eyes, two E's there. Double points with the track Case for You featuring Dizzy Fay. And then the final edition of the set here is a three-piece Minneapolis group. They're described as indie rock feel with good vocals, but a bit of a jazz feel. So we're all in for a treat here on 88.1 FM KVSC. 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

Early Eyes with Case for You right here on Your Sound Alternative, 88.1 FM, KVSC. Before that, we had the Delilahs with Liar from their 1994 self-titled release, The Delilahs. And on the way, well, we rounded out the D and the E of the set. And just for the sake of time, I wanted to come in before we got to the F. But I still have F, G, and H further on the way. But you know what you're listening to is KVSC, College and Community Radio. 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Now, let's get into the rest of the alphabet show here. 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And then even further, I have Grandma's Boyfriend on the way. 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

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I'm Jean and you are listening to The Area, bringing you a collection of all Minnesota-based musicians, which is super cool, super fun. 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Just by tuning in to KVSC, you are doing more than you realize. But in terms of what you just heard, again, the Halloween Alaska with, to be clear, they said Don't Need Shade. I think as a DJ, you develop like a sixth sense, call me Spider-Man, but, you kind of can, when you hear like curses in songs, especially when you're in the station or it sounds very similar, you're on like high alert. You also get a sixth sense for silences. If there's like a silence in a song, you kind of like, it's like, sixth sense, spidey sense, whatever you want to call it. But so very clear, Don't Need Shade. Before that, we had Grandma's Boyfriend. This name always makes me chuckle just a little bit. It's so silly. But we heard the track I Forgot, and then we had Feed Your Head with Golden Boy from their self EP back from 2018. I do want to mention with Grandma's Boyfriend, Haley Bonar is actually a part of that group. I was performing in it, and that's important because when you listen to KVSC, you are a part of how community radio works, and you can show your support by making a donation to the station. 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And we also feature interviews with community newsmakers. And don't forget Granite City Radio Theater with guest musicians such as Dessa, Matt Wilson of Trip Shakespeare, Dan Murphy of Soul Asylum, Dave Simonette from Trampled by Turtles, David Huckfelt, Martin Zeller, and, as I mentioned, Haley Bonar, and so, so many more. Season 15 is soon to be underway. 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Now let's roll right into the next set of music. And I'll again end with the number in case you didn't have your phone out in time, which I do that all the time. But we're going to listen to Identity Crisis. I believe they are a St. Cloud-based group, but they are punk. And it's about to get crazy for this next track. This was recorded live at Palmer in August 17th, 2022. Since then, this group has been busy. They've been performing shows not only in Minneapolis and St. Cloud, but they also performed in not this most recent Battle of the Bands, but the prior Battle of the Bands. And they go hard during their sets. So let's enjoy Identity Crisis with I, and then we'll roll into a little bit of a switch up. We'll roll into Jayhawks. And then I have Kitty Craft on the way. 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

0: these two that the last one I'm getting on were not on the EP, but you know, future release or something, I don't know. But yeah, okay. This one's Don't.
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You just heard Kitty Craft with Comeback Queen. And yes, that is the Kitty Craft you're thinking about. I just found out that Kitty Craft is a Minnesota artist, so expect more of her on the area. But you're listening to KVSC FM and HD St. Cloud and KMOJ HD3 Minneapolis St. Paul. I'm Jean, and you're listening to, like I said, The Area, show that brings you all local Minnesota music. And we are well into the alphabet themed The Area, which is really exciting for me. It's really fun. I'm having a good time playing everything under the sun. And again, this is a show that is defined by the border of Minnesota. So if an artist is within it, we're going to play it. And really, that is going to be everything. We're bouncing around to different genres. I'm doing my best to keep it cohesive, but it's The Area and I'm the DJ. So we'll see what happens. But I'm going to roll into some jazz here. We'll listen to Doug Little. We are on to the L of the alphabet here. And we're going to take a listen to the track Subtle Differences. I've been enjoying more jazz as of late, so this is also extra fun for me to bring this to you tonight. But yeah, that's what I got. And I also have Magnolias on the way. Originally, I grabbed the CD, but I also grabbed a vinyl for the Magnolia. So I think we are finally delving into the records that I grabbed for the hour. We still have about 53 more minutes left of your regularly scheduled area. So let's see how far we can get into the vinyl stack I got going here. But yeah, and again, we are in the fall membership drive for KVSC. So we're doing a little extra here this week. So enjoy. There's a lot of wonderful programming on KVSC that is only brought because of listener support from listeners like you. As it's been mentioned, we have a lot of our shows, especially new shows, like our more recent ones, like The Menu or Bookmarked. I talked about it earlier today, but The Menu is such a wonderful opportunity for students to really practice their interviewing skills, and directors as well. We get the chance to talk with local musicians, even wider musicians. I think we have, I don't know if I can say this, if we have, we have an interview with Cheek Face coming up here, which I'm really excited for. We also have, we have one tomorrow. Let me check and see what's going on tomorrow. I'll be back in the next break with that one. But we have The Menu, we have Bookmarked, we have Game Bite, we have so many wonderful programs that are made by students because of listener support. 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And if we didn't have listener support, we wouldn't be able to make awesome programming like what you get to hear. So if you enjoy what you hear on KVSC, aside from this show, obviously, consider supporting. 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

0: You're listening to Your Sound Alternative, 88.1 FM, KVSC. You just heard Indifference by Peter from his release Buddies of Swing from his 1987 release. As you heard in that song, he obviously plays the mandolin and he also plays the violin. So he's got two of the similar instruments going here. And before that, we had the sounds of Natural Black and the Magnolias. We reached the M, N, and P of the ABC themed show here. And let me tell you, I'm having so much fun. With the area, it's typically like, oh, I'll bring you some tunes, whatever plays, whatever's going. But this is really fun. It's like my own diversions, having a really good time here. And I am actually gonna put my friends here on the spot. I have some co-hosts here in the studio hanging out. What do you guys like about KVSC? putting the mic, putting you guys on the spot right now.
1: It's really cool. I don't know. How about my seniors? How about you guys answer that? You've been here much longer than me.
2: I've been here for like 2 years now, and it's definitely helped a lot with like confidence. I was super, super shy before KVSC, and gradually I'm becoming less shy.
3: Yeah. I am a part of the training department, so I meet a lot of new people all the time, and it's really fun being able to meet all like the diverse people that come down here, because like literally everybody's down here, bro. I've met True. Like so many different types of people who are all interested in music, and it's just so fun to like talk and get to know all these different people who are interested in all these different types of music, and they are all interested in doing different things, but they're all like united with their passion for it. And I just think it's very fun and it's very community driven, and I really like it for that reason.
2: It's also like super easy to talk to like everyone here. Anyone who comes down here is so easy to talk to.
3: Yeah, everyone's really nice.
1: I don't know. I was really scared when I first joined, but that's because I had the thing where it was like, oh, everyone's too cool. Like, I'm afraid. You know?
0: Yeah. When you're doing your show and you just feel like so scared to go out and talk to them?
1: Especially because I had indie brunch, so it was like during the day when everyone ever was out there. And I think on my first solo show, someone came in and they were like, well, if you need any help, everyone's here.
2: Oh!
0: Awesome. Oh, thank you.
1: I'm so glad everyone ever is here right now and listening to me.
3: But now you know everyone ever.
1: That's true.
3: Awesome.
2: Yeah.
1: For the most part. The I don't know. Part. Some names were dropped today that I'd never heard of.
3: Oh, well, you'll get to meet them soon, probably. I don't know.
0: Well, yeah, I feel that. With my first indie brunch, it was very similar. I watched people like go by and I was too scared to talk to them for a year. And then I got a job here.
1: Yeah.
0: So I had to talk to them.
1: No, me too.
0: Overcome. But yeah, KVSC is a really awesome place for people who have a deep interest in music, and it provides a space for a lot of people, which is why it's so wonderful and awesome and why you should support KVSC. 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But in the meantime, we are in the P of the alphabet here. 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

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You just heard Rifle Sport with Manfred from their 1991 release Primo. Before that, we had The Phones with their track Daylight. Actually, I just lied to you. You did just hear Rifle Sport. On the way, I have more super fun tunes, and we are still in the now smaller stack of records. We're going to dive into Soul Asylum coming up with their track Just Plain Evil. This is not the one that Tommy Stinson is on, but maybe next time. We are going to listen to the release Clam, Dip, and Other Delights. I will say that it is very important to mention that the record cover art is the exact same one as Whipped Cream and Other Delights, the record that has the track, I believe, Ladyfingers on it. So it's kind of a fun reference, but a very Soul Asylum spin on the cover art. Then even further, because there's so many band names that start with an S, I couldn't just have one. So we're also going to listen to The Suburbs. I don't know what song yet, but when we get there, we will get there. But I couldn't bring you super cool, awesome tunes like this if we didn't have listener support. 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And a little really does go a long way. 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

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Now let's dive right into the music with Soul Asylum and their track Just Plain Evil.

0: KVSC, your sound alternative. That was Tall Corn with their track All the Way. And you wouldn't have that record if we didn't have listeners and members who support KVSC. That record was bought through membership dollars, and what a treat. Am I right, friends?
1: Oh, yeah.
2: Yes. That was the wrong one.
3: Great, wonderful song. I loved it so much. I really liked the vocal flipping.
0: Yes.
3: And that song was really nice. I actually liked it a lot.
0: Okay, vocal techniques. What the heck?
2: What was the lyric you said in that song? Does anyone remember?
0: All the way.
2: All the way.
0: And that's it. And you got it down to a T, to be honest.
2: No, I didn't. Don't lie.
0: We had All the Way by Tall Corn, and before that was The Suburbs with Rattle My Bones from their 1992 release. And then On the Way, I have, or even before that was Soul Asylum with Just Plain Evil. We're coming to the close of your regularly scheduled The Area here. Thank you so much for tuning in. If you took the time out of your Monday evening, it truly means so much. Even just listening does more than you think. And if you also donated, feel free to call in and let us know. If you donated online, we want to give you a shout out if possible. But I'm coming to the end of The Area here tonight. I do have a fun track to kind of bring your way to end out the show here. We still have some more time, but I'll leave you with two more tracks. I have The Wallets on the way with their song There Was an Old Lady. This is specifically about the old lady who swallowed a fly. And you will be taken through the whole experience of the book. And it's a super fun time. And it's local as well. So what a goofy way to kind of round out the alphabet show here with The Wallets. And then we'll roll into the Monday Night Live Showcase Hour. Again, I'm Jean. This is The Area. The Monday Night Live Showcase Hour is on the way next. And
1: yeah. Stay tuned after that.
2: For keep listening at, what time is it?
1: 10 p.m.
2: At 10 p.m.
0: for the nightly mixtape.
1: Oh, yeah.
0: Yes.
2: Joe and Bug. Going at it all night.
1: Till 2 a.m.?
2: Till 2 in the morning.
1: Dang.
0: Ooh, okay. Well, and that's all I got for you until the Wonder Light Live Showcase and the Nightly Mixtape. So yep. Sorry. Gotta give credit where credit is due. But let's get into a little bit about the membership drive, and then we'll dive right into There Was an Old Lady Who Swallowed a Fly. 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
1: Diane, 11:30 a.m., September 20th. Entering the city of St. Cloud, 265 miles south of the Canadian border, 93 miles west of the state line. 88 degrees on a fair day. Okay, looks like I'll be meeting with KVSC. Shouldn't be too hard to remember that. They'll be at the Red Carpet Nightclub at 4 p.m. I guess they're going to reveal the theme of their 48th annual trivia weekend at 5 p.m. This is where questions go to die. When I finish there, I'll be sure to set a reminder to register my team for trivia when registration opens on December 7th, 2026. I'm sure the station manager will be able to answer any questions I have.
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3: 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I am Jean here for the Monday Night Live Hour special edition before we have the regularly scheduled Monday Night Live. This is the last Monday Night Live showcase before the season begins, so let's enjoy, especially during this KVSC membership drive. So just a friendly reminder there. But, you know, let's get into it. I got Mason Jennings to kick off this next hour. We're coming off the tail end of the alphabet, the area. So we got Mason Jennings. We're throwing the alphabet theme to the side with the track Freedom. Mason Jennings is a kind of indie folk rock singer. Started back in 1997 and has been going strong since. So we'll take a listen to his track Freedom. Then even further, I have the familiar and the favorite, Jaden James and The Hunger, then Crunchy Kids with Bread and Butter, even further on the way. 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

0: Well, we are so glad to be here tonight on Monday Night Live. Yeah, what great hosts. You guys feel good? You got some pizza? Yeah. Not too much pizza, right? You gotta stay hungry. I'm Jaden James, and we are Jaden James and the Hunger. And we're gonna do a few more tunes for you. At least two sets of 25, so I'm told. Jamie, do you ever feel like you gotta hurry up and wait?
1: No, not really.
0: No? You don't have to do the schedule for 10 people?
1: No, I just hurry up.
0: She really does just hurry up.
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You just heard Crunchy Kids with Bread and Butter. Before that, we had Jaden James and The Hunger with Hurry Up and Wait. Now, on the way, I have more Monday Night Live tunes coming your way with Gold, Goodnight Gold Dust with their track Waves, The Keepaways, Crankshaft, and Graveyard Club even further on the way. 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

A light that always shines from Graveyard Club, right here on College and Community Radio, KVSC. For that was Crankshaft with Scrap Collecting Man, and The Keepaways with What's Her Name? On the way, I have a familiar artist, one of my favorites that I like to throw in here for the Monday Night Live Showcase Hour. He's been captivating audiences with his unique blend of soul, jazz, and undertones of hip-hop. You know him, you love him, Nookie Jones. We got him to kick off the next set here with The Way I See You. Then even further, I have Strange Relations, The Mighty Trains, and Why Not? And that's what we got coming up in the next set here. I'm just really excited for Nookie Jones. I would tell you more about the KVSC membership drive, but I think you've heard enough for now. 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If you want to. 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
1: All the way left on your radio dial, 88.1 FM, KVSC. That was Why Not with their track Right Now. Yeah, fun way to round that set out there. Before that, we had Mighty Trains with Here I Am and Strange Relations with Spit. On the way, I have a older track coming your way. We're going to take a listen to Cat Bath. They, I guess, debut isn't the right word. They first started producing and performing music back in 2013. This is a duo group. They are, well, I lied. They're a four-piece rock group hailing from Minneapolis. So we'll take a listen to Cat Bath. It'll be fun with their track Cog. Then I have John Mark Nelson and Beneath Green even further on the way. But this does round out the Monday Night Live Showcase Hour. Again, I am Jean. Thank you so much for tuning in on your Monday evening and during our KVSC membership drive. 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So if you feel so inclined, please do so. But if not, I would just humbly ask that you stick around and stay listening, because there's more tunes on the way from me, but the nightly mixtape is coming at you at 10 p.m. So be sure to stick around. Again, I'm Jean. This has been the Monday Night Live Showcase. And here is Cat Bath with the track Cog right here on KVSC.

0: 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This is the nightly mixtape. I wasn't here last week. Sorry, but not really. But it's membership drive, and so I have a room full of friends.
1: Hello.
2: What?
1: Hi.
2: That's
1: we're back.
2: Crazy.
0: So membership drive, right? Why don't we start off my show with how did you all get involved with KVSC?
3: By the way, this is Spike. if you don't know who I am,
0: I've been here
3: for a while. I've never
2: been heard from before.
3: I always just think like doing radio at a college is like kind of in, no matter how like long the times have been. Like
0: yeah.
3: I feel like college, just being at a college radio station is like just cool stuff. So
0: it feels like a fake job.
3: Yeah.
2: It is in a way.
3: But yes, still give us our money though.
0: Yes,
2: yeah, yeah, we do support us.
3: But no, I always thought it was just a cool thing, and at some point I just finally made my way down here, and Joe Bryan, who I'm gonna pass it over to, was the one who trained me in.
1: Yeah, so I mean, I got started what, 2 years ago? My freshman year, literally like first week, I was like, oh wait, there's a radio station. Wow, that's so cool. I thought it was interesting, so I couldn't make it to the initial interest meeting, but I came to like a bracelet making thing.
0: Ooh!
1: And then I got connected, and I started doing Tuesday, indie brunch.
0: Ooh.
1: Every single week. And then eventually, I couldn't do it anymore, so I begged Lainey, who was the original training director, who is now programming director. I was like, please, I want to do something, please.
0: Yeah.
1: Do you guys have anything available for me to do anything? And then the training spot got opened up for me. So from second semester then on, I got that job. And it's been so fun. I really like my job. It's wonderful being able to talk to people and like meet wonderful people and just be the person to reach out. It's great. I like it a lot.
2: My friend dragged me to the general interest meeting last year. And then he didn't even join, but I did. And then I was DJ for a little while. Now I work here.
0: Ooh.
2: Now I don't DJ.
3: Aww.
2: I listen to enough music.
3: But you're helping DJ right now, so.
2: Well, in a way. I'm not the one in the chair, though.
3: Yeah, I guess. Well, what do we have coming up in the chair?
0: All right. I'm not sure exactly how I want the rest of the set to go, but we're starting off with She Doesn't Love Me by Claude.
3: Oh, I love that song.
1: Hey, fun? I don't know it, but
0: I don't either.
2: I'm just saying, wow.
0: So this is a surprise to us all.
2: Frauds.
0: Yeah. Rhymes with Claude.
1: Ooh.
0: Ooh. Anyways, enjoy hopefully the rest of this set and hopefully the rest of the night here on 88.1 FM KVSC.

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0: 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That last set you just heard there was It's Not Easy, in parentheses, Falling in Love by Medium Build, then Where's It At by Beck, and She Doesn't Love Me by Claude. Thoughts?
1: I put in that last one, so
0: yeah.
1: You know how I feel about that. I'm Charlie, by the way.
2: Hello, I'm Joe.
3: I'm Spike, and I thought it was sure pretty good.
2: That? Yes, I'm Joe. Sorry, guys. I forgot what my name was.
0: Okay, I figured out what I want to talk about this break. Because most of our... When we get new members or donations for the membership drive that's currently going on, a lot of that money right now is currently going towards paying the employees of KVSC.
1: Us.
0: Uh-huh.
1: All yes. of us.
0: And so
1: we all work here.
0: If you all would be willing, could you talk a little bit about what you do, like, as part of your paid positions here?
1: I am the assistant and assistant music director, and what I have mostly been doing is just listening to so, so much new music, and then taking the time to do the tedious task of adding them all into our system, which is... too much.
0: And you've been going nuts opinion. With it.
1: And I have been going nuts with it.
0: You were
1: it.
0: Here on the weekend.
1: I was here on the weekend putting stuff in. I think in the past 5 days, I've put in about 20 new songs or something like that.
0: Oh,
2: that's lovely.
1: From various different artists.
2: That's great. Okay, it's my turn?
0: Yes.
2: So I'm the training director as well as an assistant music director. Learning still.
0: Ooh.
2: Under Charlie.
1: Yes.
2: But a lot of my job is... kind of similar with Charlie, although I'm still learning, I'm still figuring out just like listening to music and uploading stuff. But also my main job as training director is literally reaching out to listeners or anybody who's interested in DJing or anything else that we do here, because it's more than just music. We do like what we do, news, we do programming,
1: sports.
2: Sports. We do tons of different things. We have tons of opportunities, and my whole job is just ensuring that whoever's interested gets to where they need to go as soon as possible with the tools that they need to succeed. And like a lot of my job is like, what, like, just low-key, like, curriculum planning, like low-key, like being a teacher and, like, figuring out, okay, what is the stuff that you guys need to learn, and, like, organizing, making sure everyone's going where they need to go, and tracking all the people who are interested, and reaching out to people, a lot of emails, but that's a lot of what I do, so.
0: All right. I guess I'll talk about what I do. All right. So I'm a production director here. And so what that means is you've definitely heard my voice on a lot of what we call underwriters. They're not ads. It's just like us thanking business sponsors for usually something we get in return. Oftentimes it's like a trade. Oh, sorry. Anyways, so you'll hear me doing that and I guess fulfilling our legal obligations to them. I'll make pushes or promos promoting different events or shows we do. And then I also schedule half of our playlist. Rebecca from the music department is in charge of the other half. And so me and Rebecca work together to make the playlist so that even when there isn't a live DJ, there's still music playing 24 hours.
1: Because that's what we do.
0: Yep.
2: 24 hours, 7 days a week.
1: 24/7, 365.
2: No days off.
1: No days off.
2: Ever.
1: Free me. I'm blinking twice. If you could see.
0: Yeah, so when you donate or become a member to KVSC, that's something that your money is going towards. 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Or you can call in and make a pledge right now.
1: Call in. You'll get to talk to one of the all four of us.
2: At the same time.
1: And we're so cool. And we're going to talk over each other and you're never going to know what we're saying.
0: All right. The number, the studio line to call in and make a pledge. Ready? 320-308-5872.
2: That's KVSC, by the way.
0: Yeah.
1: Or 320-308-KVSC. KVSC.
2: Yes, yes, yes.
0: All right. So, of course, if you would like to or feel so inclined, you can support us through some of those avenues. But for now, let's get into some of the new Steve Lacy with The Feeling.
2: Yay.
0: Request from Joe over there.
2: It's a good album. Good album.
0: All right.
1: I did that. That was me.
2: Thank you.
1: Yeah, you're welcome.
0: Let's get into it here on The Voice of St. Cloud.

0: Diane, 11:30 a.m., September 20th, entering the city of St. Cloud, 265 miles south of the Canadian border, 93 miles west of the state line. 88 degrees on a fair day. Okay, looks like I'll be meeting with KVSC. Shouldn't be too hard to remember that. They'll be at the Red Carpet Nightclub at 4 p.m. I guess they're going to reveal the theme of their 48th annual trivia weekend at 5 p.m. This is where questions go to die. When I finish there, I'll be sure to set a reminder to register my team for trivia when registration opens on December 7th, 2026. I'm sure the station manager will be able to answer any questions I have.
1: KVSC is hosting the reveal party for our 48th annual trivia weekend on September 20th at the Red Carpet Nightclub in St. Cloud. The party starts at 4 p.m., but the reveal is happening at 5 p.m. And just an FYI between you and me, the theme is not Twin Peaks. You're gonna have to keep guessing.

0: You are listening to College and Community Radio on KVSC. You just heard Anne by Citizen, before that Flash in the Pan by Jane Remover. And starting out, we had The Feeling by Steve Lacy.
1: Yeah, such a good album from Steve Lacy, guys. That new release.
2: Peak. Yes, bro. Oh, yeah. I wonder who did that.
1: Oh my God, thank you, Charlie, for playing it in our system.
2: I wonder who put it in the system so that we could play it.
0: Oh my God.
2: I wonder who's a really cool guy that did that.
0: So, as you all know, it's our membership drive. 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
2: Yes, bro.
3: I love KVSC's community.
2: Do you?
3: Especially during, especially during trivia, like getting to know all the people that were here before us who are still listening now, the people who maybe were just listeners and are wanting to get more involved at a time that is convenient for them, and just the people who, you know, love to know about KVSC around St. Cloud, but not just St. Cloud, the area that surrounds it. And it's really cool to know the stories of everyone that has a connection of here in some sort. So, yeah. I like KVSC and its community. But, you know, I also really appreciate the people who dedicate their time to even put song requests that are going to be coming in. And I know we have some people in our next rotation that will be doing that, but I'm gonna leave that to the DJ who will be talking about that.
0: We've got a request up next, but real quick, just to round out our membership talk, your guys' support makes all of this happen and all of it possible. 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
2: they
0: merch.
2: Up?
0: They are.
2: Oh, we're going to have to take a look at that here in a second.
3: Go check the social medias if you haven't, people. Check out the social medias if you haven't, people.
1: Yes.
0: So it would mean a lot to all of us here if you considered supporting us in any way. A little truly does go a long way here at this station. But up next, let's get into some more music. We're starting off with a request from like an hour and a half ago.
3: A little bit ago. Not that long ago.
0: Not during the show, but I thought I would fulfill it. Yeah, honor it.
2: We were eating Taco Bell.
0: Yeah. So up first, we've got Get You High by More Than Lights. Then we have a personal pick from Charlie from

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0: 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Fun fact, that's actually what the VSC and KVSC stands for. Yeah, you're listening to the voice of St. Cloud, and you just heard Earth Star by Hannah Cohen, a request from one of my co-hosts here.
1: I'm sorry, it's not staying still.
0: And then we had It's the Same by Doohickey Cubicle, a request from a different one of my co-hosts. And then we started off with Get You High by More Than Lights, a request from one of our listeners. I keep wanting to call them viewers, like all of you.
2: Well,
1: they're not watching this.
0: Yeah.
2: No, they view with their ears.
1: That's listening.
2: And you know what? I don't know.
1: Yeah.
0: I mean, if there are any listeners out there with, like, what's the thing where you can, like...
1: Telepathy?
0: No.
2: Telepathy?
0: You're, like, senses. Like, if you, like, hear a sound, it can, like, sometimes it's, like, colors or
2: synesthesia?
0: Yeah. If there's any of you synesthesia having people out there, maybe you are a viewer.
2: Maybe you're seeing us. But have you seen that reel? And it's the little kid and the mom's like, I don't like your shoes. And then the kid is trying to think of a comeback. And he goes, well, you're no good.
1: I've not
2: and then
1: seen
2: all
1: that.
2: The comments are just like the picture of SpongeBob with his pants all the way up, you know?
1: Never seen it in my life.
2: It's so cute. It's so funny. Cute.
3: If anyone knows that out there, go
2: People
3: donate.
2: Know what I'm talking about.
3: To KVSC.
2: Yeah, and if you know about that, donate to KVSC. Yeah. And it's relevant because that kid probably listens to the station.
0: He definitely does.
1: Yeah. He definitely does. Mm-hmm. Yeah. A little goes a long way, guys.
2: A little goes a long way.
0: Would any of you like to talk about businesses that you could get a discount for if you become a member at any level?
3: Don't mind if I do, Bug, as I am the businessman here. We've got some stuff that is near downtown and some that is just right down the road. We've got Anton's Restaurant, which is in Wade Park. If you're looking for a succulent dish, that's the place
0: to
3: be.
0: I think.
3: It's really good. If you're trying to play some music, Al Osmus Band Instruments is another one. If you're trying to find maybe some Thai food, some places that are outside of the U.S., we've got Arroy's Thai and Filipino Restaurant. If you're trying to get a good read, go to Books Revisited.
0: A personal favorite of a bunch of KVSC employees, by the way.
3: If you're trying to be classic, we've got Bo Diddley's, which is kind of a bit of a ma and pa restaurant. And then Bridge of Harmony if you're looking for some more music. Bravo Burrito if you're looking for a...
2: Burrito.
3: No. Yeah, some kick. And then DJ Bits and Jewelers are just some of the businesses that you will be able to get a benefit from if you become a member here at KVSC. If you want to donate, go to kvsc.org or you can call right now in the studio line, which is 320-308-5872. Really good stuff all around. And yeah, hopefully... that's something that maybe piques your interest. We'd love to get you situated if you call in. We can pledge right here in the studio.
0: Yes. Or if you're a merch kind of person, you can go to kvscstore.org. Now, newly up and running again.
3: Is it? That's great.
0: It is.
3: Lovely stuff to hear. So
1: much stuff.
0: Plenty of drinkware. They don't have the quarter zips yet. I'm working on it. I've been talking to everyone.
2: I stole the last one.
1: Dude, they're going to be so nice.
2: I don't have any KV merch, though. And I work here, so I had to. Yeah. I had to steal it. And it was in a small. Who else is going to wear that but me? Be honest.
1: This guy.
2: Really?
1: Yeah.
2: You should try it on, then.
1: I will.
2: Okay.
0: I wear mediums.
2: Anyways.
1: Anyways, guys. A little goes a long way. It's really easy to become a member. Discounts in like a bunch of places. What's like the minimum payment you need to like get that discount stuff? It's like, how much?
0: Like, for a lot of places, it's only like $5 or something.
1: $5.
0: Or sometimes there's like no minimum purchase.
1: It's just discount on discount for whatever, pretty much.
0: And it's, a lot of it's limit one use per visit. So it's not like just one use one time. Like it's... continuously a discount.
1: Yeah, infinite discount, guys. All you gotta do
2: is just spend
1: a little bit. And it goes a long way for you.
0: It goes a long way for the both of us.
1: Yes,
0: it is a very beneficial transaction for the both sides here.
2: Literally. This is the cheat code. Yeah. Infinite discount just for $5 at every local business. I'm just kidding.
0: Then with you support local businesses while also supporting
2: local radio
0: stations.
2: So and the college students that work at them.
0: If you want to be like a super cool, like niche, like performative person, but like genuinely, not performatively.
2: Yeah, yeah. But like for serious.
0: Yeah, for serious.
1: Like you actually like matcha.
0: Yeah. You actually listen to the radio. Yeah.
2: If you actually like matcha, if you actually listen to Claro, you know.
0: We play Claro here.
2: Yeah.
1: Wait, we should play Claro, guys.
2: Should we play Claro? Let's keep talking so that Bug can find a Claro song to put in there. What else do we actually do?
1: Like in terms of work?
2: Yeah, let's go with that. I was going to do the jokey bit, but that's good too.
1: Oh. I didn't know where the jokey bit was going. My bad.
2: We actually drink matcha.
1: Yeah, we actually drink matcha. The selvedge denim.
2: Yeah.
1: Like, we genuinely like the selvedge denim.
2: We genuinely like selvedge denim.
1: Mm-hmm.
0: Okay, what off of Charm should I play? I'm thinking Nomad.
1: Yeah.
2: Yeah, that's good.
0: Okay. Okay, up next we have Nomad by Claro. And hopefully during this next set, you maybe stop by kvsc.org and become a member or donate. Or you could stop by kvscstore.org and maybe buy a hat or something. Maybe a mug.
2: Travel mug.
0: What else do we got? We have a tote bag.
2: A hat.
0: Yes.
2: Beanie.
0: We have a beanie. We have two caps.
1: It's getting cold outside.
0: We have a couple different types of drinkware. We have like a tote bag. We got plenty of stuff. Or you can call in and make the pledge at 320-308-5872. I can't see it. That was just off rip.
2: 320-308-KVSC.
0: All right.
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0: Yeah.
2: Public commute. What is it?
1: Dude, you don't work here.
2: Shush. 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

0: 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You just heard Wild Heart by Ian Sweet, which was added by one of our music directors.
1: I wonder who did that.
2: That's a really good song.
0: I liked it. Before that, we had Where It Lands by Andrew Saw. Unfamiliar. Personally.
2: Yeah.
0: And then we started it off
1: I'm
0: with
1: at you because I can hear your breathing. Sorry.
0: And then we started it off with we were getting a little performative with it. Played some Claro. We had Nomad by Claro.
1: 6'5" by the way.
2: Yeah.
1: 6'5" by the way.
2: Salvage denim, by the way.
0: Japanese salvage denim. Yeah.
2: Got a carabiner. Got a carabiner on my pants right now.
1: Onitsuka Tigers, if you can care.
2: Quarter zip right now, guys.
1: Just drink a matcha, if you can care.
2: Yeah.
1: Ube flavored, if you can care.
2: Whatever. Whatever, dude. I don't care.
0: Whatever, dude. I'm over it.
2: shout out Zeb.
1: Zeb. Oh. Gone but not forgotten.
2: Yeah, you guys are here from Thursday.
0: Would anyone like to talk about how we're a public radio station not connected to NPR?
3: I'll take it again.
0: Yeah, I can.
3: I got it.
0: Okay.
2: Thank you.
3: I'm going to talk about it. And this is off the dome, mind you.
0: This is off the dome.
3: If you don't know, you might be wondering where the money is coming from when it comes to KVSC. And that is, we be getting it from you people. You lovely people. St. Cloud State University is our home, but the university... What does not pay for our any programming equipment? Well, money that you donate to KVSC will help do that for programs, equipment for our studios, and for our remote sports broadcasts. It helps to pay the salaries for me and Joe Bryan and those other ones that we're talking.
0: It's my show.
3: And others, and other people too. And it really helps us get groceries and helps us just live
1: Does
3: a life.
1: It, though?
3: And
0: it helps me pay for the gas to get here.
3: Yeah. It helps us out big time. We'll just say that. And so when you do donate to KVSC, it goes a what?
2: It goes a long way.
0: A little bit.
3: Mm-hmm. So your listener support makes that possible. So donate at kvsc.org or make a purchase at the store, which is kvscstore.org. You can call us right now as well, with the number being 320-308-5872. Yeah. It's 11:11, so make a wish. I know what my wish is.
2: You guys to call in.
0: Mm-hmm. I wish for you to make some sort of financial, gift to us, donation, purchase. Mm-hmm.
3: Make our wishes come true. Please, please, please. I beggeth. We beggeth.
1: Buy a travel mug.
3: Do that as well.
1: Buy a travel mug.
0: Buy one of the hats, maybe. Then you could be matching with me.
2: It's getting cold outside. A beanie would be really nice.
3: Mm-hmm.
1: My gosh, if only I had a beanie to cover my cold, bald head.
3: This is true.
1: Only those who know.
0: We're all actually very bald right now.
2: Yeah.
1: Group shave. That's what we do at the late night shows. We shave each other's heads.
0: Yeah. We're all freshly shaven bald.
1: Freshly shaven bald like an egg.
0: No eyebrows either. So we need the beanie to pull way down to our eyebrows.
2: Specifically
0: the KVSC one.
1: Yes.
2: Mm-hmm. It's the best one. The best one.
1: We look like the guy from Dune, the evil one. I haven't seen Dune.
0: I haven't either.
1: But y'all know who I'm talking
0: about.
2: Yeah, we know.
1: Buy a beanie.
2: Please. And watch Dune.
1: Moral of the story, buy a beanie, watch Dune.
0: All right.
3: We got up next, Bug.
0: Up next, we've got some Shannon Leigh with Past the Veil. Here on...
3: KVSC.
0: Yep.
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3: 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Yeah.
2: 4K.
0: Yep.
1: Ow! KMOJ, Minneapolis.
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0: 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And let me tell you, we like to have a lot of fun here.
1: We're having so much fun. You guys should donate. I'm planning big things.
2: But only if you donate. That can only happen.
1: But only if you donate, because I can't get paid if the station has no money. And that would be bad.
0: Mm-hmm. Okay.
2: And you have no music.
3: And
2: oh, sorry. Go ahead, Bug.
3: So then we just can't work, period. And then true. Nothing runs because we are student-run, guys. Remember that.
1: Yes,
3: it's just us running like
1: all
3: everything.
1: All the new songs you hear, that's us.
3: All the new programming, that's us too.
0: True. Mm-hmm.
3: Everything.
2: All true. The new amazing things in life, that's us.
0: Life.
3: Dan and Jim, just make sure we don't get too far. Don't get too crazy. But we do everything.
0: Mm-hmm. True.
2: Bug, you look like you want to say something. What you want to say?
0: So what we just heard, okay, I don't know. I'm so sorry. By Haleto Tropical, Flui?
1: I don't know. I can't see
3: your
1: screen.
3: That was a good try.
0: Do you know how to...
3: No.
0: Okay.
1: Is Zach listening? Would he know?
0: Zach, phone in right now.
1: Zach, phone in. Tell us how to say it.
0: And then before that, Elmira by Lorraine. And starting out, we had Pass the Veil by Shannon Lay. Now back to some donation talk, shall we?
3: Mm-hmm.
1: Mm.
0: The question is, does your employer match your charitable contributions? As a tax-deductible donation, which donating, not buying merch, but donating is a tax-deductible thing that, you know, if you donate to us, it's tax-deductible is what I'm saying. Your pledge might be matched dollar for dollar by your company.
1: Whatever that means.
0: What? What?
1: I just don't know what that means.
0: Okay, I'm about to explain.
1: Yeah, okay, sorry.
0: You can see if you double your money by checking with your human resources department,
3: mm-hmm.
0: by using the search directory on the webpage where you enter your credit card information to donate to KVSC. We know that these businesses will match donations. Ready? You ready?
3: We're ready.
0: State Farm Insurance.
3: Yep.
0: General Mills.
3: Yep.
0: Ameriprise Financial.
1: Pew.
0: Medtronic.
3: Oh, I know Medtronic.
0: U.S. Bank.
1: Ding!
3: That's my bank.
0: XL Energy.
2: Wrong.
0: Wells Fargo.
3: That's not my bank.
0: That's not my bank either.
3: Good bank though.
0: And then United Health Group.
1: Ooh!
0: Ooh, I know somebody who works there.
1: I don't use any of these companies.
2: But now you can today by
0: my
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3: If you use them, they'll match your donation. 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
3: And you get taxed. You get it. You don't
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0: So that's like tax, you know, you don't have to pay as much taxes.
3: Exactly, which is great.
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3: Just remember, guys, a little goes a long way.
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0: I cannot see the phone number from where I am.
1: just be an owl, bro.
2: Dial it in.
0: Well, I can't. The CD player's in the way.
1: Just be taller.
0: Whatever. Anyways, up next, we've got some Sonic Youth. We're going to hear Eric's Trip from them, and then probably some of the new Phoebe Bridgers during the set, too.
1: Why, yes!
3: Who doesn't love some Sonic Youth? And some Phoebe Bridgers.
1: Yes!
3: Banger after banger.
0: Probably some Fruit Bats, too.
3: Dude, awesome. I love it.
0: All right.
1: Dude, this is lit.
0: Anyways, hopefully you enjoy the set, and maybe if you do, consider donating here on Your Sound Alternative.

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1: Yeah. 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
2: A lot.
3: This is so joyful.
2: 100 grams of protein and 0 calories. 100 grams of protein
3: Guys,
2: and 0 calories.
3: Guys, hang out with
2: calories.
3: Your friends.
2: Guys, yeah. Hang out with your friends.
3: Yeah. And listen to KVSE.
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1: You just heard the... Some of the new Phoebe Bridgers. That was Bobby. Before that, Wild Pony Tower Moment by Fruit Bats. And starting out, we had Eric's Trip by Sonic Youth. 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
2: It's cool. It's happening right now.
3: Mm-hmm. A little goes a long way, guys.
2: 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Always.

0: days,
1: literally. And remember, we're entirely student run.
0: We're so entirely it's like, student run.
1: We're college students. We got a lot of other things going on. So those little donations, they really do go a long way in helping us feel a little bit more secure.
0: If everyone donated a dollar, I could quit my chud other job.
2: Yeah. All right. Right before I talk a little bit about trivia and how your donation money helps us put on our trivia weekend, Charlie, you should look at the request board.
0: Why am I no good? Who did that? Wait, you guys are sounding great tonight, except Charlie, you no good. Why are you dissing me? Who is that? If I know you, call in.
2: Call in.
0: We'll set. We can settle this.
1: Yeah, 320.
0: What did I do for real?
2: Anyways, let's talk about trivia. KVSE is gearing up for our 48th annual trivia weekend. We'll even be announcing this year's theme on the last day of the membership drive, Sunday the 20th, I believe.
1: Really exciting theme, really exciting.
0: Why am I no good?
2: It's a huge event that requires a lot of work behind the scenes. There's special equipment and software needed to make the contest run, and station leaders put in countless hours prepping for all the players and volunteers who look forward to that weekend.
1: And guys, please keep your eyes peeled and ears open for when sign-ups start for you guys as listeners to participate. It's 50 hours, non-stop trivia.
2: Non-stop.
1: Gotta call in. Really low commitment. You can play for an hour. If you don't like it, just be done. But like, yeah. Signing up is really easy. And you can have a lot of people on your team, too. It's great. Yeah. Really good opportunity, guys. Please.
2: Trivia team registrations and t-shirt sales help us cover some of the costs of that weekend, but we also have to draw on our general station budget to make the weekend happen. 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It's basically like an infinite money glitch, kind of.
0: Yes, bro.
2: In a sense, maybe.
0: In the sense that it's donate.
1: In the sense that.
0: In the sense that I'm no good.
2: In the sense that we get some money, you get some discounts, and money off of your taxes.
1: Yeah, dude.
0: Get some discounts and some dis. What is this? That rhymed.
2: You can donate at kvsc.org, or you can make a purchase at kvscstore.org. You can also call us right now on the studio line, especially if you're
0: The one who requested Marcel by Oracle Sisters,
1: which we are gonna play. If we can find it.
2: Wait, okay, hang on. Y'all talk about the phone number and whatnot. I'm gonna pull it up.
0: Okay. Well, call in, especially if you just said I'm no good. I'd like to know why. Like, for real? Are you being genuine?
2: I think it's the reel you were talking, or the TikTok you were talking about.
0: Well, probably. But why me? Okay, fine. Studio line is 320-308-KVSC or 320-308-5872. It's the same number, but if you don't know how to spell using letters and numbers.
1: Which is actually kind of confusing. I didn't know how to do it.
2: For the longest time, I thought you had to like press the button like however many times. Like you would if you were to text on like a flip phone.
1: That's exactly what I thought too, and then you just be typing like a 15 digit.
2: Yeah.
1: Which like makes no sense. Nobody does that.
0: Did you find it?
2: Yes.
0: Okay. So I guess we'll play it.
2: Yeah.
1: I guess.
2: Yeah, up next, we've got some Oracle Sisters for you, mysterious requester.
0: Mysterious beef haver. Who are you?
2: Enjoy here on Your Sound Alternative.

0: Diane, 11:30 a.m., September 20th, entering the city of St. Cloud, 265 miles south of the Canadian border, 93 miles west of the state line. 88 degrees on a fair day. Okay, looks like I'll be meeting with KVSC. Shouldn't be too hard to remember that. They'll be at the Red Carpet Nightclub at 4 p.m. I guess they're going to reveal the theme of their 48th annual trivia weekend at 5 p.m. This is where questions go to die. When I finish there, I'll be sure to set a reminder to register my team for trivia when registration opens on December 7th, 2026. I'm sure the station manager will be able to answer any questions I have.
1: KVSC is hosting the reveal party for our 48th annual trivia weekend on September 20th at the Red Carpet Nightclub in St. Cloud. 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

0: 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And unfortunately, Charlie has had to go home, and we have a new guest.
1: I'm Brian Mo.
2: Take two, action.
1: I'm Brian Mo's here. Former sports director and
0: former programming director.
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2: 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That's not a
0: number
2: thing.
0: One Oasis fan.
1: Number one Oasis fan. Cause after all, you're my wonder
0: wow. Oasis.
2: How did Brian Gallagher.
1: I'm Brian Gallagher. Mouse.
2: Boom-tsh.
3: Community radio.
0: Community radio.
3: Yeah.
2: There you go. I got a confession to make. I was the one who put in the request. Boom-tsh.
1: That was you?
0: What?
1: Are you jorking?
2: What we got coming up next, Bug?
1: Are you joking?
0: Okay, we just heard Next Thing by Styrofoam, Winos, before that All Right by Supergrass, before that Through the Heather by Pond, and we started off with Marcel by Oracle Sisters.
1: Requested by Spike, I guess.
2: You know, good.
0: We've been talking about this for like two breaks now.
3: Yeah.
1: Wait, that
3: I didn't know, but I clocked it because not gonna lie, the way Spike speaks and the way he types is the exact same.
1: Guys, big prank on Brian, guys. Just the hating on Brian hour. Last time, Bug and Charlie were hating on me so much, made fun of me. They were like, oh, wouldn't it be funny if Brian had big arms and tiny little legs? And then Charlie drew a picture and he put it on the wall. And it's there forever now.
2: If you want to see a picture of that drawing, we'll send it to you.
3: Yeah, with the card with all the discounts.
2: Oh, we should make that a Christmas card.
0: Yeah.
2: Or a holiday card.
1: Brian with long arms.
2: For whatever you believe in.
3: Or a membership, or part of the
2: membership card.
3: Card that you get when you send even just a little bit of money, because it goes a long way. You get discounts on tons of different purchases from local businesses all around St. Cloud.
0: And some of
3: general,
0: them.
3: Some businesses.
0: Hang on, I'm pulling them
2: no
0: off.
2: No way we segued this into a...
1: Bravo's
2: dude,
1: Burritos.
2: You are...
3: Radio. Come on, man.
2: You're great at this, Joe Bryan.
0: Okay, hang on. I'm pulling up some of the businesses.
2: We've got Arroy.
1: We got
2: Thai and Filipino
1: Brian's
2: restaurant.
1: Here.
2: We've got...
3: Yeah, both Bryans here. You want to talk about some of the other stuff that you can get discounts for?
0: You want to talk about that hat you love so much?
1: The hat? Oh, yeah. Put on a hat for your bald head.
0: The black baseball cap that you specifically brought back, Brian Mo's.
1: Sorry, I got distracted by the movement in the studio. Why did all the lights go off?
0: Because no one's been moving.
1: Wait, what hat do I love?
0: Hang on.
1: Oh, the
0: you
1: hat.
0: As Brian Mo's.
1: Oh, yeah. Yes.
0: This beautiful black baseball cap that you love so much.
1: Totally not Beck wearing it. That's me.
3: Well, it's you who brought it back. It's Beck who's the model for it for the future, you know?
1: Oh, yes. I brought it back.
3: Because?
1: Me, single-handedly.
0: Because you asked for it so much.
1: Because I asked for it so much.
3: Yeah.
1: To hide my bald head.
3: But with that hat comes tons of other items. We have beanies as well. And,
0: yes, as well.
3: And mugs.
1: And travel mugs.
3: And shirts. We have a t-shirt pack.
0: Trivia t-shirt.
3: Trivia t-shirts from the past. Throwbacks. Yeah. We have a lot on our site. And again, guys, a little goes a long way.
1: A little goes a long way.
0: A little goes a long way. Mm-hmm. But if you decide to become a member, if you're like, I hate merch, and you decide to become a member, some of the businesses you could get a discount for by getting our membership card are Jules Bistro,
3: mm-hmm.
0: Paramount Center for the Arts, Spice of Life Tea Shop.
3: Beautiful.
0: 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St. Cloud Floral. Sneak Attack Games. I think that one might be new to the membership card.
3: That's great. Ooh. Even more stuff.
0: The Used Furniture Store. And then Valentine's Salon, which I do know is new to the card.
3: Dude, so many new businesses, so many perks. And keep in mind, you know, we have this going every year. Yep. Every membership drive. Year. And this card lasts a whole year, doesn't it?
0: I think it's good until April of 2027.
3: That's a good couple of months.
0: Till the next membership drive.
3: That's actually really, that's quite a bit of time.
4: Where you can pledge again.
3: Yeah.
0: Well, and also if you're like a recurring member, you just get it.
4: Oh, yeah.
0: Because you like keep paying or whatever.
3: Yeah. And it's just like, you know, small contribution. Yeah. Because you guys, remember guys.
4: I know all the things.
0: So you can become a member by going to kvsc.org and the donate tab. 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
0: Mm-hmm. All right, so because we've got Brian Mose in the studio right now.
4: My favorite song. Nope, wrong one. Hold on. Wait, hold on. What's the song called?
0: Stand By Me, Oasis.
4: My favorite song by Oasis, Stanley.
0: What?
3: Play it.
4: Play it. Just play it. Just roll.

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Hope you enjoyed a bit of that Turquoise by Sunday Club on your Sound Alternative. That was a new track that has been thrown into the mix. I know my voice sounds a little bit different. That is because I am not Bug, but I'm filling in just for this break and wanted to list over some more songs that were played beforehand. We had some Joanna Newsom with the song Peach, Plum, and a Pear. Really good track right there if that's something that is your style. The Milk-Eyed Mender is the name of it. And then the Daruti column with the song called Liars, which is a interesting track that kind of was a bit of a curveball for me, but I really enjoyed it, and it was something that I have not heard. So nice little mix there. And then we started off with the classic Oasis, the song called Stand By Me, right there for you. A bit of a Brian Mose shout out, and all of a shout out to everyone who has been a supporter and some people who have pledged to the membership drive over these last few days. We still got the remainder of the week to be able to do so, and just want to fill you in on some really cool stuff that we have on the station store at kvscstore.org. We've got some cups, some lovely hats, a beanie if it's getting a little cold for your ears out there. And we've even got a new kind of mix added into the KVSC store. As you know, KVSC has trivia once a year, and we have our own unique store designs for those shirts. We have some vintage classics from trivia years in the past that are going to be thrown in a trivia shirt grab bag. So if you go on our store and select an option for a shirt size, you will get three random trivia vintage shirts. So if you have been a big fan of trivia in years past, that might be something that might behoove you to do. You can also just get a membership card at our store and at our website and be able to pledge there as well. You can also call in to the studio line at 320-308-KVSC. We don't mind listening and talking to people even at this time of day. So make sure to call on in, and hopefully that is something that is something you might want to do this fall. So that's all that I've got to say in regards to KVSC. I'm going to get more of the tracks going here. We've got a Suzanne Vega song coming up. This one is called Undertow. So let's hear what we've got in store right here on your Sound Alternative, KVSC. Make sure to get involved with this fall membership drive. We need the help as much as we can. A little can go a long way right here on 88.1 KVSC.

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A little bit of La Securite for you on the nightly mixtape. I am your temporary host, Spike Orgel, and I'm going to give the seat back to Bug in just a bit. But first, I'm going to let you all know about some of the songs that we're playing right beforehand in our rotation. We had Nick Hakim with

0: Endlessly Waiting, and then Suzanne Vega to start off with Undertow, just from the self-named release right there on Your Sound Alternative. What do we think of the mix of the songs, everyone?
1: It's fire.
0: Woo!
1: And I'm not just saying that because I put in half of them.
0: There you go. Well, you know what's also fire?
1: You gotta turn on Bug's mic, bro.
0: Oh, you're far over. There you go.
2: Being able to talk is pretty fire.
0: There you go.
1: Are we just gonna leave that one on too? It's for
3: hold on. For the secret guest.
1: Hold on. It's for
4: I'm Dan Seeger.
0: Let's hear it, Dan. Oh, Dan's gone.
1: Yeah.
2: Dan, let's hear about how much you love Family Guy.
1: I love chocolate, but I can't eat it, or else I'll get fat. But it's so good.
0: That was beautiful,
2: If any of
0: Dan.
2: You like didn't know, Dan Seeger is a big Family Guy
1: he
2: fan. You
1: loves
2: should
1: Family
2: you
1: Guy.
2: Should like call in during his shows and talk to him about Family Guy, or you should like come down to the station just to talk about Family Guy with him.
1: He loves it just as much as Brian loves Oasis.
0: But no one can love something more than Brian loves Oasis.
1: Exactly.
0: But do you know what I love?
2: What do you love, Spike?
0: I love people doing a little. And it going a long way.
2: Oh, yeah.
1: Oh, yeah.
0: You want to know why? Because it truly is a challenging time for independent media organizations like KVSC.
3: That is true. That is true.
2: We're so indie.
0: Which, because of that, there's a growing risk to the external funding that is happening. And, of course, that is where we need you. Yes,
2: all of you.
0: You, the people listening, the people who maybe aren't listening, the people around the community, maybe the people who aren't in the community to support KVSC.
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1: Mm-hmm.
0: It's just over the pond.
1: Just like our last names.
0: So people from Europe, or people from Asia, or people from America, or people from
2: Antarctica, or
0: the
2: people
0: space.
2: From Africa,
1: Australia.
2: Or people from
1: Alaska.
3: No matter where you are in the world, just anywhere.
0: Wherever you are, consider
1: Iceland
0: becoming
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0: a member supporter. 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
1: Music.
0: Back to you. Yeah.
1: Back to you.
0: So there you go. 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You can make a purchase of KVSC merchandise at the what?
1: KVSCmerchstore.org.
3: Yeah, KVSCstore.org.
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0: That's great. 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
1: 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Do y'all want to get on the mic? Or are you... what mic is that? 5? All right. What about you? All right.
2: Hello?
1: We're dealing with some technical difficulties.
2: It's okay, though.
1: Yeah. You just heard Ocean Blossom, in parentheses, There's a Million Reasons, by Parula. Before that, Cigarette Curls by Beth Orton. And starting out, we had Playground by Steve Lacy.
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1: Yeah, it's getting late, but please donate, guys. 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
5: Cute merch.
1: And when it comes to supporting us, a little goes a long way.
4: A little goes a long way.
1: We would really, really appreciate anything.
4: So we can fix the mics in the on-air studio.
1: Yeah.
2: Yeah.
4: Oops. It's okay, though.
1: Up next, we've got a little... Charlie, do you want to introduce it?
4: What is it called?
1: Joan.
4: Oh, yes. Hold on. One sec. Say something.
1: Something.
4: The Things We Are Made Of by Joan Baez.
1: We think this one is without Bob Dylan.
4: We think this one is without Bob Dylan.
2: Let us hope.
4: Because apparently he's a Patreon.
1: He has a Patreon. You can pay $5 a month to support Bob Dylan's Patreon.
4: Or instead, you could pay
1: $5 a month to us.
4: For like, and it's good for a while.
1: Yeah.
4: Yeah. For a membership.
2: And you get discounts and tons of other things.
4: Yes.
1: Yeah.
2: Like net positive.
1: Well, and one time. Yeah. And then sometimes you might hear Bob Dylan on our airwaves. Sometimes maybe.
2: Yeah. You never know.
1: So it's like basically the same thing.
4: It's basically the same.
1: Basically.
2: You might as well.
4: Yeah. He was from Minnesota, fun fact.
1: Yeah.
2: I don't know. Who knew that? I didn't.
4: Really?
2: No, I did.
1: All right, let's get right into some Joan Baez here on your sound alternative.

0: 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You just heard If by Mason Jennings. Before that, World Like Polly by Kiwi Jr. Before that, Fugitive Motel by Elbow. And starting off, we had The Things We Are Made Of by Joan
1: Baez.
2: Okay. I think so.
3: Beautiful voice. That was a really good song.
0: Yeah, that was beautiful. And no Bob Dylan, I don't think.
1: No, I don't think so.
3: Wonderful. No shade to Bob Dylan.
0: No shade to Bob Dylan,
1: but
0: he's very popular.
1: Yeah.
0: And we were trying to avoid that.
1: I think he liked Joan Baez covers better of his songs. Maybe that's
3: Wait, we can controversial?
0: Oh my gosh. Hot take.
1: IMO.
3: A hot take I have is you guys should give us some money. Because a little goes a long way.
1: Average take.
3: And a little bit, you know, supporting community radio, it helps us do a lot of things down here.
0: Especially because KVSE is commercial free.
1: Yes, bro.
0: Mm-hmm. Like, we do thank our business supporters. Like, you'll hear us thanking our sponsors. But we don't get a lot of money from that. Oftentimes, it's like a trade. And we don't play long sets of commercials. Although we do hope you support businesses that support KVSE. We don't shout at you to buy the things that they're selling, and we don't insult you with loud, repetitive ads. And KVC is independent. We're indie.
3: Yeah.
1: We're just cool like that.
0: Yeah.
3: We play alternative music and stuff.
1: Different.
0: Our volunteers and student directors.
3: Like
0: yeah.
1: We actually like matcha.
0: Yeah. I actually do like matcha. Anyways, our volunteers and student directors and our very own music consultant, John Drake, make the call on what music to play. Editorial choices in news and sports are made locally, not by an out-of-town consultant or owner.
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0: We have a sports department full of 4 people who make the calls on what to do for sports.
3: They're doing a fantastic job, by the way.
0: We have them. A news department that is in charge of what we cover.
3: Doing a fantastic job. Love them.
0: We have a programming department that's in charge of all our programming.
3: Doing a fantastic job.
0: Oh,
1: Love them.
0: Love them so much. Our music department.
3: Love them so much.
0: That y'all two are part of.
1: Yes, bro.
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3: Yeah.
0: Make the pledge right now on our studio line and make a pledge at 320-308-KVSC. That's 320-308-5872.
3: And if you call in, we'll give you guys a little secret about what's been going on in the studio.
0: Ooh.
1: Yes.
3: Yeah. A little secret. A little
0: gossip.
3: A little gossip about what's been going on.
1: Yeah.
3: So call in, guys.
1: Yes, bro.
3: Please.
1: Our secret Patreon. That's not real, by the way.
3: Not real at all, actually.
1: Not real at all, by the way.
0: Yet.
1: It won't be.
0: No.
1: It won't ever be.
0: All right. So starting off our next set in our last half hour of the show tonight, we've got a little bit of Dolly Parton.
1: Mm-hmm.
0: We picked off of a live album, a live rendition of Applejack by Dolly Parton, because of the My Little Pony character.
3: Yeah.
1: 'Cause we love My Little Pony.
3: We all do.
0: We're all more Fluttershy fans, but
1: that's neither here nor there.
0: Yeah, I mean, Applejack, fair choice.
3: Applejack's really good.
0: Yeah.
3: And also, Dolly Parton's, like, amazing, so.
0: Yeah.
1: Yes, bro.
0: All right, let's get to it here on Your Sound Alternative, and please donate, please.
1: Please.
4: I wrote a lot of songs about my family. My childhood, but everybody in the Smoky Mountains was not kin to me. I know you're thinking that about now, but the ones that weren't, well, they seemed like it. They all seemed like family. We had a lot of good neighbors, and here's a song that I wrote about an old man that I grew up knowing, loved, and lived up in the woods not far from us. And of course, he had a bunch of old hunting dogs. He lived by himself. He had real long beard and real long hair. He looked kind of scary. Mama didn't like for me to go up there. She said he stunk. I said, well, Mama, we do too. And we did. but anyhow, she was afraid he had a drinker problem. And I'd heard her say that when I was a kid. You know how your little kids would just say anything they hear. So I asked him one day, I said, Applejack, do you have a drinking problem? He said, no. That's the easiest thing I've ever done. But anyhow, in all seriousness, I did love him, and he taught me a lot of stuff about a world outside the Smoky Mountains, because he'd been in the war, so he'd been on airplanes and ships and trains. And I loved that about him, but mostly I loved the fact that he played the banjo, and he taught me, and years after he was gone, I wrote this about him. He lived by the apple orchard in this little old orchard shack. His real name was Jackson Taylor, but I called him Applejack. And old Applejack was loved by everyone he ever knew. Of course, Applejack picked apples.

Well, that's fine. See, that's another one of those songs you can just get right into. Well, he didn't like it. He's leaving. I think you got to go pee, ain't you? Well, we'd all like to go, can we? Oh, no, he's going to be mad at me forever for embarrassing him. Well, anyway, you come on back, though, when you're done, okay? We'll wait

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0: 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You just heard Diamond Drive by X-Hex, Before That Last Man by Sweeping Promises, and we started off with Applejack by Dolly Parton.
1: What a beautiful song.
2: What a beautiful
0: it was.
2: Song. Beautiful I lady. Love her little laughs.
1: So joyful.
2: Gone too soon.
1: Gone way too soon.
0: Yeah.
2: Anyways.
0: I'm a little, that was kind of a bummer.
2: My bad.
1: But it was a really good song. It was a really good song.
0: It was.
2: I'm tired.
0: This is probably going to be our last break before we all head out for the night.
1: Yeah,
0: but
1: take naps.
2: Or just go to bed.
1: Yeah.
0: One more push. It's our membership drive. If you've been holding out for whatever reason, all of my show tonight or all day or whenever you've been listening, please, if you have the means to do so, please. You can't pledge once we get off the mic because nobody's going to be here to pick up your call. 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
2: Yes.
0: It helps pay the student employees and some of our non-student employees that we have to pay out of like our own pocket or whatever. It helps pay everyone's salaries.
1: It does.
0: It helps pay for equipment for all of the things we like to put on, whether it be M&L, whether it be Granite City Radio Theater, whether it be trivia.
1: Also helps with repairs.
2: It also helps with repairs.
0: Yeah.
2: If certain people are too strong for their own good.
1: Yeah.
2: It's me, guys. I'm too strong for my own good.
1: Yeah, Charlie.
2: Subscribe to the Patreon to see the gun show. Just kidding. We don't have a Patreon. Pledge to see the gun show.
3: Pledge to see the gun show, please.
2: Pledge to see the gun show coming soon.
3: Very soon.
2: Very soon.
3: Never happening.
2: Never. Yes.
0: Are the pictures just going to be on like the store website?
2: Yeah.
0: Yeah.
2: I'll get Dan to
1: some KVSC merch. Maybe.
2: Yes.
0: Yeah.
1: That we
2: take
1: do
2: a picture
1: have.
2: Of me flexing in
0: like
2: a
0: muscle shirt or something. Yeah.
1: KVSC
2: bro,
1: muscle
2: KVSC
1: shirt.
2: Muscle tanks.
0: Heck yeah.
1: We might need those. Wait.
0: Yeah.
2: Yo, is this he?
1: We're entering different spheres, dude. We got to enter like the gym bro, like the gym bro sphere.
2: Enter the manosphere.
1: Yes, we got to enter the manosphere. We got to start. No.
0: Guys, be so honest. If we started selling KVSC muscle tanks, would you support?
1: I'd hope so.
2: Text in our SMS gateway.
1: Let me ask the audience.
2: Hold that thought.
0: Yeah.
2: Present it to the audience. What y'all think? I'll take the silence as a yes.
1: Yes.
2: Now to keep drawing my little bear.
0: All right. If you can't donate. Whatever. But if you can... Whatever, dude, I'm over it. As the great Zeb once said,
1: whatever, dude, I'm over it.
2: Gone, but not forgotten.
1: But we're never over. You guys are listening.
0: Oh, yeah.
2: Yes, bro.
1: We love hearing you guys. We're hearing from you guys. And it'd be great if you pledge a donation called...
0: Make a purchase.
1: At 9 a.m. Because nobody's going to be here until 9. But
2: And Fort.
1: Yeah.
2: Who is it? Who's going to be here?
1: I don't know, actually.
0: Let me pull it up right now, actually.
2: How was your day, Joe?
1: It was pretty good. I got off work. I rode the Greyhound bus up here. Beautiful. I love being in Minneapolis, but I love St. Cloud more.
2: Wow. You know I can still kind of hear you when you do that. Yes, I can, bro. You hear your mouth moving. I'm sure you can, too.
1: No, I love St. Cloud. It's great. But I was in the cities a little bit
2: earlier
1: today.
2: And now you're back here.
1: And now I'm back here at work.
0: Okay, I'm not quite...
1: My favorite radio station.
0: I'm not quite sure who's doing Indie Brunch tomorrow, but call in.
2: Call in. Yeah,
1: call in. Somebody will be here. We know for a fact somebody will. Whoever that may be.
0: Somebody is on the schedule.
2: Someone cool.
0: I don't know their DJ name, so I don't want to dox them. And they're also not on the website, so I don't want to dox them.
1: So it's a surprise.
0: Yeah.
2: Yes, special surprise guest.
1: Which is another reason why you should call, because you could surprise them.
2: Exactly.
0: True.
1: By making a pledge.
0: And you could say some very nice things about them, too. Give them a little compliment.
1: Yeah. And also say some nice things about us, too, about how our show is just so good.
0: Yes. Yeah.
2: Nothing ever goes wrong, ever.
0: Nothing
2: Everything
0: ever.
2: Always goes right. We play such good music that is totally related to one another.
0: Oh, yeah.
1: Yeah, and like nothing ever goes wrong in the studio ever either.
2: No, nothing
0: never
2: goes
0: ever.
2: Wrong. Never ever.
1: Dude, everything's just great.
0: And everything, awesome.
1: But yeah, that was.
0: All right. So we're probably going to.

0: head out for the night.
1: Yeah. Wrap it up.
2: Next time, though, all night.
0: Yeah, next time, next membership drive. Next membership drive, we're going to be doing the nightly mixtape into Insomnia Heaven, into Eclectic Breakfast.
1: Yeah, triple shift. That's why you guys have to call next time, please.
0: Yeah.
2: Yes.
0: In April.
1: Mm-hmm.
2: In April. So we can get paid for it.
1: Yeah. Because we're definitely getting paid for this. We're definitely getting paid.
2: Yeah, for sure.
1: No, we're not. No, we don't get paid for DJ shifts.
2: We don't get paid
1: for this. No. Entirely voluntary.
2: Yeah.
1: Yeah.
0: I get paid for my other things I do here.
1: Yeah, we get paid for all the other stuff we do because we do a lot of things down here, guys.
2: But we're working.
0: True, so. I did do work during this.
1: You clock those. That's about it, though.
2: You could log 15 minutes.
0: Yeah. And I actually can.
1: Yes, yeah.
0: Because that's the increments in which I can log it.
1: Exactly. Mm-hmm. That's exactly it.
2: Okay, it's time to go to bed.
1: Yes.
0: Yeah, okay.
1: Bye, guys.
0: Goodbye, everybody. Up next, we've got Cupidation by the Silverteens. And then, I don't know, after that, you'll just have to check our website to see what we have.
1: With Edelvon Enko.
0: Yeah. He's got some killer music taste.
1: Have a good night, guys. 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
0: Good night, everybody. 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
1: Diane, 11:30 a.m., September 20th, entering the city of St. Cloud, 265 miles south of the Canadian border, 93 miles west of the state line. 88 degrees on a fair day. Okay, looks like I'll be meeting with KVSC. Shouldn't be too hard to remember that. They'll be at the Red Carpet Nightclub at 4 p.m. I guess they're going to reveal the theme of their 48th annual trivia weekend at 5 p.m. This is where questions go to die. When I finish there, I'll be sure to set a reminder to register my team for trivia when registration opens on December 7th, 2026. 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

0: Diane, 11:30 a.m., September 20th, entering the city of St. Cloud, 265 miles south of the Canadian border, 93 miles west of the state line. 88 degrees on a fair day. Okay, looks like I'll be meeting with KVSC. Shouldn't be too hard to remember that. They'll be at the Red Carpet Nightclub at 4 p.m. I guess they're going to reveal the theme of their 48th annual trivia weekend at 5 p.m. This is where questions go to die. When I finish there, I'll be sure to set a reminder to register my team for trivia when registration opens on December 7th, 2026. I'm sure the station manager will be able to answer any questions I have.
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1: Diane, 11:30 a.m., September 20th. Entering the city of St. Cloud, 265 miles south of the Canadian border, 93 miles west of the state line. 88 degrees on a fair day. Okay, looks like I'll be meeting with KVSC. Shouldn't be too hard to remember that. They'll be at the Red Carpet Nightclub at 4 p.m. I guess they're going to reveal the theme of their 48th annual trivia weekend at 5 p.m. This is where questions go to die. When I finish there, I'll be sure to set a reminder to register my team for trivia when registration opens on December 7th, 2026. I'm sure the station manager will be able to answer any questions I have.
2: 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The party starts at 4 p.m., but the reveal is happening at 5 p.m. And just an FYI between you and me, the theme is not Twin Peaks. 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

0: Diane, 11:30 a.m., September 20th, entering the city of St. Cloud, 265 miles south of the Canadian border, 93 miles west of the state line. 88 degrees on a fair day. Okay, looks like I'll be meeting with KVSC. Shouldn't be too hard to remember that. They'll be at the Red Carpet Nightclub at 4 p.m. I guess they're going to reveal the theme of their 48th annual trivia weekend at 5 p.m. This is where questions go to die. When I finish there, I'll be sure to set a reminder to register my team for trivia when registration opens on December 7th, 2026. I'm sure the station manager will be able to answer any questions I have.
1: KVSC is hosting the reveal party for our 48th annual trivia weekend on September 20th at the Red Carpet Nightclub in St. Cloud. The party starts at 4 p.m., but the reveal is happening at 5 p.m. And just an FYI between you and me, the theme is not Twin Peaks. You're gonna have to keep guessing.

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Girls and boys, it's a trip bell, mama. 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

0: going to reveal the theme of their 48th annual trivia weekend at 5 p.m. This is where questions go to die. When I finish there, I'll be sure to set a reminder to register my team for trivia when registration opens on December 7th, 2026. I'm sure the station manager will be able to answer any questions I have.
1: KVSC is hosting the reveal party for our 48th annual trivia weekend on September 20th at the Red Carpet Nightclub in St. Cloud. The party starts at 4 p.m., but the reveal is happening at 5 p.m. And just an FYI between you and me, the theme is not Twin Peaks. You're gonna have to keep guessing.

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1: And if I do that, it'll fix the timeline?
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1: 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I'm Wolfie.
2: 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And this is your Nerd Network News.
1: Today we're taking a look at the science fiction survival film End of Oak Street, which is set in 1982 and stars Anne Hathaway, Ewan McGregor, Maisie Stella, and Christian Convery. And the movie is available to stream today.
2: The film begins with the Platt family under a strained marriage, their children Audrey and Brian acting out, and their dog Starbuck causing trouble in a small town called Flowervale, Michigan. Denise has been quietly contemplating divorce, while Greg, her husband, lost his regular job and works as a pizza delivery driver. Denise is outside photographing one day and spots a weird plant she's never seen before in her neighbor's yard. And during her research, the librarian tells Denise it's a plant that went extinct millions of years ago. We also learn the Platt family is at odds with their other neighbor, Mel, who discovers a large pile of poo in his yard and assumes that one of the Platt's children must be to blame. Things only amp up from here as nightly storms bring flashes of light that see more things appear and disappear from the neighborhood, until things come to a head when the entire neighborhood gets transported back in time, around 200 million years ago, in the time of the Jurassic.
1: This film was a wonderful watch from beginning to end, and we were on the edge of our seats the entire time. This isn't one of those survival films you'll be able to easily predict, and the ending totally took us by surprise. The sound design is next level. You will hear and feel the incredible size of these dinosaurs and the painful silence of this ancient predatory world. It was fantastic to see a film using the updated dinosaur models with feathers and fur, and we wanted to pet every single one.
2: We're going to give The End of Oak Street a fantastic 5 out of 5 Dark Hearts for a great storyline, amazing practical effects, and a killer soundtrack. And until next time, Dark Hearts, stay nerdy.
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They care about the health of the women in our community.

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Good morning. You're listening to Indie Brunch on KVSC. I'm Liz, and today is Tuesday, September 15th. I knew that, and I still said it wrong. And the last song you just heard, well, what was that? That was Ode to Viceroy by Mac DeMarco. And before that, you heard, you might have heard Holocene by Bon Iver. Well, like I said, now it's Indie Brunch, and this week is also the KVSC Fall Membership Drive. That means that I'm here to tell you that KVSC is commercial free. Sure, we thank our business sponsors, but we don't play long sets of commercials. And although we do hope you support this business, that you support the businesses that support KVSC, we don't shout at you to buy things, and we don't insult you with loud, repetitive ads. 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We have some of the mugs in here, and they are very good. I like them a lot. Well, enough yapping from me. Why don't we get into some more music while I figure out how to log into the computers? Next up, you're going to hear Weather Instrument by Star Cleaner Reunion off their album Umbrella here on Your Sound Alternative, 88.1 FM KVSC.

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seen it on the TV. Madam, might have heard it in a rhythm, subliminal or lyrically on CD. And I never made a TV, but maybe I was taught it by a teammate on the bench.

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It kind of reminds me of 21 Pilots, and you can take that how you will, however you want to take that. And I mean, yeah. 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Our community includes the people who sit behind the microphone. 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Well. I suppose you're wanting to hear more music, and maybe you want to know the weather for right now. Let me tell you that. Right now it is 59 degrees. Humidity is at 64%. Today will be sunny with a high near 69, west northwest wind 10 to 15 miles per hour with gusts as high as 30 miles per hour. Wow. And tonight will be mostly clear with a low around 43, and those winds will calm down. Tomorrow we'll see increasing clouds with a high near 71, calm winds becoming southeast around 5 miles in the morning. And tomorrow night, a 30% chance of showers, mainly between 7 p.m. and 1 a.m., mostly cloudy, with a low around 52. Thursday will be partly sunny with a high near 75 and light winds. Thursday night, a 30% chance of showers, mainly after 1 a.m., mostly cloudy, with a low around 53. Friday, showers are likely, then showers and possibly a thunderstorm after 1 p.m., high will be near 67, and the chance of precipitation is 80%, so bring an umbrella. I guess, if you want to. And then Friday night, showers and possibly a thunderstorm before 1 a.m., then chance of showers and thunderstorms after 1 a.m., mostly cloudy with a low around 55. And that is a look at your week for weather. 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
1: Diane, 11:30 a.m., September 20th. Entering the city of St. Cloud, 265 miles south of the Canadian border, 93 miles west of the state line. 88 degrees on a fair day. Okay, looks like I'll be meeting with KVSC. Shouldn't be too hard to remember that. They'll be at the Red Carpet Nightclub at 4 p.m. I guess they're going to reveal the theme of their 48th annual trivia weekend at 5 p.m. This is where questions go to die. When I finish there, I'll be sure to set a reminder to register my team for trivia when registration opens on December 7th, 2026. I'm sure the station manager will be able to answer any questions I have.
2: KVSC is hosting the reveal party for our 48th annual trivia weekend on September 20th at the Red Carpet Nightclub in St. Cloud. The party starts at 4 p.m., but the reveal is happening at 5 p.m. And just an FYI between you and me, the theme is not Twin Peaks. You're gonna have to keep guessing.

0: You're listening to The Voice of St. Cloud, 88.1 FM KVSC. The last song you just heard was Nightscape by Tangents off of their 2026 release, Embers. And before that, I want to say that you heard this. I truly, I looked away and it was only, apparently it was only a 2.5 minute song. I looked away and I don't remember if this played, but whatever. You might have possibly heard It's Not Easy, in parentheses, Falling in Love, by Medium Build off of another 2026 release, King of Having Fun. And topping that set off was Better Be by Large Brush Collection. Next up, I'm going to tell you a little bit more about the KVSC membership drive, which is happening this week. KVSC is so much more than what you hear on the radio. In every respect, KVSC is your community connection, and we bring you live entertainment like Granite City Radio Theater. And this live show has comedy skits with host Adam Lee. Lee Adams and a whole troupe of players. Dramatic action with Shades Brigade, Dan Barth's Trivia Challenge, and music with Ace House Band Collective Unconscious. Every episode includes a special musical guest with roots in Minnesota in the past. 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
1: Hi, Emily. Or Liz.
0: Hi, Shay.
1: How's it going?
0: Good. How's it going for you?
1: Good. How's your pledge drive going?
0: I think it's going well.
1: That's good.
0: Yeah.
1: Is this your first pledge drive with us, or have you done pledge drive before?
0: I think I joined right before the pledge drive earlier this year.
1: Okay, so like last spring?
0: Yeah.
1: Spring semester?
0: Yeah.
1: I had to think. Okay, so what has been your experience at KVSC so far?
0: Well, I heard Rasky and Delaney talking about it in one of my film classes, and I was like, you know what? I might as well try. I've been wanting to come down to KVSC for a while, and what better than my last semester?
1: I know. I didn't realize that it was your last semester until I saw that you graduated, and I was like, what the flip?
0: Yeah. And it was actually... kind of graduated 2 years ago too, so it was my it was my real last semester.
1: Yeah. That's cool though.
0: Yeah,
1: but we're glad to have you. I mean, I'm glad that you're still sticking around even after you graduate.
0: Thank you. Yeah, I'm glad that you guys have welcomed me, and yeah.
1: And to our listeners, you too can come and be a DJ if you are interested in it. We completely train you and get you started, and you can be on air. And it is because of listeners like you that let us put plenty of people on our airwaves, whether it be a student, a community member, even high schoolers. We have some high schoolers here that come in. So yeah, we have plenty of opportunities, and listeners' support is what makes us station run. 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We have plenty of cool trivia certs hanging around. Lots of cool stuff on there to check out. So, and you get a cool membership drive card that gives you some discounts at some local businesses. I know one of Jean's personal favorite is the Spice of Life tea shop.
0: I do love Spice of Life.
1: I think Books Revisited is on there as well, isn't it?
0: I don't know. I haven't Yeah.
1: I believe it is. I believe, don't quote me on that, but I'm pretty sure Books Revisited is on there. So every purchase that you make, or, well, I think you just get one. But when you make a purchase at kbsstore.org, you get a membership card. Or when you make a donation, or when you make a pledge, I think as well, you get a membership card. So be aware of that, and you can save some monies.
0: I was actually going to ask about that, if buying something got you that membership
1: yes,
0: card.
1: Yes, it does.
0: Okay, good.
1: Anything that you do to support KVSC gets you a membership card. Are a member of KV.
0: Yeah.
1: But anyways, do we want to get back into some music, or do you still got some stuff to do?
0: No, we can get back into some more music. Next up, you're going to hear Leftovers by Mise en Scène.
1: Woo!
0: Yeah.

0: KVSC is the reason radio was invented. Historians have been covering it up for years, but it's time to know the truth. Radio was invented in 1967 by Dr. Kenneth Biesi, a man of science. They led a very busy life and were frustrated at having to stop what they were doing to sing out loud to themselves whenever they wanted musical entertainment. He also didn't have time to read the paper or have someone loudly explain college sports to them. It was a much simpler time. There must have been a better way, they thought. So one day, after being inspired by some hippies climbing on a water tower, Dr. Biesi knew exactly what to do. He was going to put a record player somewhere really high up. Of course, this wasn't going to be easy. He first needed the ability to turn sound into lightning so he could shoot it across the sky. So he reached a deal with Thor the Thunder God to license the technology for use in public broadcast, and thus radio was born. Sadly, Kenneth Biesi never merchandised his creation, so he died penniless and ugly. Any questions?
1: That's not what we meant. But sure, radio was invented for KVSC. Become a member at kvsc.org.

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This is Indie Brunch. I'm Liz, and what you just heard was Cellophane Girls by Second Grade off of their release Girls and Boys. Before that was A-Punk by Vampire Weekend, you know, a good old Vampire Weekend classic. Before that, You Lose by Magdalena Bay, one of my favorites by them, and topping the set off, we had Leftovers by Mise en Scène off their 2026 Drive-Through Confessional. Well, let's talk about trivia. KVOC is gearing up for our 48th annual trivia weekend, and we'll even be announcing this year's theme on the last day of the membership drive. Ooh, that's exciting. It's a huge event that requires a lot of work behind the scenes. There's special equipment and software needed to make the contest run, and station leaders put in countless hours prepping for all the players and volunteers who look forward to that weekend. Trivia team registrations and t-shirt sales help us cover some of the costs of that weekend, but we also have to draw on our general station budget to make the weekend happen. 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

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And yeah, I'm really excited for the reveal party. I love a good, I don't know. I just love a good event, and that sounds very fun. I mean, the theme isn't Twin Peaks apparently, but I mean, I don't know. Maybe they're throwing us off with the mystery promo, but maybe not. Who knows? You never know. Sure don't. Anyway, let's see. I was listening last night to, I don't know what that would have been. Probably whatever the late night show is on Monday here. I was listening to Nightly Mixtape last night, and I was hearing Charlie talk about how they put some new Steve Lacy in the system. So I think I'm going to play some of that. Why not? I was really, really getting into it last night. So here's The Feeling by Steve Lacy.

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Before that was Human Performance by Parquet Courts. And topping the set off, we had The Feeling by Steve Lacy off that new 2026 release. Let me get something for you. 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And like Shay and I were talking about earlier, when you buy anything off the KVSC store, not only do you get cool merch, like hats or mugs, but you get a membership card that can be used at local places downtown. And there's a lot of great options. I love the downtown area, and I think that I don't know. It's just gonna. I think that a lot of efforts are being made to make the downtown area more approachable, I guess, to people. You know, for a long time, there's been, you know, a stigma about going downtown, but I hang out there, or I've hung out there quite a few times over the, you know, over like 4 years, I started hanging out down there, and I've always had a very fun time, and I've even seen some, what some people might consider scary looking dogs at night, and I have a great time. They're not scary at all, and it's like you see, like, this is such a specific story, but I don't know, like, I was walking around with my mom one night and we saw someone with, like, you know, a bigger, scarier, or like what some people would consider to be like a aggressive breed dog. I don't subscribe to any of those ideas. I think that any animal could be any way they want. Like, you know, you're walking downtown at night and you see it, like, some random person with a big dog, and you're like, oh no, this is what they talk about in the on the internet, on Facebook, you know, all the naysayers on Facebook. And then it just turns out to be a very sweet dog and a very cool owner. You know, maybe this is, like I said, maybe it's too specific, but it's a great place to hang out. It's great time. Good time. Wow. Maybe I should tell you what's playing next. Next up, you're going to hear Diving Woman by Japanese Breakfast on your Sound Alternative.

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0: You're listening to 88.1 FM KVSC, and the last song you heard was Beaches by Biba Doobie. Before that was Dead End by Snail Mail, and if you were here for long enough, you might have heard Diving Woman by Japanese Breakfast. Right now I have Spike with me.
1: Hey, hey, hey. Those are some really good rotations of songs. All personal favorites of mine. Good mix there.
0: Thank you. Thank you.
1: It's good to be on Indie Brunch. This is kind of a nice welcome to my morning, and I'm super excited. How's the show been going for you, and how's membership drive going for you?
0: I think the show's been going well, and this is my first day in the studio for membership drive, so I think that's been going well too. And
1: really cool. Yeah. Well, Liz, I want to let you know about some stuff that is related to it if you're wanting to hear about it.
0: I absolutely am.
1: Okay. Well, for you and also for the people out there, I do want to let people know that our KVSC store is up and running right now, and you are going to be able to go and look at all the lovely merchandise and clothes and maybe even some accessories that you can go find out there. But there is something else that I want to get specific about, and that is the membership card, which is a year-round offer that helps you get discounts on local businesses. Do you want to know those businesses that you can get some discounts on?
0: I really do.
1: All right. Well, if you're feeling hungry, we've got some restaurants that you can get involved with, which we have Anton's, which is a lovely fine dining establishment, in my opinion. Mm-hmm. That's one of the best on there. We've got Arroy, which is a Thai and Filipino restaurant, as well as if you want to go a little old school, Ma and Pa, some Bo Diddley's. Mm-hmm. Bravo Burrito as well. And then we've got some other stores that involve music like Al Asmus Band Instruments, as well as Bridge of Harmony. So
0: I have been to Al's before.
1: Really?
0: I had to fix my flute or a trumpet, and
1: Did the trick?
0: Yeah, and he's really fair with his prices.
1: Oh, that's great.
0: Yeah.
1: Well, and I bet especially would be fair if you have the membership card too.
0: Exactly.
1: So that's really great. So if you're a musician out there or trying to be, those are just some places right there that'd be great for you.
0: Mm-hmm.
1: But if maybe that's not your style and you're wanting to pick up a book, Books Revisited also is on our membership card discount. Mm-hmm. As well as DJ Bits and Jewelers, if you're feeling fancy smanchy. Yes.
0: I know one of the jewelers there.
1: Really?
0: Yeah, she's
1: Look
0: one
1: at
0: of
1: that.
0: My good friends.
1: What a beautiful community we got around St. Cloud.
0: Exactly.
1: And I think that's why we should definitely, you know, get some involvement with KVSC if you have some moolah to spare. Just if you're wanting to call in to make a pledge, that phone number is 320-308-5872. You can also just donate at kvsc.org if you're shy on the phone, or just be able to reach out to us in other forms. So there we go. There we have it. What do we got coming up next?
0: Next up, you're going to hear I Just Can't Get Over Losing You by the Lemon Twigs. And I want to play this one because it reminds me a lot of that movie with Steve Zahn. Where they're in a band and it's the 60s. I don't know. I can't remember.
1: We'll find that out after the song.
0: I had it and then I can't remember it. But
1: all right.
0: We'll listen to the Lemon Twigs
1: Let's
0: now.
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88.1 FM KVSC. You just listened to Midnight Sun by, oh, wow, Niloufer Yanya. Sure, let's go with that. Before that was Tell Me That You Love Me by Paul Spring featuring another singer. Hold on. Macdara O'Fallon. It looks Irish. Yeah. And then topping that set off, you heard I Just Can't Get Over Losing You by the Lemon Twigs. And those last two songs were new releases. And that Lemon Twigs song, I said it reminded me of the Steve Zahn movie. The movie is That Thing You Do. And I think the song is the same name, of the same name. And it's in one of our little sweepers here. Pretty sure it's a Winston sweeper. And then, yeah, I don't know. It doesn't matter. Anyway, that's what you heard. So why don't you hear some more stuff? Like the fact that KVSC is commercial free. Sure, we thank our business supporters, but we don't play long sets of commercials. Although we do hope you support the businesses that support KVSC, we don't shout at you to buy things, and we don't insult you with loud, repetitive ads. And KVSC is independent. 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

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On Friday, September 18th at the Gnarly Bart Theater in downtown St. Cloud, attendees can come together for a night of inspiring stories, all documenting the culture of trail running from around the world. 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Hollywood actor Sean Astin, best known for his role in the Lord of the Rings film trilogy, is coming to St. Cloud State University on Thursday, September 24th. Astin will serve as the inaugural speaker in the Bennett D. Moline Family University Speakers Series. Starting at 6:30 p.m. in Ritchie Auditorium on campus, Astin will speak on the subject of mental health. 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

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SCSU's Homecoming is the university's biggest red and black celebration of the year, with special events for students, families, prospective students, alumni, community members, and more. I'm Gracie J, and that's what's happening. 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

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And I accidentally opened Gemini. Oops, didn't want that. Never want that. I do not want that. So I'm here to tell you that the last song that you heard was Fairweather Friend by Sam Burton. Before that was Feels Like We Only Go Backwards by Tame Impala. And topping the set off, we had Juna by Clara, one of my favorites by her. Good old classic there for me. Well, I'm also here to tell you a little bit more about the membership drive. KVSC is about different perspectives and new ideas. KVSC has long supported ideas that can provide a different way of thinking about ourselves and society. 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Yeah. Well. We're entering the last hour of Indie Brunch, so I'm here to tell you also a third thing is that you're listening to KVSC, FM and HD St. Cloud, and KMOJ HD3, Minneapolis, St. Paul. 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

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The last song you heard was Maybe Not Tonight by Lime Garden off of the album with the same name. That came out recently. The single came out last year, but then the album came out this year, so that's fun. Before that, you heard What Do You Do by Fion. Still, I play it a lot, and I still haven't looked it up. It's okay. I'll do it next time. I won't do it next time. And then, topping the set off, you heard Motion Picture Soundtrack by Radiohead. So, KVSC does more than play new music. 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We often receive emails or calls from listeners about a song that stuck with them from weeks before, and we do our best to hunt down the artist and the song for them. That's the power of music. Have you heard music, news, or other programs that got you thinking or moving? Your Sound Alternative might be almost 60 years old, but our love for music has never wavered. Neither has our goal of making campus and community connections. Which, speaking of community connections, KVSC is doing their trivia reveal party at the red carpet on September 20th, which is also the end of membership drive week. So we better see you there. It's fun. I love the red carpet. I went to the thingy in April, the end of the year celebration, and it was very fun. Good performances, good times. And also I mentioned Monday Night Live. The first one that you'll be able to hear is Stonewalker on September 21st. So that is coming up next Monday. Well. Let me see if I got anything else. Well, that's what I'm here to tell you for now. Next up, you're going to hear Mary Jane by Muna on the farthest left on your radio dial, 88.1 FM.

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And the song you just heard, which was Age of Consent by New Order. Before that was Super Graphic Ultra Modern Girl by Chapel Roan. And topping the set off, we had Mary Jane by Muna. 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Now it's in its 36th season on air. We also feature interviews with community newsmakers. And don't forget Granite City Radio Theater with guest musicians such as Dessa, Matt Wilson of Trip Shakespeare, Dan Murphy of Soul Asylum, Dave Simonette from Trampled by Turtles, and many more. Season 15 of Granite City Radio Theater is soon to be underway, and Your Sound Alternative strives to be the place for independent and diverse music on air, coming to you right from St. Cloud. I think that's very important. I think we have a pretty unique community in St. Cloud, and maybe I'm biased. I'm definitely biased, but I think we just have a lot of good people trying their best, and that's all we can really do. 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It's a great way to support radio that's as local as it gets. Well, next up, you're going to hear Ava Adore. I've never heard this song, but it's by the Smashing Pumpkins. So I'm sure someone out there listening right now has heard it. And that's what it's going to be. So there's that for you.

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1: Diane, 11:30 a.m., September 20th. Entering the city of St. Cloud, 265 miles south of the Canadian border, 93 miles west of the state line. 88 degrees on a fair day. Okay, looks like I'll be meeting with KVSC. Shouldn't be too hard to remember that. They'll be at the Red Carpet Nightclub at 4 p.m. I guess they're going to reveal the theme of their 48th annual trivia weekend at 5 p.m. This is where questions go to die. When I finish there, I'll be sure to set a reminder to register my team for trivia when registration opens on December 7th, 2026. I'm sure the station manager will be able to answer any questions I have.
2: KVSC is hosting the reveal party for our 48th annual trivia weekend on September 20th at the Red Carpet Nightclub in St. Cloud. The party starts at 4 p.m., but the reveal is happening at 5 p.m. And just an FYI between you and me, the theme is not Twin Peaks. You're gonna have to keep guessing.

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Yes, yes. It is the student leaders that keep us going. And it's great training. So if you're a student right now listening and you're like, I can't afford to donate. Come be a part of it. Be a part of your community. I've said this probably most breaks, but St. Cloud has such a unique community, and there are so many different people and things to do, and just, I don't know. I think that we could all benefit from getting together every once in a while. And also, I'm going to mention that we could do that on September 20th at the trivia reveal party that KVSC is hosting at the red carpet. So lots of ways to get involved. And that's probably the best thing that you could do for yourself and your community. Very important. Okay, well, we still have a little while for Indie Brunch. And besides membership week, happy birthday to my mom. Thought I'd make sure that I say that before I hop off Indie Brunch. But yeah, we still have a little bit of the show left, about 10 minutes. And the next thing you're going to hear is No One Noticed by the Marías off of Submarine here on Your Sound Alternative, 88.1 FM.

Coming up on the menu, we have an interview with Aurora Avenue. Aurora Avenue is an 8-piece Seattle-based band who blend indie pop and jazz to cook up tunes

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1: 16-year-old Kathy Damon gazes down at the rugged edges of the earth below. The year is 1963, and she's in the air on her way to Rhode Island from Minneapolis to live with her uncle, George Morrison. At the time, he was an internationally acclaimed Ojibwe artist. Weeks before, Kathy's baby daughter was placed in foster care, a difficult decision so Kathy could make something of herself. Kathy was born in Mille Lacs County, the fifth of nine children, her father, a German farmer, and her mother, a citizen of the Grand Portage Ojibwe. Not long after Kathy's arrival to Rhode Island, she was discovered by big-time fashion illustrator for the New York Times, Antonio Lopez. Kathy became a successful international model, a career that lasted until the late 1970s. She was the first Native American on the cover of Vogue and had a role in the Youthquake movement of youth liberation through music, fashion, and social rebellion. One of our own who left a legacy that can still be felt today.
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0: Okay, thank you for listening to Indie Brunch this morning with me, Liz. That last song was Through My Teeth by Spacey Jane. And stay tuned later for Alt Shift with Spike. But for now, it's news time. 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I'm Liz, and today is Tuesday. Today is September 15th, 2026, and it's time for KVSC's new News Watch program. On this Tuesday, I'll bring you the latest news from our local and state community, and then I'll catch you up on what's happening nationwide before we hear from the BBC for today's World News Summary. Your rundown of Husky and Minnesota sports news is coming your way, along with your full Granite City forecast. 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Both major candidates for Minnesota governor are calling for firings over the state's fraud response. Republican candidate Lisa Daymuth says she wants two officials of the Walz administration to be fired, while DFL candidate Amy Klobuchar says she would fire the officials who failed to stop the fraud. A spokesperson for the Walz administration says new leadership has been installed at the Human Services and Education departments since the controversy. Their comments come one day after an investigation by the Star Tribune into missed warning signs across several state programs. Officials say one worker is injured after a fuel tank explosion in Duluth's Lincoln Park neighborhood. The blast happened shortly after 1:45 p.m. Monday afternoon at Superior Fuel on West Michigan Street. Firefighters arrived at the scene to find smoke and two cooled nearby tanks with water and foam. Police closed surrounding roads, but officials say no widespread evacuations were needed. The Duluth Fire Marshal's office is investigating the cause of the explosion. A missing hiker is alive after an eight-day search at Isle Royale National Park. Craig Berg had been missing since September 5th before backpackers found him Saturday. Park officials say Berg was alive and alert when he was located. The search included grounds crew, aircraft, and drones across the remote Superior Park. Multiple agencies from Michigan, Minnesota, and Wisconsin assisted in the search. New BCA data shows reported crime fell sharply across Minnesota in 2025. Murders dropped 23% from 172 in 2024 to 132 last year. Violent crime fell 14% in the Twin Cities metro and 9% across the rest of the state. Robberies, carjackings, and vehicle thefts also saw double-digit declines. The BCA briefly pulled the report after initially omitting the murders of Melissa and Mark Hortman. Finally, for your local news, or state news, I guess, local and state, a Minnesota family is receiving medals earned by a World War II veteran more than 80 years ago. Dwight Stevens earned a Bronze Star, a Purple Heart, and and other honors while serving in the Army in Europe. His family discovered he never received the medals after his great-grandson researched his military service. Stevens fought in the Battle of the Bulge and was wounded by shrapnel during the war. His family received the medals Friday during a ceremony at the VFW in Wilmer. Next up, you're going to hear a little bit more about our membership drive, as I'm sure you've been hearing. quite a bit, but it's important.
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0: That's right, we are real people. No robot sitting in this chair. Maybe a little bit. Okay, now for your national news. Well, it's national. Oh my gosh, sorry. It's National Voter Registration Day. It's a day created in 2012 with the goal of trying to get as many Americans registered to vote as possible before upcoming elections. Thousands of community partners across the country will be heading out into the field to try and get people signed up. Learn more at nationalvoterregistrationday.org. And remember, Minnesotans, you can register up until the day of voting. So make sure to get out there and vote. President Trump is pushing back against growing calls for more guardrails on AI. In a Truth Social post on Monday, Trump said, quote, "The only control or guardrails that AI needs is a strong and smart, high IQ president, and the USA has that in spades," end quote. He went on to say, quote, "There is a sick conspiracy going on against AI and data centers, and the only one that is happy about it is China," end quote. His comments come as some have expressed major concerns about AI advancement, including Anthropic CEO Dario Amadi, and House Minority Leader Hakeem Jeffries. Last week, former Anthropic researcher claimed the people, quote, "building AI earnestly believe that it could kill us all by the end of the decade," end quote. On the same topic area, former President Obama says artificial intelligence companies calling for more safety is a positive step, but says the future of the industry shouldn't be left to tech leaders. In an online post on Monday, Obama said federal regulation is needed to address AI safety and said the U.S. should take the lead in setting standards for the world. Border Czar Tom Homan is confirming that the Department of Homeland Security is investigating allegations Minnesota Democrat Congresswoman Ilhan Omar married her brother. Last week, the Homeland Security Secretary revealed to a conservative podcaster that there is an ongoing federal investigation into Omar as part of an alleged fraudulent immigration scheme. Mullen claimed Omar married her brother to bring him to the U.S. Homan confirmed to Fox News that the investigation is ongoing, and the Somali-born Omar has denied the allegations. Houston researchers are testing whether making music can help older adults keep their minds in tune as memory begins to fade. According to a new Rice University announcement, the Federal National Institute on Aging is spending $4 million on a 5-year study tracking seniors with early cognitive decline, a condition that sharply raises the risk of Alzheimer's and other dementias. The trial will follow 210 people comparing songwriting classes against group sessions and listening to music at home. Researchers hope the work reveals whether making music can delay severe mental loss. Let's see. I'll get a couple more in here for you. Rapper Macklemore has been dropped from Ed Sheeran's U.S. tour following his pro-Palestinian comments during a recent concert. Macklemore says several stadium owners, including New England Patriots owner Robert Kraft, objected to him performing at their venues after he said "Free Palestine" on stage. Kraft says the decision was based on Macklemore's recent comments that, and what he described as a broader history of anti-Semitic rhetoric and imagery. Macklemore denies being anti-Semitic and says his criticism is directed at Israeli policies, not Jewish people. Senator Mitch McConnell is back in the U.S. Senate. The 84-year-old returned to work on Monday in a wheelchair, marking his first public appearance since June. His return comes as senators return to Capitol Hill today from their break, with questions about McConnell's health swirling. McConnell was hospitalized after falling at his Washington, D.C. residence 3 months ago. And let me get one more in here for you. Fashion designer to the stars, Bob Mackie, has passed away at the age of 87. His death was announced on his Instagram Monday, and Mackie was known as the Sultan of Sequins, and outfitted legendary artists like Cher and Diana Ross. He earned 3 Oscar nominations as well as 30 Emmy nominations, with 9 wins over his career. Mackie was also known for his collaborations with Barbie and QVC. There we go. Now you're going to hear from the BBC a little bit more about our membership drive, and I'll come back at you with the weather.
2: BBC News with Danielle Yawovetska. The UN Refugee Agency says the renewed conflict in Yemen has displaced more than 100,000 people. Several thousand have fled across the Red Sea to Djibouti in East Africa, where officials are warning of a humanitarian crisis. The Iranian-backed Houthi militia has been advancing against Yemeni government forces. President Trump has lashed out at the US Supreme Court for preventing his government from restricting postal voting in the upcoming midterm elections. Mr. Trump called their ruling highly political and accused the judges of being petrified of what he called crazed and depraved Democrats. Lithuania's defence minister says the war in Ukraine appears to be spreading hours after NATO jets shot down a drone over Lithuanian airspace. Robertas Kaunas blamed the incident on Russia. Suspected sabotage has disrupted railways across large parts of the Netherlands. Objects were placed on the tracks in more than 20 locations, triggering red signals. Police and the security services are investigating. A report by the International Nuclear Energy Watchdog has warned of a decline in security at facilities in both the United States and Russia. It found Russia has ramped up production of weapons-grade material, while in the US, oversight of the nuclear industry had been cut. Nigeria's Drug Enforcement Agency says it's arrested a Mexican drug kingpin and uncovered a suspected industrial-scale methamphetamine laboratory. It's the latest indication that Latin American cartels are expanding operations in West Africa. Kenya is celebrating after becoming the first African country to be chosen to host the World Athletics Championships. Nairobi beat off competition from London and Rome for the 2029 tournament. A town in Sussex has become the first in England to recognise the rights of all trees through an adopted charter. Lewes Town Council approved a motion granting trees the right to life, to flourish, to be restored and to complete natural life cycles. BBC News.
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0: Okay, now I'm back to tell you about our weather for the week. Right now it is 65 degrees Fahrenheit and the humidity is at 52%. This afternoon, we will see sunny skies and a high near 69. West-northwest wind, 10 to 15 miles per hour. Tonight will be mostly clear with a low around 43 and calmer winds. Wednesday, increasing clouds with a high near 71. Wednesday night, a 30% chance of showers, mainly between 7 p.m. and 1 a.m., mostly cloudy with a low around 53. Thursday will be partly sunny with a high near 75. Thursday night, a 30% chance of showers, mainly after 1 a.m., mostly cloudy with a low around 54. Friday, we're going to see showers likely, then showers and possibly a thunderstorm after 1 p.m. My favorite. High near 68, east wind around 10 miles per hour. Chance of precipitation is 80% and new rainfall amounts between 3/4 and 1 inch possible. Friday night, those showers are still likely and possibly a thunderstorm before 1 a.m. Then a chance of showers and thunderstorm after 1 a.m. Mostly cloudy with a low around 56 and wind speeds 10 to 15 miles per hour. Saturday, a 20% chance of showers before 1 p.m., mostly cloudy with a high near 70. Saturday night, mostly cloudy with a low around 53. Sunday, partly sunny with a high near 71. Sunday night, partly cloudy with a low around 49. And finally, next Monday, we're looking at mostly sunny with a high near 73. Next up, you're going to hear Down to a Science, and then I'll come back at you with your Minnesota sports news.
5: Welcome to Down to a Science, where in 2 minutes we talk about anything and all things science. My name is Kat, and today we'll be talking about the World Wide Web. Today, I'm here to share a fun fact about trees, which are some of the most community-focused beings. Trees are incredibly community-focused, and they actually communicate and share resources with each other through an underground network of fungi often called the Wood Wide Web. When a tree is cut down in the forest, other trees reach out to the hurt tree by the root tips and send life-saving substances like water, sugar, and other nutrients via the mycelium, like a continuous IV drip that will keep the stump alive for decades and or centuries. And they don't do this only for trees of their own kind, they do it for neighboring trees of other species in the forest as well. Interesting how much humanity can be found in trees. Maybe we need to take a page out of their book. This has been Down to Science, the Wood Wide Web, on Down to Science for more about the why behind anything science. I'm Kat, wishing you a wonderful day, and sending you right back to news.
6: On this day in sports history, in 1978, Muhammad Ali defeats the 1976 Olympic gold medalist Leon Spinks in their rematch to win the heavyweight boxing title. The decision to name Ali the heavyweight champion came after 15 rounds and was a unanimous decision. Ali decided to face Spinks following after Ali's previous unanimous decision victory against Ernie Shavers. The initial match between Ali and Spinks ended in Spinks winning after 15 rounds with a split decision. Spinks was later stripped of his title after refusing to face the number one ranked Ken Norton. Instead, Spinks signed for the rematch against Ali that once again left Muhammad Ali with his heavyweight boxing title 48 years ago today.
7: On This Day in Sports is brought to you by the KVSC Sports Departments.

0: switching it up a little bit on you, keeping you on your toes. Okay, first for your Minnesota sports news. The Minnesota Twins are coming off an 8-3 loss at the Yankees, or a loss to the Yankees at Target Field. Minnesota allowed 6 runs in the 8th inning after entering the frame down by 1. This loss drops the Twins to 70-80 on the season, and Minnesota has now lost 4 of its last 5 games. The win clinched a playoff spot for the Yankees. Minnesota Vikings coach Kevin O'Connell is taking things day by day with quarterback Kyler Murray. O'Connell confirmed yesterday that Murray is in concussion protocol after taking a big hit during Sunday's win over the Green Bay Packers. The coach added that his signal caller arrived at the team facility feeling pretty good, but it's too early to tell whether he'll play Sunday against the Chicago Bears. The Twins were topped by the New York... Oh, that I already read that one. Let's see. The WNBA regular season returns on Thursday. The Lynx are back in action on Friday. Minnesota looks to snap its 2-game skid when it hosts the New York Liberty at Target Center. And finally, for your Minnesota sports news, Minnesota United FC is hoping to put an end to its current losing streak. The Loons have dropped each of their last 3 games entering this weekend's battle. Minnesota hosts the LA Galaxy on Saturday at Allianz Field. A bit short for your Minnesota sports news, but you know, that means we can get into our next stuff next, as you do. Well, next up, you should stick around for the Up North report, and then I'll come back at you and tell you a little bit about our news feature.
1: For KAXE News, I'm Larissa Donovan with the Up North Report. Authorities are investigating the death of a man in Cass Lake. The Cass County Sheriff's Office says deputies and other first responders were called Sunday morning to a residence on John Moose Drive for an unresponsive man found there. The man found lying in a yard was pronounced dead. The incident remains under investigation and no further details were available as of Monday afternoon. The Bureau of Indian Affairs says it has resumed management of Family and Children's Services in Red Lake. Agents from the BIA and FBI executed a search warrant at the Ombamidwa building there Thursday. The BIA says staff are in place to, quote, immediately support the transition and ensure continuity of services. No new information was available Monday afternoon concerning what federal law enforcement was searching for. Ombamidwa is part of the Ojibwe title for Red Lake's Family and Children's Services, which translates to uplifting our relatives. Red Lake was one of the piloting tribes for the BIA's Tawahe initiative, which redirected state and federal funds directly to the band for culturally relevant programming. It unveiled a new building for the programs in 2023. In a Sunday statement, Red Lake Tribal Chairman Daryl Seeke says, quote, the safety and well-being of Red Lake's children and families has always been and will always remain the nation's highest priority. The Tribal Council says it is committed to upholding the nation's sovereignty and the privacy of all connected to the program. The Minnesota Department of Natural Resources has canceled one of the mineral leases held by Twin Metals Minnesota. Emma Crabb has more.
2: The lease was for land east of Babbitt, near the Dunka mine pit. It's been held by predecessors of Twin Metals since the 1990s. Prior to the cancellation, the lease was held by Twin Metals subsidiary Franconia Minerals. The DNR says the lease was canceled following nearly a year of review. The agency determined that the company hadn't met the performance or production requirements necessary to hold the lease. The DNR did not respond to a request for clarification. In a statement of its own, Twin Metals says it conducted, quote, extensive exploration, geological, environmental, hydrological, and engineering work at the site. The DNR says the land affected by the mineral lease is not connected to Twin Metals' efforts to establish a copper-nickel mine in the Rainy River Headwaters watershed. Governor Tim Walz signed an executive order banning copper-nickel mining in the watershed last month over concerns about possible pollution in the nearby Boundary Waters Canoe Area wilderness. In a Facebook post Saturday, advocacy organization Friends of the Boundary Waters called the decision an important first step in protecting the region. They say it may set a precedent for canceling the remaining leases. Congressman Pete Stauber stated in a Facebook post Sunday that the decision was, quote, another blow to northern Minnesota. The 8th District Republican led several Minnesota leaders in opposition to the mining executive order last month. According to the DNR, Franconia Minerals held 17 leases in Lake and St. Louis counties at the start of 2026. The canceled lease will officially end on November 10th. Emma Crabb, KAXE News.
3: With the fall harvest here, farmers who hire immigrant workers might still be worried about ICE enforcement deterring those employees from showing up. During last winter's federal immigration crackdown, state ag officials noted small anecdotal evidence of enforcement near farms. And Minnesota doesn't have a large number of migrant farm workers compared to states like California. Still, Rachel Armstrong with the legal resource group Farm Common says the fear is enough to prevent vulnerable workers from reporting to their jobs.
4: The consequences are enormous, especially for the person who is detained, whether or not they have legal authorization. The consequences are enormous for the farm that loses its labor force. Crops don't wait. You know, cows don't wait to be milked.
3: The Trump administration and some congressional Republicans want to expand a visa program for seasonal agricultural workers to address staffing shortages on farms. But Armstrong, who is a licensed attorney, says that opens the door to problems like human trafficking and worker exploitation. Her group is educating farms on how to prepare for these situations and to ensure at-risk workers know their rights. Thanks to Minnesota News Connection for this story. That's it for the Up North Report. From the KAXE News Desk, I'm Larissa Donovan, telling the stories of northern Minnesota through local news.
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0: 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Well, next up, you're gonna hear Native Lights, which revisits a conversation from February 2026 with David Amitrano, the owner of Midwest All-Star Wrestling, a Minnesota-based, Native-owned, independent wrestling organization in Woodbury. He's originally from Ely, Minnesota, and is a citizen of the Boy Forte Band of Chippewa. He and his wife, Brittany, have 4 kids at home. He got into wrestling as the CFO of Nations, a Women and Children's Domestic Violence and Sexual Assault Center. He's been there for over a decade, and it's a 44-bed shelter for Native women and children, but also women and children of all nations. It was founded in 1982, located in St. Paul. It is one of the largest shelters of its kind, not on reservation land. And that, like I said, that's next up for Native Lights. Thank you for listening, and I hope you enjoy the rest of your day. Here's that feature.
6: Bonjour, hello, welcome to Native Lights, where Indigenous voices shine. I'm your host, Leah Lem. Today we're revisiting our chat with David Amitrano. David is a tribal member of the Boys Fort Band of Ojibwe and is an owner of Midwest All-Star Wrestling, an independent wrestling organization in Woodbury. In our conversation, David Amitrano shares how he got into the wrestling business through his work in finance at a women's shelter. Please enjoy our conversation from February 2026.
7: We're one of the only organizations to highlight women's wrestling. It's been my goal to at least have 2 or 3 women's matches on every show, because my daughter is a huge wrestling fan. And one day she said, how come there are no girl wrestlers? And it made me think, why is there no girl wrestlers? And we started a women's division up here. But I tell you, the fans up here, they go crazy for wrestling.
6: Buju, hello. Welcome to Native Lights, where Indigenous voices shine. I'm your host, Leah Lem. Miigwech for joining me. Native Lights is more than a podcast and radio show. At its core, it's a place for Native folks to tell their stories. Each and every week, we have great conversations with wonderful guests from a bunch of different backgrounds, musicians, artists, doctors, educators, athletes, you name it. We have a wonderful mix of passions that join us, and we talk to our guests about their gifts and how they share those gifts with their community. And it all centers around the big point of purpose in our lives. And it is another day, another chance to amplify Native voices. Today, I am really stoked for my upcoming conversation with David Amatrano. Now, I don't know much about wrestling or the wrestling world, but David does. And he is a member of the Boys Fort Band, and he's a co-owner of Midwest All-Star Wrestling, and he's a pro wrestling promoter. So super excited to chat with him. And here he is. Buju, David.
7: Hello, Buju. How are you?
6: Anin, I'm good. How are you?
7: Good, good.
6: Perfect. Can you introduce yourself and tell us where you're joining us from?
7: Yeah, my name is David Amatrano. I'm the owner of Midwest All-Star Wrestling. It's a Minnesota-based independent wrestling organization that is Native-owned. And I'm based out of Woodbury, Minnesota. I'm originally from Ely, Minnesota. And I'm from the Boys Fort Tribe, which is in Net Lake, Minnesota.
6: Great. Thank you so much. And can you tell me, how's your family doing? How are you doing? How's your family?
7: Great. I have four wonderful kids at home. I have an 11-year-old, a 10-year-old, a 2-year-old, and a 1-year-old. And so it's been crazy. But my wife, Brittany, has been super awesome, being supportive with my daytime job and her daytime job, and then doing the wrestling on the side. So it's been working out.
6: Mm-hmm. Fabulous. Well, is there anything that you are kicking around, thinking about at this point in time?
7: As far as wrestling related, I'm working on bringing in some more guests for our biggest show of the year called the Grand Slam. And that's how I got into wrestling, because I'm the CFO for the Native American organization, Women and Nations. It's a women and children's domestic violence and sexual assault shelter. And I've been there for 13 years next month. And that's kind of how wrestling fell in my lap.
6: Mm.
7: And it is our biggest fundraiser in the 43 years that the shelter has been open.
6: Wow. Wait, can you tell me a bit more about the shelter, Women of Nations?
7: Yeah, so I'm currently the CFO. I'm going to be there for, like I said, 13 years. It's a 44-bed domestic violence shelter for Native women and children. It was founded in 1982, and we are in St. Paul, Minnesota. We're one of the largest Native shelters that are off-reservation land. We are pet-friendly, we're transgender-friendly, mm-hmm. and we except women of all nations. You don't have to be Native American to be in our shelter. That's just the basis of our funding.
6: Wow, that's so interesting. And I'm really curious how you got from Women of Nations into wrestling promotion.
7: So 2017, I was at work and I got a call from Jesse Ventura.
6: Mm.
7: He had seen a video that Care 11 did about missing murdered Indigenous women. And they highlighted our shelter, and Jesse called me up and said that he wanted to do a fundraiser for victims of domestic violence and put me in contact with one of the owners of Midwest All-Star Wrestling at that time. I didn't know anything about pro wrestling back then, but we held our first event at the Minneapolis American Indian Center, and it generated $10,000 for funds for the shelter. So it was amazing. And ever since then, we've done it every year, and last year's event raised over $113,000. It's grown from 300 people when we started to over 3,000 last year.
6: Wow.
7: Yeah, it's pretty big.
6: Wow, that's incredible. So how about you tell me more about Midwest All-Star Wrestling then?
7: I came onto the company in May of 2017 with my business partner, Eli. He approached me after the success of the fundraiser and asked me if I would be interested in purchasing the company. And I told him I don't know anything about pro wrestling. But prior to working at the shelter, I was a regional sales director for GNC, the nutrition company. So I had that sales background. And then I was able to sell the product to different venues. And I didn't realize how crazy wrestling was in Minnesota. And then it just kind of took off from there. work with a lot of different reservations and tribes to put on family-friendly entertainment for people. And last week I was up on the Red Lake Reservation doing a show for Charlie Norris, who had passed away about 2 years ago. He was a Native American wrestler, and we did a show in his honor, and it was a huge turnout, and I was really honored to be able to do that for him.
6: Wow. Okay, so I only remember wrestling from being a kid and watching wrestling come on after cartoons on Saturday mornings. Why don't you tell me more about what's wrestling in Minnesota like? Who's who? Who are the movers and shakers? Like, what are the storylines?
7: Well, right now in our organization, we're one of the only organizations to highlight women's wrestling. It's been my goal to at least have two or three women's matches on every show, because my daughter is a huge wrestling fan. And one day she said, how come there are no girl wrestlers? And it made me think, why is there no girl wrestlers? So I got in contact with Ken Anderson, who owns the Academy of Professional Wrestling in St. Paul, where everyone goes to train to be a professional wrestler. He put me in contact with some other females from the Chicago area, Florida area, and we started a women's division up here. But I tell you, the fans up here, they go crazy for wrestling. Two of our biggest names right now are Paul Burke. He's currently our champion. And Maggie Lee is our female champion. And she's currently signed to an organization called Total Nonstop Action, TNA Wrestling. And you can see that weekdays on TV. I believe it's on Access TV, but it's TNA Wrestling. Fans are crazy. Like I said, the summertime, I do town festivals, fairs, celebrations, you name it. Every weekend we're somewhere.
6: You're listening to Native Lights, where Indigenous voices shine. 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Today, we're revisiting our chat with David Amatrano. David is a member of the Boys Fort Band of Ojibwe and is an owner of Midwest All-Star Wrestling. I see that you have a lot of shows. So, like, how do people keep in contact with, like, what you're doing? Is there a newsletter or website?
7: Yeah, so we're big on Facebook and Twitter. It's Midwest All-Star Wrestling on Facebook. You can follow along on Facebook to see all of our events. About 2 years ago, we had a TV show on the CW called MAW Warriors. And that's currently switched off of the CW onto YouTube now. MAW Warriors or MAW Live on YouTube. And you can follow along and watch the storylines and see some great matches. And yeah.
6: So would David in his youth imagine him doing this right now?
7: About 12 years ago, I used to fight professionally for mixed martial arts. 2012 was the last fight I did. And then went into the corporate world and kind of did that. But I also co-own a Native American mixed martial arts company called Throne MMA with the late Stefan Bonner from the UFC and my business partner, Dean Lamb, who's from White Earth. We do MMA shows up in Northern Lights, on the Dakotas, and we're all over. So if you asked me about 20 years ago, yes, I would have loved to have been a professional wrestler. Yes.
6: That's so cool. Okay, so tell me about the first wrestling match you ever saw.
7: First wrestling match I saw, it's funny that you mentioned that, because I actually found the program to the very first show I ever went to, and it was December 23rd, 1988. I was 6 years old. It was at the Duluth Deck Arena. And I just recently had Jake the Snake Roberts up at the Charlie Norris show. And I gave it to Jake last week to sign for me. So that was the very first show I ever saw. He wrestled Andre the Giant of the Duluth Deck, and I was hooked.
6: Whoa. How did you feel? 6 years old? We must be the same age, by the way, just yeah. So you know. That's so rad.
7: It was crazy. I mean, to be that small and look up and see Andre the Giant walking down the aisle. Because we were ringside. It was crazy. Yeah, and then as I got older, you know, kind of drifted away from the wrestling. And when I married my wife, Brittany, and moved from northern Minnesota down here, I was living in Cottage Grove for a while, and then we moved to Woodbury. And I lived next to Baron Von Raschke, who was a huge wrestler back in the 70s and 80s. Oh. I didn't even know it until, you know, I got into MAW. So it's been a fun and wild ride. And a lot of our shows, we bring in legends from the past, from WWE. So to be able to work with them like Jake the Snake Roberts and, you know, Bret Hart and Jimmy Hart and just everybody that you could think of has just been a dream come true, and they're awesome. So to be able to work with those legends is just kind of like a dream come true. It's nostalgia for me.
6: Well, how'd you get into MMA then?
7: I got a call from Dean at the shelter. He was looking for another Native American to help work the reservations. We work with the Mille Lacs Band of Ojibwe, the athletic commission, and he introduced me to Stefan Bonner from the UFC. And at that time, Stefan was living in Las Vegas, and Dean was up in Alexandria, and they needed someone's help in the metro, and he just contacted me, and with my MMA background, it kind of fit together.
6: Very cool. And so you yourself know how to fight too. Let's hear about it.
7: Yeah, so I graduated college in 2006 from Bemidji State University. I got a master's degree in kinesiology, and I went there to play football, and I got extremely heavy. And then afterwards, when I was done playing football, it was like, I need to get this weight off. Started training up at a gym in northern Minnesota. I was running a GNC in Virginia at the Thunderbird Mall, and there was a gym down the street called the Supreme Court. Met a couple of guys, Mike Jew and Darby Smart, who ran a MMA company called the Iron Range Wolfpack. Started training there for about 2 years and just got into my first fight and kind of got hooked.
6: Cool.
7: Yeah.
6: Can you tell me a bit about how it feels? So as a little background, I do not consider myself any knowledgeable expert on this, but I did train in Krav Maga for like 2 years or so.
8: Yep.
6: And I loved it. And, you know, just to like feel a little bit more capable and like stand up a little straighter and like a little less nervous and stuff. But I noticed like mentally how much it affected me just to be able to like think on my feet and be more aware and stuff like that. Can you tell me a bit about how fighting and that sort of practice affected you mentally?
7: It heightens your sensitivity around you, and you don't know that you're capable of doing these things until you at least try. And everyone says, well, didn't it hurt, you know, getting punched in the face and all the... No, it didn't. I mean, yes, don't get me wrong. Yes, it does hurt. But when you first get in there, your anxiety is through the roof. You're on a high. You can't really feel anything until the day after. But just mentally, just knowing that, you know, I was losing the weight, I was becoming more confident, I was getting better in my skills. Mm-hmm. It just made me feel better all around.
6: Mm-hmm. Yeah. Do you remember your first fight?
7: My first fight was August 17th, 2008. It was in Virginia, Minnesota. It was at a bowling alley. Mm-hmm. It was called Battle on the Iron Range. I fought a gentleman by the name of Adrian the Animal Flores. He was from Dickinson, North Dakota.
6: Ooh.
7: We went 3 rounds and I won by judge's decision. And it was the craziest fight I've ever been in my life. Because I'm not really a confrontational person. I'd rather talk it out or whatever. So it was really weird to actually have my first fight rather than just training and goofing around with guys. But actually getting in there, it was It was incredible. My last fight was June of 2011. It was at the Myth nightclub in Maplewood, Minnesota. I lost to a guy named Shelby Swanson, I think his last name was. But I got caught in a rear naked choke in the second round and I was done.
6: I don't know what that is, but that sounds tough. Did you have a name? Did you have like a, I don't know, like a David the something?
7: No, I couldn't. I could never figure out a name. No, that's one thing I never had. Could never figure out a nickname.
6: Tell me, what keeps you motivated then to keep going with this sort of work? It must be pretty interesting, pretty fun, but is there something that gives you like greater meaning?
7: Well, working at the shelter, working with Native women that are subjected to domestic violence, it's always the stories when they leave the shelter and they come back and they're in a better place that keep me going. Because there's been a lot of times coming from the corporate world to nonprofit where I wanted to leave. It was really tough, you know, especially when you'd see the trauma that affected children and being a father of 3 daughters and 3 sons, you know, it was really hard. But that keeps me going, just knowing that I'm making a change. With wrestling, I like the excitement on the kids' face, especially with my kids. I like that, you know, they get caught up in the storylines and they really think that the women are, you know, I mean, not that they're not good people, but, you know, there's bad guys and good guys and they can't tell who's who. And that's what I like. Plus, it's cheap entertainment for families to do on the weekends. That's not going to break the bank. And it's just, you know, it's exciting. Like I said, meeting the wrestling legends from when I was a child, seeing people get their figures and posters and pictures signed, that's pretty cool as well.
6: Mm-hmm. Say, are there notable names, notable like Native wrestlers
7: Charlie Norris, who had recently passed away, he was from Red Lake.
0: Mm-hmm.
7: He was in WCW, is really well known in Minnesota. Ken Anderson, Mr. Anderson from WWE, is currently here. He runs the Academy of Professional Wrestling School. So if you want to be a professional wrestler, you go to his school. And then once he gives you the blessing to take matches, we'll book you here. We worked with Joe Henning. His father was Mr. Perfect, Kurt Henning. So we worked with him. Eddie Sharkey, the guy who trained everyone from Rick Rude, the Road Warriors. We worked a lot with the Road Warriors before they passed away. I had Jake the Snake Roberts. We have from Tokyo, Japan, WWE Hall of Famer, the Great Muda, one of the world-renowned Japanese wrestlers.
0: Cool. Are there any Native women wrestlers?
7: There is one currently in Las Vegas. Her name is Desi Dorada, and she was the very first Women of Nations Grand Slam Cup winner back in 2019.
0: So you're saying there's an opening?
7: Yes, yes, yes. She hasn't wrestled since then, mm-hmm. but she did transition to mixed martial arts.
0: Okay.
7: Yeah.
0: Oh, fascinating. Great.
7: Yep.
0: Well, what are some aspects of wrestling that you want people to know? Are there misconceptions maybe that you'd want to clear up or any secrets?
7: Yeah, one misconception is people, when they say that wrestling is fake, being there firsthand, the punches, the slams, the getting hit with objects, it's not fake. All the workers are putting their health on the line to entertain us, and we should be respectful for that. And there's no stigma as far as like women wrestlers can beat men wrestlers and all around fun entertainment. That's the best thing I can say is it's entertainment. It might not be your thing, but it's a lot of people's thing in Minnesota, especially. It's not something that you're going to get rich on by any means, but we are really blessed to have a lot of businesses that sponsor us. Our businesses will sponsor legends to come in for autograph signings, or they'll sponsor matches. When we first started out, like I said, we were maybe 10 or 12 people in the crowd. Now we're into the hundreds to thousands of people in the crowd and maybe one show a month. And now, like I said, it's every weekend we're somewhere. So without the fans and the sponsors, and especially the workers, the people that wrestle for us, this wouldn't be as successful as it is.
0: Gotcha. And so what's next for your company? Is there any like expansion or like other plans or location expansions or anything like that that you're looking at?
7: One thing that I've been kicking around for the last 6 months is opening up a MAW bar and grill. I want to open a restaurant based around wrestling with different, you know, like dropkick chicken wings and headlocks and hamburgers and things like that. I want to open up a space where you can bring the family out, have a burger and watch some live wrestling. So that's something I've been working on to hopefully, you know, get that going in the next year or so.
0: Mm-hmm. Great. I want to bring back the conversation to your family a little bit. You mentioned your kids, like their faces light up and you see this. How about your wife and your kids? How involved are they with the wrestling?
7: My wife, she'll come to shows every once in a while. She definitely comes to the Grand Slam for the cause, but she's without her, I wouldn't be able to be gone every weekend putting these shows on. She's the rock at home, keeping the kids in line while I'm gone.
0: Mm.
7: So without her, it wouldn't be possible. And she has her own, you know, she has her own things going on. She's the Native American liaison for South Washington County School District. She owns a Native American beauty company. So she has her hands in a lot of different places as well.
0: Well, where is she from?
7: She's originally from the Lower Brule Sioux Reservation.
0: Okay.
7: Yeah, she's from South Dakota, from Lower Brule. Her mom is from Three Affiliated in Mandan, and her grandmother is from Fort Thompson.
0: Okay.
7: So, and we've been married for 13 years and wouldn't be able to do this without her.
0: You're listening to Native Lights, where Indigenous voices shine. Native Lights is produced by Minnesota Native News and Ampers with support from the Minnesota Arts and Cultural Heritage Fund. Today, we're revisiting our chat with David Amatrano. David is a member of the Boys Fort Band of Ojibwe and is an owner of Midwest All-Star Wrestling. How did you begin your work with Women of Nations?
7: So back in 2012, I had just left GNC and I was looking for something different. Mm-hmm. And I had met my wife, Brittany, who had started there prior to me. And she said they were looking for a Native American for human resources and finance. And I kind of just took a gamble with it and went for the interview and went for the second interview. And then they gave me the position. And it was something that I didn't see myself doing, but I'm glad I did. I knew I wanted to get out of retail. I oversaw 20 different stores with GNC before I left. And I was in North Dakota, South Dakota, and Wisconsin. And she had just become pregnant with our first son. And she didn't want me traveling every weekend to different stores. And that just kind of popped up. And yeah, I've been there ever since. It's been a wild and crazy ride, I can tell you that. Coming from a small town like Ely to seeing big things that people don't talk about and you don't see.

0: My kid's name is Marvin. That's a family name.
1: Oh, I saw also that you incorporate cultural aspects into your work with the wrestling promotion. Can you tell me more about that? Like native dancers and stuff like that?
2: Yeah. So at Grand Slam every year, we have my cousin, Terry Goodsky. He opens up the show every year with a drum and a prayer and smudging. We also do that on our reservation shows. And then we highlight dancers to open up for the shelter as well as a way to give thanks and bless the ring before the wrestlers go in.
1: Very nice. Okay. That's great. Okay. So you mentioned you also work with a tattoo company. Sorry, you own it?
2: So I own Ink Fusion Expos. What we do is we put on tattoo conventions at local reservations, casinos, or event centers.
1: Okay.
2: We get contracted out to put on tattoo conventions for different people. We're looking at Minneapolis right now, but the last three, we've been at the St. Croix Casino in Danbury, Wisconsin.
1: Oh my gosh. Okay. Tattoos. Are you a tattoo artist yourself or simply in the business side?
2: No, it was so it was the same thing as wrestling. I was doing the wrestling for the St. Croix Casino. I do two shows a year for them. And 2 years ago, they came to me after wrestling and they said, hey, we want to do a tattoo convention out here and we want you to put it on. And I said, I only get tattoos. I don't know how to tattoo. I don't know anything about that. And it was basically, well, this is the date. We have faith in you. This is what we want to do. Let's get it done. So I created an LLC and started contacting tattoo artists and put on a tattoo convention.
1: So it sounds like you are a business owner, project manager, like you can kind of do whatever.
2: I do everything.
1: Like give you a topic, you'll handle it.
2: Yeah. Yeah. Yep. I'll figure it out. I've always been like that. Growing up in Ely and my parents owned a grocery store up there and working there and portaging people. I always had to think on my feet, especially when we go up to the Boundary Waters and I'd have to bring a family up there at 16 and, you know, get the moms that don't want to carry the backpacks or the canoes. And it's like, you got to think on your feet. And I've always been like that. I've been working since I was 13 years old and it's fun. I always like to do different things.
1: I mean, it just sounds like you're just following kind of a, like, I'm just going to have my adventure and see what happens.
2: Yeah. I'm very blessed and honored to have people give me the ability to do things knowing that I don't have a background in that. I went to school, got a degree in kinesiology. I was down in Florida for about a year. Then I moved up to New York. I worked at Cornell University and then came back to Minnesota and just started working at GNC as a part-time sales associate and then worked myself up to a regional sales director. And then the shelter fell in my lap. And everything I've done, I've always been self-taught. So went and got a degree in human resources and finance to be more profound at the shelter. And yeah, it's been exciting.
1: Well, let's talk about some of that self-teaching then. That's what it sounds like you're really good at.
2: Yeah.
1: What is that that motivates you to just be a voracious learner?
2: You know, when I came back to Minnesota, I got the job with GNC and they wanted me to be the store manager. And I had never been a manager before. And they said, well, we just want you to give it a shot. And at this time, GNC was based out of Pittsburgh, Pennsylvania. And I was in northern Minnesota. And if you've ever been to Virginia or Ely, you know, there's not much up there in the winter. So I kind of just got suckered into it, really. And then they started giving me all these responsibilities. I had no idea what I was doing. So my store in the mall there was right next to a bookstore called Woodward's Books. They're no longer there. And I went and bought a book called HR and Finance for Dummies. And I read that book all winter long. And that's kind of how I learned the basics of being able to do finance and human resources and how to manage stuff and kind of self-taught myself until I kept getting promoted and promoted. And then the shelter fell in my lap and had to learn it all over again. If you have the opportunity to try something new, do it. Don't be scared not to do it, because if you don't, you're always going to ask yourself, what if? A couple of things I regret in life that I wish I could go back and change, and I've been blessed with different opportunities, and if I get an opportunity and if I think I can

0: it, I do it. Even if it sounds crazy.
1: All right. That was David Amatrano from the Boys Fort band Chimiguich. You know, just doing it, just taking opportunities, seizing opportunities. And even if you don't feel 100%, I think there's a good lesson in that about if you're really interested in doing something, trying something, going for it can pay off, can lead to an adventurous life. So Miigwech, David Amatrano from the Boys Fort Band. David is a Minnesota pro wrestling promoter and co-owner of Midwest All-Star Wrestling. I'm Leah Lem. Miigwech for listening. Gigawapamin. 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
1: 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Happy Tuesday to everyone listening in, and happy membership drive to all our lovely supporters of this station. We've got a lot to talk about on this edition of the Alt Shift, but first, let's start it off with the almighty Spike Island to get into this.

0: And we are back here with the Tuesday Alt Shift. I am your host, Spike Orgel, back again in the studio, ready to let you all know of some exciting stuff that will be happening with KVSC in just a bit. It is that kind of feel in the air of trivia that is coming around. And there is some things that are kind of needed for this event. Now, I've got someone who is, I would say, well-versed and profound in being able to explain this time of year for the station. I am joined with Gypsy McGreevy, the one and only in the studio, joining me today for the Tuesday Alt Shift. Thank you for being here,
1: Gypsy. Oh, man. Thanks for letting me come in. This is fun to be here in the afternoon when everybody is doing their thing and you realize what a vibrant place KVSC is. Mm-hmm. As opposed to Sunday night when we get the people, you know, maybe a few people in here, but it's quite quiet compared to times like today. And it's just what a coincidence you mentioned trivia, because mm-hmm. I had this open. It is our membership drive, and we do this twice a year. 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And later on in the show, I'll get on to it, some of the things that the KVSC store has and the different money amounts, which reflect what we used to give as rewards for different pledge levels. But this is a time. You go to the kvsc.org and you can follow for pledging and becoming a member. Or you can give us a call, really old school. And the number here is 320-308-5872. And again, the trivia, I'm glad Spike brought it up, because one thing that trivia needs is a theme. We need a theme. We need a trivia theme. And that's coming up Sunday. By Sunday evening, you're all going to know what the trivia theme is. Right now, it's still a mystery, and it's the 48th annual Trivia Weekend. And as far as KVSC goes, you know, this is our 59th year.
0: Yeah.
1: And we can use your help at 320-308-5872, 308-KVSC.
0: There you go. Yeah, no, it's going to be a very exciting time this weekend, but it's very much needed from your support. So make sure to dial in or just check out online to help us with the membership drive. We'll be talking about a bit more of that later on in the show, but we've got a track by Elbow. This one is a new one that I've thrown in the mix. It's called Fugitive Motel, playing here on Your Sound Alternative, KVSC.

0: There's a bit of buzz for you. Playing from Kiwi Juniors kind of got me a bit of an indie sleaze vibe to it, type of the stuff that I like to throw on the alt shift here. I am your host, Spike Orgle, joined with Gypsy McGreevy for the show today. I'm going to pass the mic over to him in just a second, but we'll let you know that we started off this rotation with Elbow with the song Fugitive Motel, and then started off with Spike Island from one of my Britpop favorites, Pulp, an oldie but a goodie, and just great stuff all around that we will be playing here on the Tuesday alt shift. We'll be here until 4 p.m. talking about what?
1: It is our fall.
2: It's sorry our about fall that. 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
0: History mystery.
2: History mystery. And now we have the menu on Tuesdays. There's so much. 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The thing I'm looking forward to is the award-winning KVSC Sports Department and the upcoming, there's basketball and
0: volleyball, hockey. They've got a lot of stuff going on, soccer as well, and that is just something that is a great gateway for people to eventually lead to being professional sports commentators.
2: It's amazing what our sports department does, and everything they do, though, does require money to help them get to the games, transportation costs. I've seen the way they dress. They look sharp. I'm sure those ties cost money. 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Or do it old school. 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
0: There you go. There you have it. Well, yeah, just go out and check out all those options. Honestly, don't just pick one. Go through it all, because there's a lot, especially the store. You know, we've added a new addition into a purchase item, Gypsy. I don't know if you know about it. It is a t-shirt trivia bag bundle that you can order vintage trivia shirts that we've had in years past. And it's just for a discounted price that you can get a chance at 3 random trivia t-shirts. So that's a really cool thing.
2: I saw that. It's just $25. Mm-hmm. You can get on the shirts that you either missed or ones that were out before you participated.
0: Yep.
2: God knows how far back we go, or ones that were out before you were born. I don't know.
0: Right now, I'm wearing one that was just a couple years ago. I'm wearing camp trivia right now. And so that's a fancy schmancy one for me. Maybe something that you might enjoy. I think we have, of course, Wild West trivias, Trivia 3D. I think there was like the Toy Story theme trivia, which I know I wasn't there around that time.
2: There's a lot of odds and ends around, and this is a great way for them to see some light and for you to get something to start layering up, because winter is coming.
0: Exactly. Game of Thrones reference right there.
2: Maybe.
0: Maybe, maybe not. Who knows? But I know that we've got a song coming up by Mason Jennings. This one is called If. Me and Gypsy will be back in about 10 or 15 talking about some more stuff that is related to trivia and related to this fall membership drive. Let's get back into the music right here on 88.1 KVSC.

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If you had one dream, just one dream, and the dream became a nightmare, would you still dream it? If you had one road, just one road, but the

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If you had one heart, just one.

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0: There's a little bit of a Ball of Fury for you by Cupidation. Is that it's got a bit of an oomph in my step right there. Very exciting track playing on your Sound Alternative today. This is your host, Spike Orgel, with the Tuesday Alt Shift. And we've got some other songs that came before it. We had Sweeping Promises, Last Man, and Mason Jennings' If by their recent release, Dark Wings. And that is just some good old, you know, stuff that you'll get on the Tuesday Alt Shift. I'm joined by Gypsy McGreevy. And Gypsy, we have been talking about trivia memories. My book does not go too far back as compared to yours. And that's only because I've had one trivia event that I've been here for. But it still wants me to prompt the question to you. What was your favorite trivia attire that you wore in all the years you've done trivia for?
1: That is a pretty good question. I really just started doing costuming at one point because I can't remember what it was, but something worked out. And Michael, who was a member of a team called Learned Pigs and Fireproof Women, and they're a top-running team, This man, Michael, and rest in peace, Mike. He ran the costume shop in downtown St. Cloud right next to the comic book store. Yeah. So he was always really good to work with on a costume. I think most comfortably, my favorite costume would have been during Game of Trivia, based on the Game of Thrones.
0: Yep.
1: Because we had Jim Gray dressed as Valeris.
0: Valeris, right? Yeah.
1: That was great. I mean,
0: seen that photo.
1: It was a curtain. That was...
0: yeah. He was telling me that for the trivia reveal party, he's very, very excited to showcase what he's got this year. If that's got you like tushy, going to be put in the seat at the red carpet this weekend. So
1: after Jim Gray's daughter appeared as Jim Gray last year, there is very little that can top or shock me. She looked just like him. But yeah, that would be, I had a really good time during the Game of Trivia because basically I go to the Renfest a lot and right. I didn't have to, you know, I basically scrounged through my Renfest costume to mm-hmm. just get here, and it's something that I'm comfortable wearing. Otherwise, at the Wild West,
0: yeah,
1: was a lot of fun to
0: work
1: with.
0: You grew your hair back for that one.
1: I did. The first time I came down in costume, I had one of those hats with a ponytail.
0: Yep.
1: You know, the hat has the ponytail? Because my head's shaved.
0: Yep.
1: I came walking down on that, and I run into a guy, and about a month later, I run into him again. He goes, "Oh, Gypsy, you cut your hair." Yes, sir, I did. You got nothing gets by you, baby. Anyways.
0: You know what? Ride with that lie.
1: Yeah,
0: I love that.
1: So what's your favorite then? What was yours?
0: Well, I guess it's my favorite and least favorite because it was only one. But what I did was I had been looking for a cowboy hat, and I had a bit of a time crunch, and so instead I had a bucket hat that I referred to as my alternative cowboy hat, and I just went around there and kept on proclaiming that it was a cowboy hat to people. And of course, the people who have low patience for me were not too thrilled that I was, you know, proclaiming that I have this cowboy hat when it clearly is not. So that was fun. I am going to be putting a lot more heart into the upcoming trivia. I'll tell you that right now. And
1: heart? Is it a medical theme? What are you teasing?
0: Who knows? Teasing? Yeah. Wink, wink. Maybe it's got something.
1: Is it an optical theme? What are you doing? Laugh. Is it
0: toot,
1: a humor theme?
0: Toot, toot, toot.
1: It's overwhelming, man.
0: We will see what it will be, and that reveal will be happening at the red carpet this Sunday.
1: Yeah, man.
0: And it's at, is it at 4?
1: 4 o'clock with the reveal at 5.
0: There you go. There you have it. So if you're looking for something to do this weekend, stop over to the red carpet. As mentioned earlier, these type of events can only happen because of your listener and financial support, and we appreciate it like no other. So make sure if you are going to donate, you can do that by going to kvsc.org. You can check out some stuff at kvscstore.org. We've got some really good stuff coming up. Yep, you want to go over that, Gypsy?
1: Yeah, real quick, we have a few items there that I can mention. The best one, of course, being what caught my eye was the KVSC trivia shirt grab bag. At $25, you can come up with, you said it was three shirts?
0: It should be three shirts, yep.
1: Okay. We still have a KVSC tote bag, which is very durable and will hold record albums. And we have the KVSC 40-ounce double-wall stainless steel travel mug. The KVSC bag was at $25. The travel mug is at $50. We have a new tan baseball cap that's pretty basic at only a $40 pledge. And we also have the knit beanie at $50. And I remember if you wanted to get the KVSC hat, you had it. That was an $88.10 pledge. So
0: jeez.
1: I think you get that. And that's really nice. We have a ceramic mug at $25. At $20, we have a frets specific ceramic mug. And then the really fancy KVSC baseball cap that looks like it would turn away hail. And that's at a $40 pledge.
0: Quite durable.
1: That's right. And all that stuff, again, any of that money gets you what you order, and then that money goes directly to KVSC, or you can pledge me at 320-308-5872.
0: And on that note, I think we should get into some more tunes. We'd love to hear your voice. Talk to us on the phone, or just, you know, whatever means necessary that you'd like to donate. But we've got some X-Hex is the name of this artist.
1: Hex? Is it a witchcraft theme?
0: you can find out this Sunday at the red carpet. I'm not gonna budge on that one. But I will play some tracks here. We've got some X-Hex, some Laurie Anderson, and some customers in this rotation. Let's get into it right here. On the farthest left of your dial, 88.1 FM KVSC.

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1: 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My name is Spike Orgel with the Tuesday Alt Shift. We just had Customers Posterville playing there. Before that, we had Lori Anderson's From the Air, which is a personal favorite of me and Gypsy McGreevy's, who's joining me in studio today.
2: Yeah, she's great.
1: Oh, yeah, loved that. It is truly a timeless album, and I recommend that to anyone listening. If you haven't heard it before, go listen to it at some point. It will. I mean, you said it changed your perspective on computers.
2: Yeah. Lori Anderson has a way of helping you look at the world through a different lens. And we're talking about her album, Big Science. If you're interested, it's fabulous.
1: Yeah, really good stuff. And then we started that set off with Diamond Drive. That is from an artist, X-Hex. What a cool name to have as a band right there. So all good stuff around. We will be going up to the top of the two with a new prompt to talk about in about 10 or 15 minutes. But I've got some stuff that Gypsy will be talking about that's membership drive related.
2: Yeah.
1: Let's hear about it.
2: Well, hey, ask me, where does the money go when you make a pledge?
1: That goes straight back to...
2: Ask me.
1: Oh, ask you. Sorry. Hey, Gypsy.
2: Yeah, what's up, Spike?
1: Where does the money go that is given to us from membership drive?
2: Man, I'm so glad you asked, because you might be wondering where the money does go when you provide financial support to KVSC. Although we are a public radio station, we don't have connections to NPR, and we don't receive support from them. St. Cloud State is our home. University pays

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1: There you go. And we maybe we can have like Gypsy sing for you or something like that. Get those pipes going. Yeah,
0: that really incentivizes people right there.
1: Gosh. If you thought him talking was music to your ears, just wait until he really warms up and starts to sing.
0: I'm really good with cat speak, man.
1: There you go. Well, we got a couple more songs to play before we get to the second hour of our alt shift. This is Paul Springs with Gravitron. What an interesting name for a track. Let's see what Gravitron is all about.
0: Is it a robot theme?
1: Beep boop, beep boop, beep boop. Check out this Sunday and we'll see at the red carpet. Let's get into it right here on KVSC.

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1: Coming up on the menu, we have an interview with Aurora Avenue. Aurora Avenue is an 8-piece Seattle-based band who blend indie pop and jazz to cook up tunes.

0: That is Sylvan Esso for you right here playing on KVSC. That is an artist that I have loved listening to in the past, but I don't know if I've ever thrown them on my show before. So it's kind of nice to have a favorite of mine that I haven't maybe listened to, put on pause for a while now, but hit that play button. We got them going. It is the second hour of the Alt Shift. I am joined by Gypsy McGreevy. 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How are we doing today?
1: Well, Pledge Week is always a very important time to be on the air for myself. A few things that highlight this that I really enjoy is A, like getting to sit in on your show and spend time in the studio with on the other side where, you know, I don't have to bring the music to the table. I really enjoy hearing from our listeners when they call in to pledge or they call in to have a comment. And this usually gets, we get to talk to the listening audience and interact a bit more than usual. So I really enjoy Pledge Week. It's fun sitting in on the Alt Shift with you.
0: Yeah, likewise.
1: Usually I can turn you down. It's really fun. It's here I don't have any choice, but yep. It's great. You have got a lot of good things to say. And I mean, you're one of the new wave of DJs that you've been here a while, and now you've been in this seat for a year.
0: Yeah. I would say a new wave, but I've got an old soul to me in a way. You know, I definitely will be at KVSC for a little bit longer, and the reason why is because this place is truly incredible, and I just want to express that to anyone listening, that a place like this does not come by often. And that's why we do need your support for it. I'm going to get into a spiel about that if I keep going on and on, but KVSC truly is a place. So glad to be here and glad to have you here.
1: Right on. Let me spiel about it.
0: Let's hear it.
1: All right. Well, one of the things is that in this cycle of finances, it's becoming a challenging time for KVSC as independent media organization, but we want to continue to serve the local community. We are 59 years old, and we've been dedicated to bringing locally produced, eclectic, and quality programming to the airwaves, and as radio has changed, so have we. The vast majority of programs are created right here locally. We've had some great ones in the last year. Shows include the Music Showcase, like The Music Never Stopped, which is Secret Agent Drake's Grateful Dead Hour from 6 to 7, and one of my favorite hours on the air. The Menu, which brings us conversation with music artists like Tommy Stinson and upcoming, got They Might Be Giants.
0: Mm-hmm.
1: And Dweezil Zappa. I got to talk to Frank Zappa's son, Dweezil.
0: That's great.
1: So that'll be coming up. But the number of local shows that we are producing is... we're producing more than ever, and we need your support to keep our equipment going and to keep all the bills paid and to keep bringing you all the programming you're used to. So go to kvscstore.org. Please do it right now. It doesn't take very long to do that. You don't need the money right now. We're not asking for credit card numbers or the 3-digit security code on the back. We're not. We're just... basically taking the pledge for future support, and then after pledge drive is done, the business office mails stuff to you or gets in touch with you electronically. So it's really just a pledge of support, but now is the time to do it. KVSCstore.org gives you swag and supports us. Or give me a shout at 320-308-KVSC, 308-5872. We would love to hear from you.
0: Yes. And what better way to end this week off with a little congregation of sorts at the Red Carpet Nightclub with our trivia reveal. So if you're supporting from afar, that is great. And we would also like to mention that it would be love to see all of your great faces at the Red Carpet Nightclub. We're going to be having some fun festivities all around. And yeah, we're just, it's an exciting time for KVSC, as much as it's a needed time from our supporters and listeners. So with that being said, we're going to have a timeless dad classic. I know a lot of dads that love this group. It's The Cure. And it's going to be A Letter to Elise is this song that we will be playing. So let's get into it. Here is A Blast from the Past, The Cure, on 88.1 KVSC.

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1: Diane, 11:30 a.m., September 20th. Entering the city of St. Cloud, 265 miles south of the Canadian border, 93 miles west of the state line. 88 degrees on a fair day. Okay, looks like I'll be meeting with KVSC. Shouldn't be too hard to remember that. They'll be at the Red Carpet Nightclub at 4 p.m. I guess they're going to reveal the theme of their 48th annual trivia weekend at 5 p.m. This is where questions go to die. When I finish there, I'll be sure to set a reminder to register my team for trivia when registration opens on December 7th, 2026. I'm sure the station manager will be able to answer any questions I have.
2: KVSC is hosting the reveal party for our 48th annual trivia weekend on September 20th at the Red Carpet Nightclub in St. Cloud. The party starts at 4 p.m., but the reveal is happening at 5 p.m. And just an FYI between you and me, the theme is not Twin Peaks. You're gonna have to keep guessing.

0: Welcome to the Arts and Culture Collage, a place to post happenings of all things artistic and cultural covering Central Minnesota. The Trail Running Film Festival is coming to Central Minnesota for the first time. On Friday, September 18th at the Gnarly Bard Theater in downtown St. Cloud, attendees can come together for a night of inspiring stories, all documenting the culture of trail running from around the world. 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Hollywood actor Sean Astin, best known for his role in the Lord of the Rings film trilogy, is coming to St. Cloud State University on Thursday, September 24th. Astin will serve as the inaugural speaker in the Bennett D. Moline Family University Speakers Series. Starting at 6:30 p.m. in Ritchie Auditorium on campus, Astin will speak on the subject of mental health. This event is free and open to the public, but registration is required. For more information and to register, go to secsu.mn/Astin. Waite Park Public Library is hosting an author event on Saturday, September 26th. From 11 a.m. to noon, join Minnesota author Jason C. McDonald as he shares two of his novels, Beyond the Bramble Thicket and Mateo's Island Mystery. McDonald will be reading from and answering questions about his books, as well as his writing process, creativity, and more. This event is free and more suited toward middle grade and young adult audiences. Also on Saturday, September 26th, Raina, a new musical, is having its workshop presentation at the Paramount Theater in downtown St. Cloud at 3 p.m. Set against the backdrop of 19th century Paraguay, Raina follows the journey of Eliza Lynch, the former First Lady of the South American country, as she goes from Ireland to Paris and ultimately Paraguay, becoming one of the nation's most celebrated and controversial historical figures. Her life, all unfolding alongside the events leading to the War of the Triple Alliance, one of the most devastating conflicts in South American history. The musical's book is written by local artist Jorge Delgado, with dramaturgical support from Anthony Schrock, another local artist. The one-hour workshop presentation will feature a cast of 6 actors, along with live dance performances celebrating Latin American culture. This event is free, however, a ticket is required. To reserve a free ticket, visit ParamountArts.org. And mark your calendars for St. Cloud State's homecoming, September 30th through October 3rd. SCSU's homecoming is the university's biggest red and black celebration of the year, with special events for students, families, prospective students, alumni, community members, and more. I'm Gracie J, and that's what's happening. The Arts and Culture Collage is funded through the Minnesota Arts and Cultural Heritage Fund and is produced by KVSC, a proud member of AMPR's Diverse Radio for Minnesota's communities.
1: Thank you, Gracie J, for that. A lot of great stuff happening around the community. All thanks to the Arts and Culture Collage for letting us be in the know of it. This is the Tuesday Alt Shift. I am your host, Spike Orgel.
2: And I'm his co-host, Gypsy.
1: I was going to get to that. Jeez. This one loves hogging the limelight right here. Well, now that you're here, I can't give you a proper layup. You just cut on in, don't you? I'm gonna barge into you.
2: Who's on with you?
1: Gypsy McGreevy.
2: That's me.
1: Yep. Former trivia winner, apparently, is what I've heard.
2: That's right.
1: And what I found out today.
2: Those meddling kids. Yep. In 1998, the team I was on, those meddling kids, won for Trivia Sells Out.
1: That's great. It was so good that you've retired from it and now are part of it as a host doing the speed round. But yeah, we had some songs playing before that. We had Dive with Brown Paper Bag, The Jayhawks with Keeping Our Heads Above Water, and Dynasty with Street Music that featured DJ Premier right there in your rotation for you. Well, it is halfway through the alt shift, and because of that, I have a quick prompt to ask you. What is KVSC mean to you in 3 words or 3 different words?
2: Yeah, okay. I spent almost a whole minute thinking about it, but I came up with 3 that, for me, these apply to me. Mm-hmm. I think KVSC is necessary. I said the other night, and I believe this, that, you know, as you're growing up, you know, as a kid, you are exposed to the culture that your parents want you to be exposed to. But the moment I got my own radio, I could start filling my ears and my head with music that I could choose.
1: Yeah.
2: That I could. And so radio is necessary in my life.
1: That's great. Let me tell you mine.
2: Yeah, go ahead.
1: Mine's crucial. I think it's crucial as a student who is trying to just learn and grow throughout their experience in college. I think that was something that was very crucial for me to kind of transition my learning from just being in a classroom to an actual hands-on experience. And I think that type of learning is very important for people that are students like me to really kind of get their foot into a real life experience. And so that's something as a student, I think is very, very crucial for us.
2: KVSC provides a crucial resource for people that want to get into this as a lifestyle. I got into it as a lifestyle that doesn't pay anything, but that's not the important part. The important part is I get to be a part of something that I really believe in, and I get to play music, and that is, for me, that is valuable.
1: Love that.
2: And that is my second word, valuable. KVSC holds value for all of us. If you're listening right now, there is value there. You're listening because something, you're getting something out of it. Yeah. So it has value in what it brings to the community. It has value in educating us with new music. So valuable was my second word.
1: I love that.
2: How about yours?
1: My second is experience, which kind of does go off of what I've just said, but I kind of want to in kind of emphasize just the experience that you can have at the station. Obviously, this place, you can be on a show and do music, but there's so many different outlets to go into with KVSC. We do things with news and sports. We have programming and production. We have so many different things that you can do with your skills as a person that give you the experience that's like none other, in my opinion, and a college atmosphere. I was someone who got to do a lot of marketing and promotion last year, and to translate that to be part of the radio station, I got to just let my creative mind go, and I truly think gave me an experience last year like no other. Just talking about the events that got to do with the station, the movie nights, the concerts, all that type of stuff was really good. I think we've got a phone call coming in.
2: Yeah, I'm going to excuse. Why don't you excuse me? I'll take this.
1: Yeah, let's go ahead. And then I think for me, we also have, for me personally, growth. When I came to the station, I was a little bit hesitant on knowing how to handle a realm like this. And ever since I've been welcomed by so many great people at the station, it truly has been lovely to do so. And growth is my last word. I bet we'll be able to get some more from Gypsy McGreevy in just a bit. 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Or you can call in at 320-308-5872. Let's get back into the music. We've got Son Volt with the Serenade song right here on the farthest left of your dial, 88.1 KVSC.

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1: Welcome in, Dark Hearts. I'm Wolfie.
2: 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And this is your Nerd Network News.
1: Today we're taking a look at the science fiction survival film End of Oak Street, which is set in 1982 and stars Anne Hathaway, Ewan McGregor, Maisie Stella, and Christian Convery. 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
2: The film begins with the Platt family under a strained marriage, their children Audrey and Brian acting out, and their dog Starbuck causing trouble in a small town called Flowervale, Michigan. Denise has been quietly contemplating divorce, while Greg, her husband, lost his regular job and works as a pizza delivery driver. Denise is outside photographing one day and spots a weird plant she's never seen before in her neighbor's yard. And during her research, the librarian tells Denise it's a plant that went extinct millions of years ago. We also learn the Platt family is at odds with their other neighbor, Mel, who discovers a large pile of poo in his yard and assumes that one of the Platt's children must be to blame. Things only amp up from here as nightly storms bring flashes of light that see more things appear and disappear from the neighborhood, until things come to a head when the entire neighborhood gets transported back in time, around 200 million years ago, in the time of the Jurassic.
1: This film was a wonderful watch from beginning to end, and we were on the edge of our seats the entire time. This isn't one of those survival films you'll be able to easily predict, and the ending totally took us by surprise. The sound design is next level. You will hear and feel the incredible size of these dinosaurs and the painful silence of this ancient predatory world. It was fantastic to see a film using the updated dinosaur models with feathers and fur, and we wanted to pet every single one.
2: We're going to give The End of Oak Street a fantastic 5 out of 5 Dark Hearts for a great storyline, amazing practical effects, and a killer soundtrack. And until next time, Dark Hearts, stay nerdy.
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6: KVSC FM and HD St. Cloud and KMOJ HD3 Minneapolis St. Paul. Just had Gypsy McGreevy get his 2 cents in there at the end of it, if you could hear. He's joining me in studio today for the Tuesday All Shift. We're 2 hours in and we got 1 hour left to go. And it's been an absolute time to have you join me in studio today, Gypsy. Thank you for being here.
5: Oh, it's fall membership drive, and thanks for having me. Like I said, I enjoy your shows on Tuesday. I usually catch you in the car.
6: Love that.
5: And it's the show that I turn up the brakes more than I turn up the music. 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
6: That's great. Thank you for that.
5: It is the fall membership drive, and I am here to take your pledge, which you can do old school at 320-308-5872. 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
6: Ayo, there you go.
5: Yeah. All right, it's coupon time.
6: There's some good restaurants you can go to, too.
5: I've been
6: on some dates to some of those places before, so to have that up your sleeve is pretty nice, I'll say that.
5: I think so.
6: You want to mention some of them?
5: I will. Well, there's Anton's restaurant, but in the springtime, sometimes that floods out. I have canoed around the Anton's parking lot before, but Anton's restaurant, a beautiful place to go and get a big pop over. The Arroy Thai and Filipino restaurant downtown, Bo Diddley's, Bravo Burritos, Al Asmus Band Instruments, Books Revisited, Bridge of Harmony, DJ Bits and Jewelers, Jules' Bistro, Paramount Center for the Arts, Spice of Life Tea Shop, Revolution Cycle and Ski, St. Cloud Floral, Sneak Attack Games, You know, I didn't see that coming. The used furniture store and Valentine's Salon, all of these businesses support KVSC, and we can help support them. It's when we get discounts from businesses, it is definitely a relationship that comes around. It's give and take on both parts. Yeah. But we will give you that KVSC membership card for any pledge. Again, you don't have to have the money. Just call up, tell Spike you appreciate a show every Tuesday, and pledge 320-308-5872.
6: Love to hear your voice. 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

0: an absolute groove by the Tower of Power playing on this Tuesday alt shift. I don't even think I heard a single voice be singing in that one. That was all flair from the instruments being played.
1: It was a good groove, man.
0: Oh, I love that. We also had some Biba Doobie play beforehand with Sun Has Set. Got to hear her track play on the nightly mixtape last night, and we've got her right now. And then just to start off that rotation, we have indie icon Franz Ferdinand with a song called Know You Girls. I am joined by Gypsy McGreevy in the studio today. That is also an icon of the station. Sorry, I have to...
1: I'm ruffling your... Icon is Greek for been around.
0: Yep. And I'm a prodigy, maybe? We'll go with that?
1: Yeah, sure.
0: I'll be in your... Iconist one of these days,
1: dude. You're that's why I'm here.
0: Yeah,
1: I want to bask in the spikeness.
0: Like, yeah, I love that. You're like, I'm you from the future.
1: That's right.
0: I have to tell you about a movie that I saw later, but I can't think of the name of it. I'll tell the audience about it maybe on our next break as well. That'll be my movie recommendation. But we've got some recommendations for some stuff going on happening at KBSC right now.
1: Indeed.
0: What is going on, Gypsy?
1: It is our fall membership drive. We're running it through this Sunday. So now is the time that we would really like our listening audience to come together and help keep us a vibrant, shining example of radio coolness on your dial. KVSC is your home for music. It's close to home and all around the planet as well. We have volunteer hosts. We have student hosts. We do it because we love music, and we want to share that with the listening audience. The variety of shows that we have is vast. We have Monday Night Live, which will start this coming Monday. Is that right, I think?
0: Yes, that is correct.
1: We have local and area acts from Minnesota in our studios. We have the Frets program with Justin, bringing you music every Saturday morning to get you into your weekend. Thriving on Riff for Jazz on Sunday. Soul Flight with Winston. We have The Music Never Stopped with Secret Agent Drake. I have so many great shows. Granite City Radio Theater. 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Or you can give me a call. I'd love to take your call here at 320-308-5872. And that is what's happening.
0: Booyah. Love to hear it. Right off the cuff, too. You just know what's going on, Gypsy. I love to hear that.
1: I'm so glad they printed it with small words.
0: No one needs to know.
1: That's right.
0: But you know what I do love? Are you going to ask me the question?
1: What do you love?
0: Oh, thanks for asking me, Gypsy.
1: I was just sitting here thinking, God, what does Spike love?
0: I love listening to Vince Staples, which is actually our next song up. I've got to hear him live, and ooh, I'm going to have him play live on these airwaves right here in St. Cloud. Let's get into it. KBSC, the place that's great.

0: We are back with the Alt Shift. I am your host, Spike Orgel. Join along with Gypsy McGreevy. At this point, you are just my you're my other when it comes to this studio. You are my co-host. You're not working under me. You are working alongside. This has been a fun 2.5 hours. We've got 30 minutes left. Make sure to stick around for the 4 p.m. news edition, and then we will have the menu falling up right after. And yeah, just more shows that will be happening on throughout the day and of course throughout the week, because we are 24/7 motivated, dedicated, and we hope we can be appreciated. This has been a really good time to get people coming alongside each other. I don't know if we haven't shared the mic too much. I feel like we're two egos, you know, that we can only do that so much together, but it really has been a fun time. Tell me about some stuff that is going to be going on for the remainder of the week with membership drive going on.
1: Well, and I also want to mention that on Diversions, I'll be hanging out with Uncle Frank for 2 hours.
0: There you go, so 5 p.m.
1: Yeah, so that's 5 to 7. So we have the pledge drive is going through Sunday. Another special event we have going on Sunday is the trivia reveal. The new theme is going to be revealed. And yeah, spoiler, trivia is going to have a theme. There you go. We are commercial free, and although we thank our business supporters, we do not play long sets of commercials. And we hope you support businesses that support KVSC. We don't tell you to buy things, we don't hit you with loud or repetitive ads. We are independent, and volunteers, Spike, myself, and student directors, we choose what music we want to play for the most part. 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Say, hey, we dig what Spike does on Tuesdays, and we're willing to support that. 320-308-5872 as we roll on through our fall pledge membership.
0: There you go. Couldn't have said it better myself. And thanks for the kudos right there, because I like to think that people like what I do. So
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0: Yeah. I need someone to, you know, fluctuate my ego. So appreciate that. 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Let's get into some more songs. This one is L.A. Priest from the release Into the Sky with a song called Ever Know, playing here right now on 88.1 KVSC.

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1: 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We have Stars Stay Awake by the Army Navy, and we also had a few other ones. We had The Hardest Walk by the Jesus and Mary Chain, as well as Ever Know by L.A. Priest in our rotation here. This will be our last little break together on the Tuesday Alt Shift. I am Spike Orgel, joined alongside Gypsy McGreevy, who will be on just for a small hiatus. He'll be back on Diversions at 5 p.m. today with Uncle Frank, so make sure to tune into that. And we will be just talking about the importance of KVSC all throughout the week, so make sure to pledge your support and membership to this place through kvsc.org. 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We've got tons of hats, beanies, mugs, cups, t-shirt bundles,
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1: Yeah, well said, well spoken. And we will be having 4 p.m. news coming up right after this. 4:30 with The Menu. I'm curious to see who we will be interviewing. That will be a lot of fun. And then, of course, more of our regularly scheduled programming afterwards tonight. So stick around and listen on in to the voice of St. Cloud, KVSC. This has been Spike. I will see you next week.

But what I mean is, these are things that are owed to you.

just another day. The headline read, 900 dead. Not one name given, though all given names at birth. A question of worth. And I was one of them again. Some lives are meaningless, they said. Not numbered, still dead. To be amongst the counted is to leverage your worth.

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1: Diane, 11:30 a.m., September 20th. Entering the city of St. Cloud, 265 miles south of the Canadian border, 93 miles west of the state line. 88 degrees on a fair day. Okay, looks like I'll be meeting with KVSC. Shouldn't be too hard to remember that. They'll be at the Red Carpet Nightclub at 4 p.m. I guess they're going to reveal the theme of their 48th annual trivia weekend at 5 p.m. This is where questions go to die. When I finish there, I'll be sure to set a reminder to register my team for trivia when registration opens on December 7th, 2026. I'm sure the station manager will be able to answer any questions I have.
2: KVSC is hosting the reveal party for our 48th annual trivia weekend on September 20th at the Red Carpet Nightclub in St. Cloud. The party starts at 4 p.m., but the reveal is happening at 5 p.m. And just an FYI between you and me, the theme is not Twin Peaks. You're gonna have to keep guessing.

Thank you to Spike for bringing you the Alt Shift Show. That last song you heard there was Future Love by Ride on your Sound Alternative. 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I'm Bug, filling in for Kat today. Today is September 15th,

0: excuse me, 2026, and it's time for KVSC's 4 p.m. News Edition program. On this Tuesday, I'll bring you the latest news from our local and state community. Then I'll catch you up on what's happening nationwide before we hear from the BBC for today's World News Summary. Your rundown of Husky and Minnesota sports news is coming your way along with your full Granite City forecast. 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An Albany man has died after crashing his motorcycle in Wakefield Township. On Friday, September 4th, around 11:50 a.m., 64-year-old Stephen Gretsch was driving southbound on County Road 50 with two other motorcyclists when the group hit a curve in the road and Gretsch's continued straight. His motorcycle left the roadway and entered the ditch. Gretsch was not wearing a helmet, according to the media release from the Stearns County Sheriff's Office. Officers on the scene attempted life-saving measures, but Gretsch was pronounced dead at the scene. The motorcycle itself sustained critical damage and had rolled during the crash, where a fiber optic cable box and utility pole were hit and damaged. According to the release, alcohol is not believed to have been a factor in the crash, which remains under investigation. Anyone with information about the incident is urged to contact the Stearns County Sheriff's Office. Elk River High School is evacuated after receiving a threat directed at the school. Students were sent home for the day while police surveyed the school. There will be no after-school activities this evening. Elk River Area School District officials are urging anyone with details about a possible threat to report them to law enforcement, school leaders, or submit an anonymous tip. Authorities are releasing the identity of a man who was killed in a crash in Red Wing. The collision happened yesterday afternoon on Highway 61 near Milepost 89. Minnesota State Patrol officials say 71-year-old Michael Murphy's vehicle crossed the median and struck a Chevy Suburban. Authorities say the roads were wet at the time of the crash. Plymouth City Council is giving the green light to a moratorium on data centers. The legislation applies to new facilities proposed that top 50,000 square feet and does not apply to existing data centers. Meanwhile, the city will conduct a study to determine whether it should amend the zoning ordinance to address the impacts upon public health, safety, and welfare created by data centers. Plymouth currently has one data center that has been in place since 1991. Minnesota cannabis sales are at $250 million in the first year of business. The figure represents $150 million in adult use products and $100 million in medical cannabis products. In the last year, the state has licensed more than 300 businesses. The Minnesota Office of Cannabis Management says sales have generated $45.6 million in tax revenue for the state. Former St. Paul Mayor Mevin Carter will start a new job soon. He will become the CEO of the national nonprofit Fuse. The group works with local governments to help cities and counties solve public service challenges. Carter first connected with Fuse in 2019 when St. Paul hosted a Fuse Fellow to help the city plan the future of its transportation system. Two Minnesota immigration judges stepped down, leaving a serious strain on the court system. Nathan Hansen quit after only 4 months on the job. He called the job an 11 to 12 hour a day commitment that took away from his family. The other judge, Sarah Mazzi, is now working for the Civil Division of the U.S. Attorney's Office in Minneapolis. No new immigration judges have been brought on board in Minnesota since Hansen was appointed in April. At this time, four full-time judges are left to handle a workload of nearly 33,000 cases at Fort Snelling. A Rochester man found guilty of repeatedly sexually abusing a young boy is going to prison. Randy Langworthy was sentenced yesterday to more than 8 years behind bars. The 44-year-old defendant was found guilty in May of criminal sexual conduct with a person under 16 and criminal sexual conduct with a person under 13. Prosecutors say the victim was 12 years old when abuse started. Langworthy was also ordered to register as a predatory offender. A Minneapolis food distributor is facing a lawsuit from the federal government. The legal action took place after the Minnesota Department of Agriculture inspected a Gold Star distribution warehouse and found rodents, birds, and worms in a warehouse. The suit says the business and its owner, Bassem Samra, allowed conditions that allowed food and medicine to be contaminated by pests. The intent is to stop the business from distributing until regulators determine that it is operating under safe conditions. Shortly after the inspection, the FDA issued a recall for Gold Star distribution products. The company's food license has been revoked, but their officials say they have taken the proper steps to address the issues. Both major candidates for Minnesota governor are calling for firings over the state's fraud response. Republican candidate Lisa DeMith says she wants two officials of the Walz administration to be fired, while DFL candidate Amy Klobuchar says she would fire the officials who failed to stop the fraud. A spokesperson for the Walz administration says new leadership has been installed at the Human Services and Education Departments since the controversy. Their comments come one day after an investigation by the Star Tribune Their comments come one day after an investigation by the Star Tribune into missed warning signs across several state programs. Officials say one worker is injured after a fuel tank explosion in Duluth's Lincoln Park neighborhood. The blast happened shortly after 1:45 p.m. Monday afternoon at Superior Fuel on West Michigan Street. Firefighters arrived at the scene to find smoke and cooled two nearby tanks with water and foam. Police closed surrounding roads, but officials say no widespread evacuations were needed. The Duluth Fire Marshal's office is investigating the cause of the explosion. New BCA data shows reported crime fell sharply across Minnesota in 2025. Murders dropped 23% from 172 in 2024 to 132 last year. Violent crime fell 14% in the Twin Cities metro and 9% across the rest of the state. Robberies, carjackings, and vehicle thefts also saw double-digit declines. The BCA briefly pulled the report after initially omitting the murders of Melissa and Mark Portman.
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0: Taking a look into some national news, President Trump is criticizing the Supreme Court for blocking his attempt to restrict mail-in voting. The High Court said Monday that it would not consider the emergency application the Trump administration filed seeking to block a lower court ruling that said the regulation was most likely unlawful. In a Truth Social post this morning, Trump called it, quote, another bad decision from the Supreme Court. He said that this, quote, is a big loss for Republicans and America itself, and that he claimed he will that he claimed will make cheating by the Democrats on mail-in ballots much easier to do. The Kennedy Center board has voted to close the Performing Arts Center for 2 years. In a draft resolution, the board cited a dire financial situation and issues to the building's structure. It comes after a judge blocked the Kennedy Center from putting President Trump's name back on the building. Judge Christopher Cooper wrote, quote, defendants cannot install memorials for President Trump or anyone or anything else at the Kennedy Center without Congress's blessing. The Pentagon says the Iran war has cost at least $42 billion. That's a $4.5 billion increase on the most recent Department of War public estimate, more than 6 months into the conflict. The latest figure is the first official update from the Trump administration on the war since July, and was provided to congressional defense committees in August, an aide told The Hill. Prosecutors in Los Angeles will not seek the death penalty against Nick Rayner. Rayner is accused of killing his parents, filmmaker Rob Rayner and Michelle Rayner. At a news conference this morning, Los Angeles County District Attorney Nathan Hochman said the decision came after including the views of the victims and the impact a death penalty case could have on surviving family members. Rob and Michelle were killed in December, and police say they died from multiple sharp force injuries.
2: BBC News with Danielle Yawovetska. The U.S. Defense Department says the war with Iran has led to shortfalls in munitions and a bottleneck in resupply. It contradicts President Trump's assertion that U.S. stocks are virtually unlimited. The report says that the Pentagon is now working to streamline procurement. The U.S. Senator Bernie Sanders has urged President Trump and his Chinese counterpart Xi Jinping to sign a treaty to pause development of advanced artificial intelligence. Mr. Sanders warned of potentially catastrophic consequences if AI were to surpass human intelligence. President Trump says the board of the Kennedy Center has agreed to shut it down for safety reasons. He said planned renovations would only go ahead if the courts approved his move to change its name. His announcement came shortly after a judge again ruled against his name on the famed art center's exterior. The UN Refugee Agency says the renewed conflict between government forces and Houthi fighters in Yemen has displaced more than 100,000 people. Several thousand have fled across the Red Sea to Djibouti, where officials are warning of a humanitarian crisis. Lithuania's defense minister says he considers NATO to be at war with Russia because of recent attacks blamed on Moscow. Robertas Kaunas said Europe and NATO needed to show they would protect their people. The former Venezuelan government minister Alex Saab has pleaded guilty to money laundering as part of a deal with US prosecutors. He's also handing over almost $200 million. Ed Sheeran says it wasn't his decision to remove the American rapper Macklemore from his tour lineup after he was dropped for making pro-Palestinian comments on stage. The British singer blamed the tour promoters. The Norwegian authorities have searched the headquarters of the telecoms operator Telenor, which is suspected of complicity in crimes against humanity in Myanmar. Telenor faces allegations that customers' personal data was shared with Myanmar's junta. BBC News.
0: As all of us here at KVSC are gearing up to reveal the theme of our 48th annual trivia contest, one way all of our dedicated listeners can prepare is by supporting your sound alternative. 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All right, taking a look into your Granite City forecast. Currently, it's about 70 degrees out with fair weather conditions. It looks like it's a little bit breezy, but other than that, should be fair out. Tonight, you can expect a low of 45 and it should stay mostly clear. Tomorrow, high of 70, low of 55. It looks like the day will start out with some patchy fog before 8 a.m. Otherwise, it looks like the rest of the day should be partly sunny. During the night, however, there's a 40% chance of rain, mainly before 2 a.m. Thursday, high of 75, low of 56, mostly sunny during the day. During the night, however, a 50% chance of rain, mainly after 1 a.m., with about a 20% chance earlier in the night. Friday, high of 65, low of 55. During the day, there's about a 90% chance of rain, with thunderstorms possible after 1 p.m., and new rainfall amounts between 1 and 2 inches possible. Friday night, a 50% chance of rain. It should be mostly cloudy as well, and wind gusts as high as 25 miles per hour. New precipitation amounts between 1/4 and 1/2 inch possible. 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
3: Welcome to Down to a Science, where in 2 minutes we talk about anything and all things science. My name is Kat, and today we'll be talking about the World Wide Web. Today I'm here to share a fun fact about trees, which are some of the most community-focused beings. Trees are incredibly community-focused, and they actually communicate and share resources with each other through an underground network of fungi often called the World Wide Web. When a tree is cut down in the forest, other trees reach out to the hurt tree by the root tips and send life-saving substances like water, sugar, and other nutrients via the mycelium, like a continuous IV drip that will keep the stump alive for decades and or centuries. And they don't do this only for trees of their own kind, they do it for neighboring trees of other species in the forest as well. Interesting how much humanity can be found in trees. Maybe we need to take a page out of their book. This has been Down to a Science, the World Wide Web, on Down to a Science for more about the why behind anything science. I'm Kat, wishing you a wonderful day, and sending you right back to news.

All right, taking a look into some sports news. Starting off local with some SCSU sports news. St. Cloud State men's soccer will host their first conference game of 2026 at Husky Stadium on Thursday, September 17th, against Purdue Northwest. The Huskies will then host the University of Wisconsin Parkside on Saturday, September 20th. The Huskies finished non-conference play last week against Jamestown and UI Springfield, hosting both games at Husky Stadium. St. Cloud State dropped the first game of the week to Jamestown 2-0 and stormed back to win 2-1 against UI Springfield. Andreas Garcia got things going quickly for the Huskies, scoring the opening goal header in just the fifth minute of action off a corner kick from Kingsley Canoe. In the 39th minute, Husky keeper Eric Wilkie came out of his box to try to clear the ball, but the Prairie Stars' Robin Lemke-Bergseth kept it away from Wilkie to score the equalizer for UI Springfield. Fortunately for the Huskies, Canoe would continue tallying points as he opened the second half with a goal of his own off the assist from Johan Lopez in the 49th minute. The Canoe goal would be the deciding factor as the Huskies would go on to win 2-1, their first home win of the season in their final game of non-conference play. The WNBA regular season returns on Thursday. The Lynx are back in action on Friday. Minnesota looks to snap its two-game skid when it hosts the New York Liberty at Target Center. Minnesota Vikings coach Kevin O'Connell is taking things day by day with quarterback Kyler Murray. O'Connell confirmed yesterday that Murray is in concussion protocol after taking a big hit during Sunday's win over the Green Bay Packers. The coach added that his signal caller arrived at the team facility feeling pretty good, but it's too early to tell whether he'll play Sunday against the Chicago Bears. Minnesota Wild head coach John Hines will lead his team into training camp with a new contract. The team announced today that they've signed the 51-year-old to a multi-year deal. Hines was entering the last year of his current contract after guiding Minnesota to their first playoff series win in over a decade last season. The Twins are on pace to record the lowest attendance at Target Field in over 25 years. In Sunday's home game against the Guardians, the team announced an attendance of 17,676. It was the second lowest attended Sunday home game for Minnesota this season. The only other Sunday home game with fewer people was on April 5th in chilly temperatures. Through 75 games, the Twins have drawn 1,585,295 fans to Target Field. This is an average of a little over 21,000 each game. The last time the Twins averaged fewer fans without COVID complications was in 2000. That's when an average of 12,355 spectators watched the team register a 69-93 record and earn the number one pick in the 2001 draft. The Minnesota Twins are coming off of an 8-3 loss to the Yankees at Target Field. Minnesota allowed 6 runs in the 8th inning after entering the frame down by 1. This loss drops the Twins to 70-80 on the season. Minnesota has now lost 4 of its last 5 games. The win clinched a playoff spot for the Yankees.

Week 3 of college football season starts Thursday. Iowa State is 1-1 and hosts Bowling Green on Saturday. 1-1 Minnesota hosts Akron on Saturday. Wisconsin is 1-1 and hosts Eastern Michigan on Saturday. 2-0 Iowa hosts Northern Iowa on Saturday. And now let's hear from me. Wait, never mind. My bad. Up next, we're going to hear from me with On This Day in Sports Today, not Brian. And then after that, you're going to hear Minnesota Native News. Yeah. And then goodbye, everybody. That'll be the rest of today's 4 p.m. news edition. And you'll hear from me again tomorrow at

0: On this day in sports history, in 1978, Muhammad Ali defeats the 1976 Olympic gold medalist Leon Spinks in their rematch to win the heavyweight boxing title. The decision to name Ali the heavyweight champion came after 15 rounds and was a unanimous decision. Ali decided to face Spinks following after Ali's previous unanimous decision victory against Ernie Shavers. The initial match between Ali and Spinks ended in Spinks winning after 15 rounds with a split decision. Spinks was later stripped of his title after refusing to face the number one ranked Ken Norton. Instead, Spinks signed for the rematch against Ali that once again left Muhammad Ali with his heavyweight boxing title 48 years ago today.
1: On This Day in Sports is brought to you by the KVSC Sports Departments.
2: This is Minnesota Native News. I'm Marie Rock. This week, we revisit reporter Deanna Standing Cloud's interview with Cayuga tribal member Gary Farmer, a First Nations actor and musician, best known for his roles in Powwow Highway, Dead Man, and Smoke Signals, to hear his thoughts on acting.
3: What's your favorite part of acting?
4: My favorite part of it is just getting a job, of course. But then, you know, you gotta work with the script that you're giving. And by the time I get it, it's pretty well, you know, there are going to be some changes if it's a smart writer-director. So it's just trying to understand the movement as a piece of music, which I'm very participant in, and nurture it and understand it and grow with it and then perform it. And then, you know, stand by, because it's really not in your hands ever. It's an editor's medium, you know, film and TV, and a director's medium, and a producer's medium. They have control over the script, and they can mess up a script, or they can make it better. So, you know, you don't have a lot of control as a performer. You just try to understand the story, understand what you as an actor, what do you need, what do you want from the other characters in this story, and what motivates you to do what you do within the story. So it's a process, and it can, you know, sometimes you know of the work a week before, especially with commercial television. You get an episode of this or that, you get the script, and all of a sudden you're flying off to somewhere and you got to perform within a few days of getting a job. So you don't have a lot of time to process.
3: Is there anything special you want to say to our listeners, specifically Minnesotans, why it's important for Native people to be on screen, or any really wise words?
4: Well, we have to participate. It's the medium that everyone is tuned into, television, entertainment. You know, it's hard to hold a non-Native audience for some of our stories because they feel... Some of them feel guilty. Some of them don't care. You know, that's old history. It's moved on. We've gone beyond that. So it's been really hard to sell our creative content in a modern world. Still is today. It's challenging, though. There's more opportunities than ever in some ways because there's so much media now. You know, cable television is dead almost. You know, it's all gone to streaming. And that's changed the whole environment of making cinema. So, you know, especially in the Native playwriting world, when I first started, you know, there wasn't a lot of writers to start, but nor directors nor other actors, and so the plays were really hard, the ones that first came, because the stories were so sad, and so it was hard to be able to tell them to an audience and hold an audience attention. I could work exclusively these days for Native directors, Native filmmakers. There's that much upheaval in our communities that are really actively making cinema or television or theater. We've really got to continue to inspire our youth to take over my place and to take over storytelling, like to bring it back within our community. Any way we can. It doesn't have to be on a professional level. But we need to carry on these stories for our own survival. So that's what we're facing. That's the battle of the modern age for the young people. And that's, you know, I've lived my life. Like I said, I've lived my life. So now my job is to instill in the youth some discipline that allows them to take it even further than I was able to in my life.
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5: 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I'm Kat, co-production director at KVSC, and I'm your host for this week. And for today's entree, I'm joined by Aurora Ave, an eight-piece Seattle-based band. Debuting in 2020, they've had many releases since, and for today's interview, we were given a pre-release of their newest single, Stay Tuned, to listen to Sweet Treat. Welcome to The Menu. Can you introduce who's here and who's missing and what positions slash roles you are in the band?
6: Hello there. My name is Ko. I'm a producer and songwriter.
7: I'm Gabi. I play guitar. Also, Ko didn't mention he plays keys and sings and plays guitar.
8: My name is Henry. I play alto saxophone in the band. I also do a lot of the visual direction for the band.
9: I'm Sam. I play saxophone.
8: And right now we're missing Michael, who plays drums. He's also our business manager and produces for the band. And then we are missing Samara, our singer, Nazer, our bassist, and Peyton, our trumpet player.
5: Okay, and there's eight of you guys.
8: That's right.
5: How does it work with eight band members? I think that's a number I don't commonly see. So,
7: well, given the fact only four of us are here right now, it kind of speaks to the logistics of how hard it is to organize eight people. But I mean, it like depends. You're talking logistics versus songwriting and music. I think we really love having that super large ensemble just because it means like every song there's an opportunity to give someone a voice, or like you can, you know, be quiet and not play so other people can play, etc., or like double parts. So I think it just, we've kind of always loved having this really large ensemble because it gives us a huge sound and it allows us to pull from like a bunch of different styles. And yeah,
6: hey, it's Ko again. So basically the band formed in 2020, kind of the beginning of the pandemic, when social distancing regulations were still very strict and in place. And throughout that kind of break, I think I was a junior in high school at the time, writing a bunch of songs just while I wasn't going to school, and really felt passionately about them and wanted to play them with a group. And so one day I just put out like a flyer on Instagram, my Instagram story, just like, hey, if anyone here wants to, you know, play music with me, I'm looking for these.
5: Well, it's such a, I mean, you took such a big idea and really made it come to life. And I mean, it worked out really well.
6: Oh yeah, totally. Luckily, everyone who like reached out were, joined the band. I think Gabi was the first person to reach out, and that was a big one. So a lot of us were already mutuals at the time, whether that was from high school or school in general or the Seattle music scene. So that's kind of how it all came to place.
5: So like a stew.
7: A stew, yeah.
5: Right, so like you have carrots and onions and celery and it all gets put together.
7: That is a great analogy. So no, that's great.
5: Yeah, it's a weird analogy, but kind of what I was thinking of.
7: You make, is that our tagline?
8: We've been doing a lot of food-related puns lately, so it's okay. We agree.
5: It's okay. I love puns. So I don't know much about Seattle, but your name comes from a street in Seattle. What's the story behind that?
9: Okay, yeah. So like, basically what I'm saying is, for those not familiar with Seattle, Aurora Ave is like, in the northern half, and it's like sort of known for being a high crime area, and it's like, I don't know, people tend to avoid Aurora Ave, but I think like there's a part of it that has charm, and like I was saying, like a lot of us or a couple of us like grew up near there, and it's like kind of become its own thing. I think it's like I said, it like sort of started as like this like juvenile joke, like haha, what if we named it after a Rav, and then it like caught on and became like sort of this iconic thing, and yeah, I think like there's a bit of like a like dissonance just because we make such like flowery music, but then we have like this name with this connotation, but also like what it's grown into is kind of like Aurora Ave's like that's part of Seattle, that's part of what Seattle is, and like we're like yeah, also Co would drive up and pick us up through Aurora Ave, but yeah, anyway, I don't know if that covered.
5: Yes, it was a great story. Aurora Ave blew up in the indie scene for their hit Skipping Stones, released December 31st, 2021, but truly took off during 2023, going viral online. The song has now reached over 1 million streams, and you're about to listen to

0: what is your process to making your songs with like so many pieces and so many, like you guys kind of said it was a ensemble and
1: Yes, this is Gabi. So I think the foundation for a lot of the songs has always been Ko, just because like he was kind of the first songwriter for the band, and he just this guy like writes music 24/7 basically. So Ko will often be like, here's like an idea I'm working on, like here's some chords, here's some lyrics. And then, I think in the first days of the band, we really would just jam it out. So we'd be at rehearsal and we were like, all right, like let's just like come up with the part right now, basically. And like all of us would just jam on an idea and would kind of come to life. Or, sometimes we like send out a demo over like, Google Drive or whatever, and we all like kind of write parts at home, and then like, like in like sheet music software, like the horns would like send out PDFs of the parts and all that kind of thing. And so it's always just been like, but even if it's not co-having the idea, someone has a kind of a seed of an idea, and then everyone really just like adds their own flair to it. And it's just kind of been that way, I think, forever, really. And we just have expanded to have more and more people bring their ideas in. Like Sam has brought in some guitarists recently. They've been really cool. Like Michael produces, so I might as well start from like a kind of more production angle, all that kind of stuff. So it's really just like a seed of an idea. Everyone has their own voice, and then we're all just super open-minded and jam it out, hash it out like that.
0: Next question is, okay. Introductions and everything aside, there is a goal to this interview, and there kind of is like a start of this interview. And that's your new release that I didn't know anything about till 2 hours before this interview. So I am kind of like our listeners right now, where I'm kind of going in blind and I don't really know too much. I'm a bit in the dark, other than I have listened to the song, unlike our listeners at this point, I want to say. So, tell me about Sweet Tree.

0: Yes. So we are working on a new single called Sweet Treat. And we've been writing and producing this track for the better part of the year. It is a song that came out of a trip we took to a cabin, kind of west of Seattle, where we had a whole weekend, a writing workshop. And it was one of the childs of that weekend. And we're really passionate about it. And we really also, it came from this specific kind of running joke in the band, where our guitarist Gavi would crave some kind of sweet treat after rehearsal. And we'd usually make some kind of trip to a gas station or find ice cream somewhere. But it became this concept that we needed to make into a full-fledged song. And it really became this super poppy anthem that just has so much love behind it. And I think we've really developed a strong concept that we're super excited to share with everybody.
1: Yeah.
2: Well, I am with you, Gabi. I do love a sweet treat.
1: I'm glad.
2: A massive sweet treat.
1: That's awesome. I'm glad we're like-minded. Just to add on to that with the songwriting stuff, it kind of is exactly the process I was talking about, where I remember we're at the cabin and it was just like a couple of chords on guitar I had. And I was like playing it. And then Ko was like, oh, what if like the rhythm went like this? I remember you and Michael were like, oh, we like syncopate it like da-da-da-da. Yeah. And it literally, you played drums on it. Yeah, it was just, and you're like, oh, what if we like syncopate it, like put the accent here. And so it literally just starts from like a handful of chords when a person has the idea. Then it just, the horns start writing, you know, Nazer comes up with the bass line. And it's literally just like, okay, then how do we, oh, that's the verse. How do we make a chorus? And it's just all of us sitting in a room jamming out one little seed of an idea and it turns into this whole thing. And then, yeah, when we were like trying to figure out like what should we call it, I think it just as a joke or like sweet treat. And we're like, you know, Loki, we could actually go for this. So yeah.
3: Just to add on, after that process, we had basically, once we did that cabin trip that Henry mentioned, we had the full instrumental, but nothing really melodically or like vocally. And so, yeah, we threw out like Sweet Treat. That's the working title for now. Who knows what the title will be once we actually write anything. And then when it came down actually sitting down and writing the lyrics, there was such a world that could be created from Sweet Treat. It's very wholesome and... yeah, it was kind of a funny, just throwaway, not really throwaway, but just like, oh yeah, we'll figure out what the title is going to be, and ended up actually being the whole concept and like world of our next rollout that we're starting out. So it's exciting.
2: All right. So I guess now we'll go on to my opinions on Sweet Treat.
3: Ooh.
2: A quick disclaimer, though, is I'm not great at describing in bigger words. Not until it kind of like ruminates and like lingers more into my mind, if that makes sense. But I really like the song. After like a long day of sitting at my work desk, and it was definitely a sweet treat, pun intended. But it put me like in a really good mood, and I was struggling to stay still since the song is so like it has so much movement to it, and it really puts you in such like a dancey vibe. I guess are my opinions. Obviously the vocals were amazing, but I wouldn't expect less from you guys.
1: I think that's,
2: and when
1: I was gonna say, continue. Like, great that you feel that way, because I remember when we were writing this thing, a lot of us were like, yeah, let's put like some disco influence in our music at that time. So we really wanted that like super dancey instrumental. So I think it's like good that it came across.
2: No, I was swaying in my desk like I could not stay still. I was a little embarrassed because I'm just like at my work office, and I'm like in my headphones and I'm just jamming out. But obviously, that's not how it looks to my coworkers. To continue on. Ooh, when I was doing some research for this interview, a lot of the words that I found to describe Aurora Ab were youthful, bright, energetic, like a blend of indie pop and jazz and R&B. And I'd say that like this song really hit all those notes. It was a song that was definitely from you guys, and that's what made me love it so much. And I think like when I think of those, like, I guess when I was listening as a fan and as a listener of your music, I was like, see, this is why I love this music so much, and this is why I like this band so much. So I guess those were my thoughts and opinions.
1: Oh, thank you so much.
3: Thank you. Oh my God, that's so sweet.
2: I hope I did a good job describing. I was listening to it, it's great. I don't know what to say.
0: I think we're so glad that's the reception. We're excited to hear everyone's reactions to it because we're putting a lot of energy into the rollout, and there's going to be a really great music video to go along with it that we're excited to share with you.
2: Mm-hmm. After getting the okay, of course, I had my co-production director named Bug. I wanted Bug to also listen to it because Bug has a background in playing the saxophone and did band for a few years and had a pretty big position in it, something that's really important to them. And that's not something that I feel that I can best describe. So to our listeners and you guys, Bug's opinions were the saxophone, although it had a punchy and bright moments, there are underlying rich and rich depth, and it gives a warmth to the song. So that's what my co-director also said.
4: That's awesome. This is Sam. I wrote a good amount of the part for this, and I don't know if you're familiar with the Japanese breakfast song Slide Tackle, but I think I didn't realize at the time until after I had played it. I was trying to capture the saxophone on that song. I was super inspired by that. So definitely recommend to all listeners, give that a listen. Slide Tackle by Japanese Breakfast.
2: I'll go and tell Bug right now. Don't worry. Right after this interview, of course. So is there anything more that you guys would like to add about Sweet Treat?
3: I hope people have the same reaction to the song that you and your co-producer do. Like Henry said, we put a lot of time and effort. I feel like this is our strongest song in terms of lyrics and concept and really building a world around us and showing who the band is as a whole. And Gabi said, it's a representation of us to the fullest. It was one of the first times we really all were there at the inception of the song. So,
1: is this one of the first times Samara's taken lead on lyrics for a song?
3: Samara did. We co-wrote a lot of the, especially the second verse, we co-wrote a lot on. Samara was also pretty involved in the process as well. Just in general, this was a very involved process, involved song with everyone collaborating and contributing so much. So I hope that really shines through, not just the music, but the music video and all the promo that we do and this interview. So hope that all is visible.
2: So at the moment of this interview, your latest release to the public is Every Side of You and Your Voice in My Head. And I'm bringing this up just because you guys submitted Every Side of You for the Tiny Desk contest, right?
3: Yeah.
2: So tell me a bit about that and its process. Like, were you guys scared or was maybe...
0: This is Henry. Yeah, we were really excited about the prospect of doing a Tiny Desk. I think it's something we've been thinking about doing for a while, and it's just the execution of it took some time. Being an 8-piece band and recording in that kind of setting to something that felt like something we wanted to share with the world and submit to the contest took some time. And we ended up shooting it at that cabin where we recorded this past Sweet Treat single. So that same weekend, we just sat down and along with the help of some of our friends, were able to shoot that video, which I think turned out really well. I edited it about a week or two afterwards, and we submitted it right after. So it was a pretty quick process, and maybe 6 months after we put out the single, so we felt pretty well acquainted with the song at that point. And it felt like a good like closing touchstone for that single ahead of this new rollout.

0: 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I'm Kat, and be sure to check out Sweet Treat that is now out to stream, or catch it here on KBSC. 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
1: 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St. Paul, we just finished up with The Menu and Kat interviewing Aurora Avenue. And then a big shout out to Nevermore for doing the news. And it is our fall membership drive. Yeah, just started yesterday. Oh, no, Saturday. It started Saturday. And I have a co-host in the studio, and you guys may know him as the Gypsy McGravy.
2: Please, just the to my friends.
1: It's Cousin Bob that calls you Gypsy McGravy.
2: The McGravy. There's all kinds of, one guy calls me McGroovy, and I don't really earn that one, but. I'm Nephew Gypsy in your presence.
1: That's right,
2: Uncle Frank.
1: Right. That's right, Nephew Gypsy, Uncle
2: Nephew
1: Frank.
2: Nephew Gypsy, right. So I'm glad I got done with some of the chores, and I'm coming in to help you out here.
1: Yeah, you can help me to the car later.
2: I'll tell you what. As volunteers, we are here every week, and sometimes more than that, because we love what we
1: absolutely,
2: do.
1: Absolutely, absolutely.
2: People listen to the radio because they love music. I'm not necessarily honing in on your show or my show.
1: Yeah.
2: But people listen to KVSC because they love it. And
1: there's something for everybody.
2: There really is.
1: You know?
2: Absolutely there is. And twice a year, we need to come around and ask you to be more than just listeners, but to become members. Yeah. Really, put some skin in the game here, because the way things are going, radio like this is being threatened financially. Mm-hmm. And the biggest thing that we can do as a station, the biggest bonus we have, the one thing that keeps us vibrant, is our listener and community support. So that's why I'm here today, and you can call in and talk to Uncle Frank or me. And
1: yeah.
2: The number is 320-308-5872.
1: Yeah, excellent. You can also pledge online to join our membership at kvsc.org. We have a store. You can buy a bunch of swag. You know, there's many ways to show your appreciation for KVSC. I like the ball caps, because you can wear them around, anybody that I see wearing a KVSC ball cap in the community, I said, Hey, thanks for your support. 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It wouldn't really mean anything if we were just talking into a black box, but people are listening to us, and it takes people to hear us

0: complete that transaction. And now kind of like Gypsy was saying, now we come twice a year to kind of to get that, you know, membership. So we can continue to do the great programming we do.
1: And everything, every dollar that you donate has a real purpose in keeping equipment up to date, in keeping our programs paid for. Although we're doing more locally based programming, I mean, we're sourcing our own stuff out more than ever before. And part of that has been a response to the cost of programs and loss of funds in challenging times. And that said, it's been explained to me that that in the cycle of things, we are coming up on one of the more challenging times. So I'm going to put a little emphasis on now is the time to help us out. 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You can pledge an amount now. And again, we're not asking for money right now. We're asking for a pledge right now. Yeah. And again, the old school way, the way I like to push is give us a shout. 320-308-KVSC, 308-5872. Find out what good customer service is all about.
0: Right. All right. Let's get into the music. We're gonna listen to. We're going to start this off with Craig Finn, and he put out his solo albums every once in a while, and you know, originally from St. Paul area, moved to New York City, but he really has his heart yet let back here in the Twin Cities. So we're going to hear, I think that was 2025 when he put out Always Been, but such a great album, KBSC. Diversions.

0: They might be giants here on 88.1 KBSC, your sound alternative. They've been around like 40 years. John Flashburn and John Linnell have been playing together. Isn't that incredible?
1: Yeah, I first heard them on KVSC.
0: Oh, of course. I did too. And I went and saw them about three, four times after that, after I heard them. And I would have never heard them anywhere else.
1: I don't remember hearing them anywhere else. No.
0: And, you know, okay, kids, we're gonna have to tell you a little bit. This is old man talking. All right. So when John Flashburn and John Linnell first started, They Might Be Giants in New York City, they had one of the ways that they got people to listen to their music is they would put short songs. They would put songs on their message machine, you know, where you would record your message. Yeah. You know, so there was a limit of about a minute and a half, you know?
1: Yeah.
0: So they had that on there, and they had it set up where you could call in. It was called Dial a Song, and you could call in, and then you'd listen. And then they'd update it, like, every few days and just change the songs around so people could call in and listen to They Might Be Giants over the answering machine.
1: I'd have done it.
0: Absolutely.
1: Oh, my God. That's great. You know what? If you call 320-308-5872... we'll play another short song by They Might Be Giants
0: absolutely.
1: Answer a pledge. Yeah. I think I don't want to make a promise when I'm not the one sitting behind the captain's chair. But the reason I'm here is for Pledge Drive, and also because I really I like what Uncle Frank does on the air. So just put it down for a second. But Uncle Frank is here two times a week. Often, I mean, he does every other week on the Root Cellar, which is a 3 hour. You've gone to 3 hours now mm-hmm. instead of two. Plus, you come down during the week here, and you also come down and volunteer during trivia, and you go to as much live music as I know anybody does. Mm-hmm. So you are wrapped up in experiencing music in your own life and taking that experience and bringing that to our listening audience.
0: And can I fill you in about how I got there?
1: Please do.
0: Okay. My wife and I moved to St. Cloud in 1994. All right. So that's, you know, 32 years ago. And I found KVSC pretty early in that. And, you know, at that time, there was only CDs that you could buy, and every once in a while you could go into the record store and they might let you sample it. You know, you could sample the CD, but there really wasn't any way to, so sometimes you would just buy a CD and it'd be a clunker or be a good one, right?
1: Yeah.
0: Yeah.
1: Taking your chances.
0: And KVSC changed my life. I'm serious. A musical, it has enriched me so much. I have discovered so many artists on KVSC, I can't even count that high. And They Might Be Giants is one of them, you know? And I think your experience is the same.
1: It's very, yeah, very similar. Is musically, when I came to St. Cloud for school, I had been listening to commercial radio wherever I ended up living. And KVSC has been a home in one way or another ever since. And I want to ask you, because people are listening to the radio. Radio has not only a history, but I think a real importance in people's development. In now we get to tune in. We have, like, I remember getting my first radio mm-hmm. and some of the songs that I heard on a radio where I could pick the stations. I remember hearing Ramblin' Man and Smoke on the mm-hmm. Water, and I remember where I was when I was listening on this, and radio has had a part of my life since I first had one, mm-hmm. and it's always been a good part. I don't have any bad memories of radio,
0: mm-hmm.
1: And KVSC has kept me just interested in music in so many ways. Hearing all the new music, hearing music in genres that I didn't gravitate towards, but listening to them from people who are picking out the good stuff.
0: Yeah, right.
1: You
0: yeah,
1: know?
0: Yeah.
1: And, well, like, for example, back in the day, Dr. Beard would do a 4-hour wean on Halloween. 4 hours of wean. And you'd think, man, that gets old fast. But you're talking a guy who knows his stuff.
0: No, and wean is so diverse that they're just incredible.
1: I know. And I mean, here's a guy picking out the best of the best, you know, and with you going through, with you and Carl on the Root Cellar, you guys are taking a genre that I don't gravitate towards and I don't hear a lot. I don't have to, because I can tune into your shows.
0: Yeah.
1: And get all the exposure I need. I can get introduced to new music. I can hear some old classics. And that's what I love about it. And to keep this, to keep offering this to you, we do the membership drive twice a year. This is one of them. And you can really help us out by calling in a pledge right now of 320-308-5872, any amount. It's at your convenience, whatever makes you comfortable. And the other two ways you could do that right now would be go to kvsc.org, there's a pledge, or kvscstore.org, where you can buy KVSC merchandise, which will help connect you with other KVSC listeners. And all the money that is spent at that store goes directly to the station. That is actually the best way to get money directly in the hands of the people who know where it needs to be applied, like financial band-aids.
0: Right. And you might be saying to yourself, quiet down, old man. I have Spotify, Apple Music. I can listen to anything. But what I found about those apps is it narrows you. It suggests music based on what you've been hearing. And eventually you just listen to a really narrow genre of music that all kind of sound like the same.
1: Okay.
0: Yeah. And at KVSC, you know, kind of like what you were talking about with the Root Cellar, it's not necessarily music that you gravitate towards, but you know, like me, I listen to jazz on Sunday morning. I'm not very knowledgeable about jazz. If they had tell me to do a jazz show, I would be very nervous because I had no idea what I was doing. But I know I tune in, and Jean Drake and Carol before did a killer show of jazz, and I know that this is some good stuff. Or you know, classic rock, blues, the Urban Invasion.
1: House of Flow now.
0: That's House of Flow, right?
1: Yep.
0: Right.
1: Punk rock Zach.
0: And you really don't know what you're missing until you hear it.
1: Yep.
0: You know, and you can just keep listening to the same style of music or the same top 40 hits. I found too, the more diverse music that you listen to, you become a better listener. You know, you can hear a song the first time and you're able to really listen well. And here at KVSC, we have all these great DJs that play the good stuff for you. And it just really broadens you. And that's kind of how I ended up, with my musical genre or my musical journey is that I just listen to different stuff on KVSC, and I never thought I would like some of the things that I'm listening to now.
1: I completely agree. If it's a show on KVSC, I don't turn it off. And that goes with the sports department. I turn out what's on, jazz, blues. You know what? Somebody who knows what they're doing is picking out the tunes.
0: Right, right, right.
1: So, yeah, so I'm in, and I also truly enjoy listening to the KVSC sports department. I mean, you and I both love the hockey.
0: Absolutely.
1: But I won't turn off the volleyball, and I'll listen to the basketball. I just think that KVSC has something to offer, and there's times you can tune in on purpose and times you can be surprised.
0: All right.
1: Keep us on the air, though. Keep us bringing it.
0: You can call us at the station at 308-5872. 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Even if you're doing the membership online, give us a call and say, and tell us, you know, why you listen to KVSC
1: too. That'd be great.
0: And you know, we're always open to a request too. And yeah, so let's get back into the music. And this is an artist that kind of Carl, Leslie, and I have introduced to KVSC. And we play him all the time on the Root Cellar because he's such a great writer and artist. And this is a kind of, he does some fun songs, he does serious songs, but they're all great. And this one's about how unglamorous it is to be a large veterinarian, a large animal veterinarian in the workaday world. KVSC, Talking Veterinarian Blues.
2: This is the Talking Veterinarian Preg Test Cesarean Section Vaccination Gun Blues. Take one.

Well, my daddy's a vet, and if I was one too, the one thing he always taught me to do is get paid. Cash money. See, jam and eggs is a kind enough thank you, but not for the bookkeeper, not for the banker. The margin's thin on treating large animals, unless it's a purebred or more understandable, a racehorse of some kind. You see, son, city folks pay a high dollar to make sure Fido ain't hot under his collar. That's where the money is.

mornings in a bird with a busted wing, and somewhere she heard we was good doctors. But that night it died in the cage under our care of unknown cause, but we'll make it square, these things happen. Only one cure though, quick trip to the pet store. Well, the morning come, I didn't want to upset her,

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But then comes fall and branding time, stuck in the ribs with a red hot iron, tag in the ear, shots in the hip, the dehorn pace, the snip, snip, snip. Welcome to the world, little buddy. 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Yeah, hand me that scalpel.

0: You may have hoodwinked everyone else in this backwater town, but you can't fool me. I listen to public radio.
1: Thank you. This is called If God's on Your Side, Then Who's on Mine?

0: Diane, 11:30 a.m., September 20th. Entering the city of St. Cloud, 265 miles south of the Canadian border, 93 miles west of the state line. 88 degrees on a fair day. Okay, looks like I'll be meeting with KVSC. Shouldn't be too hard to remember that. They'll be at the Red Carpet Nightclub at 4 p.m. I guess they're going to reveal the theme of their 48th annual trivia weekend at 5 p.m. This is where questions go to die. When I finish there, I'll be sure to set a reminder to register my team for trivia when registration opens on December 7th, 2026. I'm sure the station manager will be able to answer any questions I have.
1: KVSC is hosting the reveal party for our 48th annual trivia weekend on September 20th at the Red Carpet Nightclub in St. Cloud. The party starts at 4 p.m., but the reveal is happening at 5 p.m. And just an FYI between you and me, the theme is not Twin Peaks. You're gonna have to keep guessing.
2: 88.1 KVSC. Yeah, trivia. And here at KVSC, we have a whole team working year-round on this on trivia. And you may be involved with trivia or heard trivia or volunteered at trivia over the weekend, but it takes a lot of work and support from KVSC to get that all ready with that great experience of trivia weekend. And the guy, the narrator on that promo was
0: Kyle MacLachlan. The guy from Twin Peaks. Can you believe they got him?
2: Yeah, right.
0: That was
2: right.
0: Amazing.
2: That's right.
0: Just
2: Twin Peaks.
0: Amazing. Yeah. So I was hanging out with David Lynch the other day. Anyways, the trivia theme coming up will be this Sunday. But if you can't make it, you've got a special guest on the Root Cellar this weekend that I think we should tell people about.
2: Do tell. Charlie Roth, a Minnesota singer-songwriter who's been a legend around here and is working, has put out a gazillion albums, great writer. Charlie Roth is going to co-host the Root Cellar with Cheese and I from 4 to 6. And he's going to bring some music in, some of his, some of a lot of stuff that he was inspired by and artists that he thinks should be heard. And Charlie has a very keen ear for talent. I mean, everybody that he suggests to me is bang on great.
0: I love hearing music that musicians like to listen to.
2: Exactly. So he's doing that. And then we're also going to geek out about KVSC because it is our membership drive. And
0: it is. Once that trivia theme is revealed, I'll call up, pledge, and tell you the theme on Sunday.
2: Nice.
0: You can hold me to that. A couple of things that are coming up on KVSC. We have our 15th season of Granite City Radio Theater. Another thing coming up, we've already had one series of political debates during this election cycle, and that we're going to have one coming up between Minnesota Senate District 14 candidates, Eric Putnam and Bernie Perryman. That's Wednesday, October 7th, and that debate will take place in Ritchie Auditorium. It's open to the public. 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And I cannot stress the importance of that that we absolutely need that base of community support to keep on offering what we offer and to keep on doing what we're doing. 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
2: You know, and the hosting of the debates is a relatively new thing for KVSC.
0: Mm-hmm.
2: I attended the city council or the city mayoral debate. I was just so impressed with the KVSC staff from the news department and the moderation. And it was well attended at Kimberly Ritchie Great place to watch a debate. Nice seats, very comfortable. And it's another community thing that KVSC does. Nobody else is doing this. So we thought, okay, there's a need in our community for people to hear from our candidates that are going to represent us in at the state and in Washington, at our local. So, thank goodness KVSC kind of took that on and, did a bang up job. And, just a few weeks ago, we did one that was just over the air in the production department.
0: That was really interesting.
2: Yeah. That it's such a, now it's time. It's the time, you know, year that you got to get informed about who you're going to vote for. Mm-hmm. It's important for you to get out and vote and be informed on who to vote for, because, you know, that it makes a difference. It makes a difference. And like I said, that's just another community thing that KVSC does. And without it, without KVSC doing that, there'd be such a void with that.
0: Yep. And we're now, get this. We are not going to tell you who to vote for. We're going to give you information can make up your own mind. And to bring it down on this local level, as opposed to, you know, we're used to seeing sound bites of stuff on a national level and in front of this or that, to actually have that brought in front of us in our neighborhood, in our community, and have the people speaking to us on that level is a very interesting way to experience it. So I recommend it. Again, you can hear it on the air. You can attend person. And just another thing that KVSC provides for the community. We're out there in the community providing things, and we are responding to community needs that we're able to.
2: Right.
0: Things that a radio station can offer, like trivia, like debates, mm-hmm. like live radio theater,
2: right?
0: Like live sports.
2: Yeah,
0: I mean, this is kind of a catch-all place that I think is vital.
2: It certainly is, and it's we come a couple times a year and kind of toot our horn a little bit, but I'm thinking kind of like Gypsy here too is I'm a DJ second, KVSC fan first. I mean, I just, that's why I came here to be a volunteer DJ, because I was such a fan of it. And you can be a fan too by becoming a member. And if you're listening now, I know you're listening now because you value that. Mm-hmm, and, mm-hmm. So we're just asking people to pledge whatever you can as membership. You can pledge it as, you know, it'll come out every month on that. You can do it one time. You can buy something from the store. But it's really important to get those memberships in. And we would love having, you know, 1,000 members that only gave a little bit rather than one underwriter that gave us $1,000. You know, that's so important for us to have that buy-in with the community.
0: That's something that I heard Jim Gray stressing the other day is it's the pledges, that it's really the community support and the pledges that make all the difference in the world. You were right about returning or pledging members versus, you know, an underwriter. Mm-hmm. They're all necessary.
2: Yeah.
0: But the one thing that has been keeping us afloat has been the community support.
2: Yeah.
0: So can't stress that enough, that this is really necessary for our station to continue, is to have your support. There's no reason to wait. This is our pledge drive.
2: Right. So let's get back into the music here, and then you can dial us up at 320-308-5872, or you can go online at kvsc.org. So the next thing I'm going to play is music that I learned of on KVSC, and you may have heard of Jeff Tweedy, the Jayhawks, Soul Asylum, Run Westy Run, but before they were household names or names that people know of, they formed a band in the cities while they were playing, and they would play the cover songs all together in this. So whoever kind of could make it, they would just play, you know, from Run Westy Run, Jeff Tweedy, Gary Loris and the Jayhawks.
0: No kidding.
2: Yeah. And called Golden Smog. And yeah, the band Golden Smog. And, you know, they've gone on to now, you know, their own, you know, Tweedy's crazy popular now with Wilco. And, you know, Gary Loris just put out a new brand new album with the Jayhawks, and he's 74. So this was happening, like, and I first heard Golden Smog here on KVSC, and same. I would have never heard it again. So let's tee it up.
0: Yeah, man.
2: KVSC, Golden Smog.

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St. Paul, well, that's a Minneapolis band Vile, three-piece. Just turning out great stuff.

0: They have a new album out, and I haven't been able to, haven't played anything off that, but I'm soon going to be. But, you know, they played Monday Night Live here at KVSC maybe a couple years ago. Or
1: I want to say 2 years
0: two
1: ago.
0: Yeah, 2 years ago. Knocked our socks off. I mean, and the three piece, they're, and they just got picked up by the Linda Lindas. Out of Los Angeles, and are going on tour with like 50 dates or something like that. So if you have a chance to see Vile, see him, because you're not going to see him in a small venue for very long.
1: You know, if I remember right, they were canceled because there was supposed to be Monday Night Live on the road. And right. They got canceled to a blizzard.
0: Yeah, it was a snowstorm.
1: And they came up. So I think they came. The re-show was last fall.
0: Yeah,
1: that's just the way I remember it. But I don't know my name. I do know the phone number for KVSC to pledge 320-308-5872 308-KVSC. Dial it now.
0: Right.
1: Oh. We do have a renewing member to thank.
0: Bring it on.
1: Okay, here we go. I've been waiting for this. Oh, sad.
0: Take two.
1: That was sad.
0: Oh.
1: Sublime. That's the word you're looking for, is sublime. Anyways, I would like to thank the May family for a couple of things. First off, for their renewed financial support of KVSC, but also for providing a volunteer for KVSC. And their son, Mike May, might be returning to the air. I know him as Mike Mayhem from Saturday Night Granite City Rock Cafe Part 2.
0: Yeah.
1: When he was a crazy young man.
0: Nice.
1: Now he's a crazy middle-aged man. He coming back for diversions. Anyways, thank you, May family, for everything you've contributed to KVSC in both your son and from your wallet. Thank you.
0: Right. And that last set, it was all Minnesota bands. Before Vile, was Trampled by Turtles with Salvation.
1: Oh, nice.
0: You know, and KVSC was instrumental in their early on stuff too. And
1: they played a KVSC concert at the carpet.
0: They played a KVSC at the concert. And just a few years ago, for Granite City Radio Theater,
1: one of the members was, I don't know their names.
0: Oh, yeah, the lead songwriter. It'll come to me.
1: So he sat in on the Granite City Radio Theater. Yeah, he was their musical guest.
0: And that was when, you know, after they kind of blew up. So we probably wouldn't have got that level of an artist. But he was so dedicated to KVSC because, you know, early on bands, we have Monday Night Live. We play bands that out of Minneapolis that you can't hear anywhere else. And Minneapolis has got a great music scene.
1: You know what, Minnesota, you know, especially. I mean, Minnesota's known for its music
0: absolutely.
1: Scene.
0: Absolutely. You know? And then before that, the Replacements with Androgynous.
1: Now that is one of my favorites. We were both singing along to that one.
0: You know, Paul Westerberg, I say this every time I talk about him. But the best thing, one of the best things that he ever did was he wrote his mom's obituary just a few years ago. And you should Google it. You should Google his mom's obituary because it is the best written. It's just such a personable, funny, caring. You could tell this guy. you should listen. Cause sounds like she was quite the character.
1: Sounds like something you rip out at a party and say, hey, everybody, I got this obituary I want to read.
0: It's gonna kill, baby. It's going to kill.
1: It already did. That's why it's an obituary.
0: Oh, but yeah. Google it after the show, of course.
1: Oh, my God.
0: And read it. And Gypsy, you're going to do that too. And then we started off with
1: Golden Smog.
0: Read it
1: on the next break. Are you kidding me?
0: But, you know, that's the kind of stuff that KVSC does. And we support local music. We bring artist in for Granite City Radio Theater, and I've heard so many great artists on Granite City Radio Theater that I hadn't really learned of much before. Becky Capel is one of them that I think about, and it's good stuff. And we do Monday Night Live and stages, you know, where you can hear all the bands that are playing that week on stages, the stages promo that runs throughout the day. So we come a couple times a year and talk about membership drive. And I know you're listening, and I know if you're listening, I know KVSC is important to you. 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Mm-hmm. Call us up. If you just donated, call us up and tell us why you like KVSC and give us requests if that works out for you. Because that nobody else plays requests either.
1: Not like it used to be, and not like we do, man. If I get a request, it's next song up. I'll break theme for requests. You know?
0: Absolutely.
1: By the way, I got this obituary right here. So, real quick, because we're big supporters of The Replacements and Paul Westerberg, we would like to pay a quick tribute to Mary Lou Westerberg with the obituary that Paul Westerberg wrote. Westerberg, Mary Lou, on July 2nd, 2024, Mary Lou Westerberg shuffled off to Buffalo in her home, which is exactly what she wanted. Preceded in death by her parents, Stephen and Francis, husband Hal, beloved siblings Paul, Robert, and Peggy, brother-in-law Tom McNamee, also her oldest daughter, Ann Ellison, survived by her children, Julie, Philip, Paul, and Mary Lucia, grandson Johnny, many nieces and nephews. Mary Lou worked in banking her entire adult life. She played piano, loved shrimp rangoon and autumn apples, a daily crossword puzzle enthusiast. She also loved word games. Her favorite music was Chuck Berry. Her signature fragrance was Estee Lauder's Youth Dew. She took great care in her appearance, applying makeup every morning with her coffee at the kitchen table. Her greatest love in life was baseball. A lifelong Twins fan, it really was everything to her. Though none of us have taken a DNA test, the possibility that some of her children might be fathered by the Boston Red Sox Ted Williamson remains a running joke. She was a complex woman, yes, of great strength and a strong will. She referred to The Wizard of Oz and It's a Wonderful Life as sentimental fantasy crap. Oh my God. At the time of her passing, she had active crushes on Rudy Gobert, Brian Buxton, and some dude whose name we don't know from Dancing with the Stars. Her last bat, she hits a deep fly ball to left field way back. She's rounding third, stopping only to check her lipstick. She's coming home, sliding over the plate, cleats first, taking out both the catcher and an umpire safe. That was Mary Lou Westerberg's obituary, and you're right, that was funny.
0: Yeah, that was a good obituary that Paul wrote about his mom.
1: Yeah, how many rock shows are gonna read you an obituary, huh?
0: Yeah, right. Yeah, you heard it here first.
1: I did too.
0: All right, and well, it's membership drive. Call us and become a member at 320-308-5872. 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
1: Please do. 320-308-5872. Give us a call, even if you're pledging online. We'd love to hear from you.
0: And one of the other things that is on a regular rotation here at KBSC that we do weekly is called the Arts and Culture Collage. We're going to start this next set with that, KBSC Diversions.
2: 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Hollywood actor Sean Astin, best known for his role in the Lord of the Rings film trilogy, is coming to St. Cloud State University on Thursday, September 24th. Astin will serve as the inaugural speaker in the Bennett D. Moline Family University Speakers Series. Starting at 6:30 p.m. in Ritchie Auditorium on campus, Astin will speak on the subject of mental health. This event is free and open to the public, but registration is required. For more information and to register, go to secsu.mn/Astin. Waite Park Public Library is hosting an author event on Saturday, September 26th. From 11 a.m. to noon, join Minnesota author Jason C. McDonald as he shares two of his novels, Beyond the Bramble Thicket and Mateo's Island Mystery. McDonald will be reading from and answering questions about his books, as well as his writing process, creativity, and more. This event is free and more suited toward middle grade and young adult audiences. Also on Saturday, September 26th, Raina, a new musical, is having its workshop presentation at the Paramount Theater in downtown St. Cloud at 3 p.m. Set against the backdrop of 19th century Paraguay, Raina follows the journey of Eliza Lynch, the former First Lady of the South American country, as she goes from Ireland to Paris and ultimately Paraguay, becoming one of the nation's most celebrated and controversial historical figures. Her life, all unfolding alongside the events leading to the War of the Triple Alliance, one of the most devastating conflicts in South American history. The musical's book is written by local artist Jorge Delgado, with dramaturgical support from Anthony Schrock, another local artist. The one-hour workshop presentation will feature a cast of 6 actors, along with live dance performances celebrating Latin American culture. This event is free, however, a ticket is required. To reserve a free ticket, visit ParamountArts.org. And mark your calendars for St. Cloud State's Homecoming, September 30th through October 3rd. 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I'm Gracie J, and that's what's happening. 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

0: That was Joe Biricchio with off her latest album, Face the Feeling, on Wildfire Season. And it just so happens I interviewed her for a few weeks ago for The Menu, and next Tuesday at 4:30, that you'll be able to hear that full interview.
1: Cool.
0: You know, and we just started doing The Menu this year, and it has been such a great addition to KVSC.
1: It's really taken off. I heard Dan talking the other day on the air that, I mean, they're booked through the end of the year.
0: Yeah.
1: Wow.
0: Yeah. And
1: they might be Giants coming up.
0: They might be Giants is coming up.
1: God.
0: I'm going to be interviewing this week. I'm thinking I'm going to be Kendra, or she goes by her. She shortens it to Ken.
1: Okay.
0: Pomeroy. And she might not be a household name, but she is nominated for Album of the Year on the Americana Music Awards.
1: Whoa.
0: Yeah. So they nominate five albums.
1: Okay.
0: And hers is one of them. And that's coming up, I think, fairly shortly, the Americana Music Awards, which is quite a prestigious award. And she's out of Oklahoma, and so look for that one later on, too.
1: Gives you some cred when you get that kind of nomination.
0: Yeah. Isn't it?
1: It is.
0: And then before that, local music, Sunny Night and the Lakers, Juicy Lucy, and then starting that set off Sharon Jones and the Dap Kings.
1: Where can you get a Juicy Lucy in Minneapolis? Name one place.
0: Matt's Bar?
1: That's one.
0: Yeah.
1: Yeah, good deal. Okay.
0: Yeah.
1: The 5-8 Club.
0: Okay.
1: Near Lake Nokomis. There's some just Juicy Lucy. If you don't know, Juicy Lucy is a hamburger that's cooked with melted cheese in it.
0: Yeah, in the middle.
1: And they're pretty amazing things. There's a couple of places in the Twin Cities that are claiming to be home of the Juicy Lucy.
0: Right.
1: Yeah, there you go. More than you need to know.
0: Yeah. It's so good. So what do you got? You know, it's our membership drive for the fall, and this is the time of year we come for and ask you for your support. We know you're listening. We know you love KVSC, and come and support us. And what do you get?
1: Well, maybe this will motivate you. Oh, yeah. The KVSC discount, card. 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We now have a new random trivia t-shirt pack. For $25, you get three trivia t-shirts from themes past, not themes future, because we don't know what it is yet until Sunday at 5. Remember that. So it is our fall membership drive. You can give me a call at 320-308-5872. Uncle Frank, I want to thank you for having me. And before I do take off into the sunset here, I would like to tell people that you can catch this dynamic duo once again on Thursday.
0: Thursday.
1: Thursday's Diversions. Uncle Frank will be sitting in, and it'll be just as much fun.
0: Yes, it will. Yes, it'll be just as much as fun.
1: Whee!
0: You know, and you can call us at 308-587-2.
1: Yeah, in fact, if you want to call me here at the studio, I'll give you Frank's home number.
0: Right. Yeah, you know who else likes to take pledges is Jim Gray, but not till on 3 in the morning.
1: Wow.
0: That's when he's up doing, he takes pledges at 3 in the morning. So wake up, set your alarm, and call Jim.
1: And if you want his number, 320-308-5872.
0: Yeah, we're selling it for the first caller who
1: first pledge of $88 or above gets Jim Gray's home number. I'm just kidding.
0: Oh, gosh. No, we'll do it for free.
1: You know, neither one of us might be here on Thursday.
0: Well, you know, some of the things that KVSC does, too, is we give tickets away. And we do. And you go to KVSC, and under the music tab, there's tickets that we give away. And there's two shows. They Might Be Giants. We're giving away. They're doing two shows at First Avenue.
1: That's up there right now.
0: Yep. So you can go on there and their Thundercat is two, but you can also get one for this band. And I only learned of them from KVSC, and I just fell head over heels in love with this band and been playing their stuff. And they're playing at the Fine Line October 5th, Cheek Face, here on KVSC.
1: Oh, yeah.
0: Diversions.

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Lucinda Williams off her new album, World's Gone Wrong, with Something's Gotta Give, in my opinion. That's the best album of 2026. And she just released it in January. Man, oh man. And you know, Lucinda's such a great writer, but if you know, she's 74 years old now, and she's playing lots of shows, had a stroke a couple years ago. She is so driven to get out there and tell you what's up. And that's an album. It's going to be a legendary album, I think. And she's playing, at the end of the tour, she's playing five nights at the Dakota. Yeah, in 1 week. Can't say enough about that album. No, I can't say enough. It's just so good. And, you know, when somebody that old, you know, somebody of 74 speaks, you got to listen. Yeah, they have lots of wisdom to tell us. And before that, Wilco with Heavy Metal Drummer, and then starting that set off with Cheekface with We Need a Bigger Dumpster, and they're playing at the Fine Line October 5th. KVSC is giving tickets away on that. You can go online, and I got to go to that show, so I'm going to buy my tickets and for that, because I've been meaning to get to Cheekface, and I got to see them. Such a great band. Well, Gypsy had to get out of here, so it's just Uncle Frank for the rest of the show, and this is my last break. But we're going to talk about membership drive, because it's so important. It's all for all membership drive, and it's that time of year where we kind of highlight, saying, hey, you know, we need some support to keep this great radio station going. 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You can have it come out, once a month out of your checking account. There's many ways that you can do that. And it's time. It's time that, you know, we're community radio. So we want to circle back, you know, and I know, because you're listening to KVSC, I know it's important to you. And yeah, could use your support. Okay. Now, Sunday, I do the root cellar on Sunday. Carl Leslie and I do it, but I'm on this Sunday, 3 to 6. It's our last day of the pledge drive. So if you want to wait till Sunday, I'll give you that. You can do that. But we have a very special guest host that's going to come in, Charlie Roth, Minnesota artist, and he's been playing. He's got about a gazillion albums out, plays all the time, great writer. He's going to bring, he's going to be in with 4 to 6 and kind of help us drive the show. And he's going to bring in stuff that inspired him. He's going to bring in stuff that, artists that he thinks are great that people should hear. And there's so many artists out there that are so good, but you don't hear about them. And it takes somebody like Charlie to kind of come in and give it. So I'm really excited for this, 4 to 6 on Sunday during the Root Cellar. So you can tune in for that. And then you can pledge online in the meantime, kvsc.org. And I'm Uncle Frank. You catch me on the Root Cellar next week, and then I'll be back on Diversions again on Tuesday. So let's hear something from Charlie. And then at 7 o'clock after this last set, we'll be music department's in here with the Alternative 13, and then at 8 o'clock to 10, it's the Crispy Bacon New Music Showcase, and then Zach comes in at 10 to 11, just an hour. We can only give him an hour because he destroys the place every time, because he's got the punk rock and the punk rock friends, you know those people. And but Zach's been doing that for 30 years, another community volunteer that just
just is so incredible. Such a great, great show. So tune in for that at 10 o'clock tonight. And I'm going to leave you with something from Charlie Roth off his Broken Ground album, Long Haul, here on KVSC. Have a good evening.

Saturday night. He finds a little bar, he parks his big rig out back, he buys a shot of whiskey and a cold fat tire. It's been a long haul. He engages a bartender in big small talk, how he'd learned to shift gears before he learned how to walk. Shakes a cigarette from a crumpled camel pack. It dangles from his lip as he strikes his last match. He takes a long draw as his eyelids fall. The smoke ring he blows floats towards the back wall.

He says his whole life has been like that smoke ring, slowly drifting down and disintegrating. Yeah, his ex took the baby when he was home on a binge. There's somewhere up north, he ain't seen him since then. Got a letter from that 30-year-old kid the other day. She said she Googled him up, she'd like to meet him someday. He drops an ash into an empty shot glass, like one of many bridges he'd burned in his past. Yeah, he should have quit the cancer sticks a long time ago, but it's too late now, they've taken their toll.

Well, he grinds a cigarette butt in the bottom of the glass. He drinks up his beer and says, I better get off my ass. Well, I got someone to meet, and I'd like to get to know. Hey, buddy, got a match? I'm gonna hit up that road.

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2: Diane, 11:30 a.m., September 20th. Entering the city of St. Cloud, 265 miles south of the Canadian border, 93 miles west of the state line. 88 degrees on a fair day. Okay, looks like I'll be meeting with KVSC. Shouldn't be too hard to remember that. They'll be at the Red Carpet Nightclub at 4 p.m. I guess they're going to reveal the theme of their 48th annual trivia weekend at 5 p.m. This is where questions go to die. When I finish there, I'll be sure to set a reminder to register my team for trivia when registration opens on December 7th, 2026. I'm sure the station manager will be able to answer any questions I have.
3: KVSC is hosting the reveal party for our 48th annual trivia weekend on September 20th at the Red Carpet Nightclub in St. Cloud. The party starts at 4 p.m., but the reveal is happening at 5 p.m. And just an FYI between you and me, the theme is not Twin Peaks. You're gonna have to keep guessing.
4: 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This is a weekly show that our music department puts on where we will walk you through the hottest releases of the past week. My name is MC Reggie. I am a music director here at KVSC, and I'm joined today for the first time in this particular show by, who are you?
5: I'm Charlie.
4: Yes!
5: I'm assistant music. Mm-hmm. And I do stuff here.
4: You do. Don't cut yourself down. You do a lot of important stuff around here, and it wouldn't be functioning without you.
5: Thank you so much.
4: I'm terribly excited to have you joining me for your first ever crispy bacon. How do you feel?
5: Thank you so much for doing this with me. Yeah, just kind of scared because I hadn't done it before.
4: It's new territory. I remember the first time I did it. I had Beck. If y'all remember Beck out there, long gone by now. But we did our first one together, my first one rather, and it was very pleasant. And I hope that I can replicate